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0: Black Sabbath, Iron Man. What a song, right? Ozzy, we miss him still. It's been over a year now. NASCAR Cup racing on this Saturday night. The Coke Zero Sugar 400 from the Daytona International Speedway. 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
6: Your AccuWeather forecast. Tonight, expect partly cloudy skies, making it a pleasant evening for baseball with a low of 63. Tomorrow will bring humid conditions with solid cloud cover in the morning, transitioning to intervals of clouds and sunshine in the afternoon. There's a chance of a thunderstorm in the area, which could bring flooding downpours and localized damaging wind gusts. The high will reach 82. Tomorrow night, anticipate clouds breaking up, remaining humid with a thunderstorm in the evening, followed by a shower in spots late. Cloud cover may obstruct visibility for the lunar eclipse with a low of 63. For AccuWeather, I'm meteorologist Jason Caterina.
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Hey, we're in that Wednesday night, making it over the hump, working our way toward that weekend. We'll make it. We got a lot going on this weekend. Friday, we kick it all off with Williamsport Welcomes the World Street Fest. AC/DC and Shinedown next.

0: Shine Down, 99.3, 103.7 WZXR. A lot going on around the area with the Williamsport Welcomes the World Street Fest coming into town here on Friday night. And just the, you know, abundance of traffic here with everything going on around town. We're going to have our Friday afternoon traffic reports, as always, for you this Friday between 3 and 5. We'll keep you up to speed on any slow-moving traffic, accidents to avoid, or road construction that could slow you down. 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

0: School's out. Alice Cooper, WZXR. The crazy story and the crazy thing I learned this week was Alice Cooper used to hang out with Groucho Marx. They were neighbors, used to watch movies together. Look it up. Great story. Hey, we're going to be out this Monday night with the Crosscutters. 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It's Fan Appreciation Night presented by UPMC and WZXR. 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Don't forget, next Wednesday, we got the big doings with the championship game at the Williamsport Crosscutters. See if they can't win a championship. And you can listen to Freddie all this week to win your way in to Wednesday night's game. 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
5: Your AccuWeather forecast. Tonight, expect partly cloudy skies, making it a pleasant evening for baseball with a low of 63. Tomorrow will bring humid conditions with solid cloud cover in the morning, transitioning to intervals of clouds and sunshine in the afternoon. There's a chance of a thunderstorm in the area, which could bring flooding downpours and localized damaging wind gusts. The high will reach 82. Tomorrow night, anticipate clouds breaking up, remaining humid with a thunderstorm in the evening, followed by a shower in spots late. Cloud cover may obstruct visibility for the lunar eclipse with a low of 63. For AccuWeather, I'm meteorologist Jason Caterina.
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On Saturday mornings, we have Time Warp with Bill St. James. 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

0: The Susquehanna Valley's home of rock and roll, WCXR. I see Pabst Blue Ribbon teaming up with the World of Friday the 13th. They've got a new horror-themed collaboration just in time for Halloween. A 12-pack featuring a life-size Jason Voorhees hockey mask that's printed on the box. You can cut it out if you need a last-minute Halloween costume, or just wear the whole box on your head. Now, wasn't there one where they had made a cowboy hat out of the 12-pack box? That was kind of popular. I think that might have been Miller doing that. But Jason Voorhees mask right on the PBR box may become a collector's item. That's what I'm thinking. Quiet Riot coming up.
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0: Big Empty, Stone Temple Pilots, WZXR, the Susquehanna Valley's home of rock and roll. 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

The Beastie Boys, Fight for Your Right. I did a lot of that. Graduated in 87, so right there in that sweet spot for the Beastie Boys. I did get to see them one time. Red Rocks, what a show. Here we go, Manfred Mann, switching it up with Blinded by the Light.

0: Boulevard of Broken Dreams. Green Day, WCXR. Well, there's a story in the news about a high school in Oklahoma. Now, incoming freshmen face an unusual initiation ritual, one that involves kissing their parents goodbye in front of the entire senior class. Each year, seniors flood the school parking lot on the first day of school, surrounding arriving vehicles, demanding freshmen do what every class before them had to do, give mom and dad and or grandparent a farewell kiss before heading inside. That's why it's perfect, one senior told CBS News. When asked what could be more embarrassing for a 14-year-old, the tradition began in 2001, replacing earlier prank-based rituals with something kinder, though still cringeworthy for newcomers. Have to give mom and dad a kiss in front of all the peers. Straight ahead, we've got Pink Floyd, also Joan Jett, WZXR.
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8: Your AccuWeather forecast. Tonight, expect partly cloudy skies, making it a pleasant evening for baseball with a low of 63. Tomorrow will bring humid conditions with solid cloud cover in the morning, transitioning to intervals of clouds and sunshine in the afternoon. There's a chance of a thunderstorm in the area, which could bring flooding downpours and localized damaging wind gusts. The high will reach 82. Tomorrow night, anticipate clouds breaking up, remaining humid with a thunderstorm in the evening, followed by a shower in spots late. Cloud cover may obstruct visibility for the lunar eclipse with a low of 63. For AccuWeather, I'm meteorologist Jason Caterina.
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Pink Floyd, Brain Damage Eclipse. Kind of like a free double shot right there, WCXR. Going to be down to about 64, partly cloudy tonight, a little more humid and a little warmer tonight. Joan Jett in.

0: Spoon Man Soundgarden, WZXR. The surviving members of Soundgarden will perform at the halftime during Seattle Seahawks home opener coming up on September 9th. And Taylor Momsen of the Pretty Reckless will front the band. Pearl Jam's Mike McCready will join as an additional guitarist. And McCready will also perform the national anthem before the kickoff. So September 9th, Soundgarden with Taylor Momsen. Now it's all making sense as to why the Foo Fighters have to fill in for the Pretty Reckless on September 9th. Or on September 8th, they'll be filling in the Foo Fighters. I wondered why the Pretty Reckless couldn't do the show. It's because Taylor Momsen's going to join Soundgarden for a night. We'll have to watch the game. Straight ahead, ZZ Top, also Poison.
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0: Every Rose, Poison, 99.3, 103.7 WZXR. Overnight tonight, turning a little bit more humid, partly cloudy, low 64. Tomorrow, clouds with a few breaks of sun. Could see a morning shower, spotty though, followed by thunderstorms in the afternoon and evening. Any thunderstorm could see some pretty heavy downpours, some localized damaging wind gust, high 81 for our Thursday. And they've moved the Little League games up. Both games will be played at 9 o'clock tomorrow. We get into a fresh hour coming up. We got Evanescence straight ahead.
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0: 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You ready for the Draft League Championship game? The Williamsport Crosscutters will be involved. Then they'll find out soon who their second-half champion will be. They'll face off at 6:35 on September 2nd, next Wednesday. Get there early. The first 1,500 fans will get a free championship rally towel, all thanks to Wise Market. After the final out, a spectacular drone show will light up the sky and be there when the champion is crowned. Next Wednesday, get your tickets now, 326-3389, crosscutters.com. You can get tickets right there online. Get out and see the Major League MLB Draft League Championship game coming up with the Cutters. Straight ahead, Valley Weather and Joe Walsh.
1: So, how's the new guy settling in?
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7: Your AccuWeather forecast. Tonight, expect partly cloudy skies, making it a pleasant evening for baseball with a low of 63. Tomorrow will bring humid conditions with solid cloud cover in the morning, transitioning to intervals of clouds and sunshine in the afternoon. There's a chance of a thunderstorm in the area, which could bring flooding downpours and localized damaging wind gusts. The high will reach 82. Tomorrow night, anticipate clouds breaking up, remaining humid with a thunderstorm in the evening, followed by a shower in spots late. Cloud cover may obstruct visibility for the lunar eclipse with a low of 63. For AccuWeather, I'm meteorologist Jason Caterina.
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Paradise City. 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

0: Shoot to Thrill, AC/DC. 99.3 103.7 WZXR. Would you look at that? Our time together has run out here on a Wednesday. That means we're on the downside of the work week. Good news for everyone involved. We'll meet back up here tomorrow night at 7 o'clock. I'll see you then. Look out, streets. Here I come.
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4: Your AccuWeather forecast. Overnight, expect partly cloudy skies, creating a pleasant evening for baseball fans with a low of 64. Moving into Thursday, it will be humid with solid cloud cover in the morning, transitioning to intervals of clouds and sunshine in the afternoon. Be on the lookout for a thunderstorm in the area, bringing potential flooding downpours and localized damaging wind gusts as temperatures peak at 81. Thursday night, we'll see another chance of a thunderstorm in the area during the evening, with clouds breaking later on. The humidity lingers with a low of 63, and keep in mind that clouds may obscure visibility for the lunar eclipse. For AccuWeather, I'm meteorologist Jason Caterina.
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7: Your AccuWeather forecast. Overnight, expect partly cloudy skies, creating a pleasant evening for baseball fans with a low of 64. Moving into Thursday, it will be humid with solid cloud cover in the morning, transitioning to intervals of clouds and sunshine in the afternoon. Be on the lookout for a thunderstorm in the area, bringing potential flooding downpours and localized damaging wind gusts as temperatures peak at 81. Thursday night, we'll see another chance of a thunderstorm in the area during the evening, with clouds breaking later on. The humidity lingers with a low of 63, and keep in mind that clouds may obscure visibility for the lunar eclipse. For AccuWeather, I'm meteorologist Jason Caterina.
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4: Your AccuWeather forecast. Overnight, expect partly cloudy skies, creating a pleasant evening for baseball fans with a low of 64. Moving into Thursday, it will be humid with solid cloud cover in the morning, transitioning to intervals of clouds and sunshine in the afternoon. Be on the lookout for a thunderstorm in the area, bringing potential flooding downpours and localized damaging wind gusts as temperatures peak at 81. Thursday night, we'll see another chance of a thunderstorm in the area during the evening, with clouds breaking later on. The humidity lingers with a low of 63, and keep in mind that clouds may obscure visibility for the lunar eclipse. For AccuWeather, I'm meteorologist Jason Caterina.
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1: Everyone's talking baseball this month in Williamsport, and Van Camp and Chrysler Jeep Dodge Ram in Williamsport is inviting you to step up to the plate and take advantage of some unheard-of Grand Slam deals. 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
4: Your AccuWeather forecast. Overnight, expect partly cloudy skies, creating a pleasant evening for baseball fans with a low of 64. Moving into Thursday, it will be humid with solid cloud cover in the morning, transitioning to intervals of clouds and sunshine in the afternoon. Be on the lookout for a thunderstorm in the area, bringing potential flooding downpours and localized damaging wind gusts as temperatures peak at 81. Thursday night, we'll see another chance of a thunderstorm in the area during the evening, with clouds breaking later on. The humidity lingers with a low of 63, and keep in mind that clouds may obscure visibility for the lunar eclipse. For AccuWeather, I'm meteorologist Jason Caterina.
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14: Your AccuWeather forecast. Overnight, expect partly cloudy skies, creating a pleasant evening for baseball fans with a low of 64. Moving into Thursday, it will be humid with solid cloud cover in the morning, transitioning to intervals of clouds and sunshine in the afternoon. Be on the lookout for a thunderstorm in the area, bringing potential flooding downpours and localized damaging wind gusts as temperatures peak at 81. Thursday night, we'll see another chance of a thunderstorm in the area during the evening, with clouds breaking later on. The humidity lingers with a low of 63, and keep in mind that clouds may obscure visibility for the lunar eclipse. For AccuWeather, I'm meteorologist Jason Caterina.
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6: Your AccuWeather forecast. Overnight, expect partly cloudy skies, creating a pleasant evening for baseball fans with a low of 64. Moving into Thursday, it will be humid with solid cloud cover in the morning, transitioning to intervals of clouds and sunshine in the afternoon. Be on the lookout for a thunderstorm in the area, bringing potential flooding downpours and localized damaging wind gusts as temperatures peak at 81. Thursday night, we'll see another chance of a thunderstorm in the area during the evening, with clouds breaking later on. The humidity lingers with a low of 63, and keep in mind that clouds may obscure visibility for the lunar eclipse. For AccuWeather, I'm meteorologist Jason Caterina.
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1: All around the country and coast to coast. People always say, what do you like most? I don't want to brag. I don't want to boast. I always tell them I like toast.
2: Very nice.
1: I get up in the morning about 6 a.m. Have a little jelly, have a little jam. Take a piece of bread, put it in the slot. Push down the lever and the wires get hot. I get toast.
3: Yeah, toast! Yeah, toast!
1: Now, there's no secret to toasting perfection. There's a dial on the side and you make your selection. Push to the dark or the light, and then, if a pop's too soon, press down again. Make toast.
3: Yeah, toast! Ah, toast!
1: When the first caveman drove in from the dregs, didn't know what would go with the bacon and the eggs. Must have been a genius, got it in his head. Plug the toaster in the wall, buy a bag of bread, make toast.
3: Yeah, toast! Yeah, toast!
4: Oui, monsieur, bonjour, coquette.
5: Oh, croissant de vous avez. Maurice Chevalier, Eiffel Tower. Oh, oui, Marie, baguette, bonsoir. French toast! French toast!
1: In Chicago, we're on the Bob and Tom Show.
3: Yeah, toast! Yeah.
1: Toast.
6: And now here are words that rhyme with toast. Roast, boast, toast.
7: Toast. Toast.
6: You're looking at me like you want me to shut up. I'm sorry.
7: You know why we played that?
6: Why'd you play that?
7: In honor of the late Tim Curry.
6: Oh, yeah. You throw toast during a Rocky Horror, right?
7: Yeah. Bad news.
6: Dr. Frankenfurter.
7: Great act.
6: Hey, from the O'Reilly Auto Parts Studios, it's the Bob and Tom Show. Christy Lee at the news desk.
8: Hello. Yes, darling.
6: I believe I'll take a lover.
8: I just woke up.
6: There's Pat Godwin.
9: Hey,
6: oh,
9: chick.
6: you got the sleepy voice?
8: No, I
6: That's
8: was
6: what
8: kidding.
6: It sounds like.
8: Does it? Oh, I just haven't talked yet.
6: Mm-hmm.
7: You talk to your dogs at all?
8: No, my dogs are sound asleep when I leave. Yeah, I sneak out.
7: Yeah, me too. Same
6: Does thing. Your husband let you say anything in the morning?
8: My husband is usually getting up as I walk out the door.
6: Hmm. You think? Can you hear the band playing as you get in the car?
7: Is it Happy Days Are Here Again still, or what?
9: She's gone.
6: Happy Days Are Here Again.
8: It might come as a shock, but he actually likes me.
7: Oh, okay.
9: For now.
7: Is there a character, Ethel Mermaid? Have they ever had that in a Disney
9: film? I don't know,
6: but singing, by God, they should
7: have. Happy Days Are Here Again. Okay, sorry.
6: She and Ernest Borgnine were married. Remember that?
7: That had to be fun.
10: They were?
6: Yeah, I believe
7: I think you're correct.
6: So. Yeah.
8: Wow. Man.
10: Before he's found Torba?
8: Torba. Is that her name?
10: Or is it Toba?
8: Tova.
10: Tova. Tova.
8: Yes.
10: Borgnine.
6: Tova Borgnine.
10: Yeah, I knew it was something sort of odd.
6: Remember he said how he stayed so young? He masturbated? Remember on one of those talk shows?
9: The live TV.
7: He didn't do it on the talk show. He
6: no,
7: said
6: he didn't
7: it.
6: Masturbate on
7: yeah,
6: it. Yeah,
7: it wasn't.
8: Didn't Tova have a line of beauty products or something?
10: Tova
8: Borgnine. She did it like she would sell them on late night on those late night.
7: This is
8: TV
7: the most obscure open we've ever had.
6: Hi, Josh. How are you?
11: Hi. How are you, man?
6: Good. There's Ace Cosby.
11: Hello.
6: Hello, Tom.
7: Yeah. Once again, we played a little bit of Haywood Banks, the classic live version of Toast. Yes, he's beating on a toaster in that song. I believe that was a two slicer. Every once in a while, he gets out the four slicer, which is kind of like sort of like when Jimmy Page would get out the guitar, Pat, you know, the one.
2: Oh, yeah,
7: the
2: double.
7: The two necks on it.
2: Oh, double neck, yeah.
7: No, that's very cool.
6: Oh, the old double neck.
7: The four-slicer toaster. Yeah, in honor of Tim Curry. Sadly, Tim Curry died at the age of 80.
6: Do you remember, and I'm sure Josh does, when the movie Clue came out, it had like three different endings or something?
10: Yes. Mm-hmm.
6: I was thinking about that this morning. Depending on what movie you saw.
10: Yeah, you bought a ticket to either Clue A, Clue B, or Clue C.
8: Kids are huge fans.
7: I loved him in the only reason I loved, I think, the movie Home Alone 2.
6: Oh, yeah. Uh-huh. Oh, yeah.
7: He was great in that. He played, I guess, what is it, the concierge or the.
6: Yes, but Home Alone 2 was far different than Home Alone 1 because they had a homeless guy in Home Alone 1. And in Home Alone 2, they had a homeless woman.
2: Yeah, well, they mixed it up.
7: But Home Alone.
6: Yeah, they did. They mixed it up.
7: No, the guy in Home Alone 1 lived next door, right?
10: Yeah.
6: I thought he was homeless.
7: No.
6: Yeah, he becomes
7: just a
6: homeless.
7: Crabby old man.
10: The snow shovel killer, yeah.
7: Yeah, but again, back to Mr. Curry.
6: What a dad. Kevin Deuce.
7: He had a real rough last decade or so.
8: Like 14 years.
7: He had a very serious stroke, but he was still doing voiceover stuff.
8: Mm-hmm.
7: Did a lot of video games. And
8: there's a great CBS Sunday Morning piece on him that they did not too long ago you might want to look for.
6: Did you catch... the interview on CBS Sunday Morning, Josh?
10: I didn't because I'm not 105.
6: Yeah. Oh,
10: hi. Hi, talkers.
6: That's right.
8: Thank you, Ace.
2: I enjoy it with a coffee.
8: I do, too.
6: You know who
8: Every
6: looks great.
8: Every Sunday morning.
6: You know who looks great? Jane Pauley.
8: Oh,
6: she looks good.
10: My Sunday doesn't start until I hear those trumpets.
8: Jane Pauley is my idol.
7: Every once in a while, they have the guy come in and do that live.
6: Oh, yeah. That's a Christmas show.
7: That's a rough. That guy is amazing. That is one fine musician.
6: Is that right?
7: Oh yeah. In any event,
10: I like that show because it's mostly pleasant.
8: Right, and they tried to skew younger. I mean, they're trying to do.
10: Oh, I know. It's fun to do.
8: But it is funny that most of us at our age group.
7: Well, I think it's funny is the three major network national news shows, usually on about 6:30, depending on where you live. Those three guys are now interchangeable.
6: They're all white guys with dark hair and a similar build. I can't tell them apart.
7: But David Muir, who I like, every time he gets a chance, and mark my words on this, anytime he can be elsewhere and not on set, he's always wearing a black T-shirt that's a little too small so he can show off his biceps.
8: Oh, I need to start watching. What's
7: he's on ABC.
6: Are you sure you're not... Just seeing that,
7: I'll bet you $10,000. Every time,
6: every time he wears a black T-shirt that's too small.
7: Anytime he's on the road,
6: okay.
7: But get away from the coat and tie thing. But those three guys have become interchangeable.
6: I still miss Lester. There, I said it. I don't care who knows it.
7: Well, he's still he does the Friday night
6: Dateline. He's an accomplished bass player. Did you know that?
7: Yeah. The show Dateline, shouldn't that be about internet dating instead of about murders and stuff?
6: Well, it kind of is. A lot of them are. They start with dates.
7: Oh, and then it ends with a murder.
10: Yeah. Oh, yeah. Start with
7: I never put that together.
6: Yeah, absolutely.
7: Well, anyway.
6: Lester Holt, I Gotta Be Me. It's his all bass.
7: That's his album?
6: Who believes me?
10: I Gotta Be
8: Not Me. You didn't get me that time. Usually you
7: do. I remember when Derek Sanderson from the NHL published his autobiography called I Gotta Be Me.
6: No, the mustache guy on the Bruins. Yeah. He was the original bad boy.
7: The Onion had a headline once. You were talking about Ernest Borgnine.
6: Mm-hmm.
7: The Onion had a headline, Carly Simon Reveals You're So Vain, was about Ernest Borgnine. Now, for those of you not familiar with Ernest Borgnine, actually a very fine actor, of course.
8: Here we go.
7: Who can forget his portrayal of... You know, hang on a second.
10: You're not going to say Marty, are you?
7: No, I'm not going to say Marty.
6: No, he's not gonna,
2: won the Academy Award.
7: Hang on a second. I got to check my pocket. Wait a minute.
6: What are you?
10: I'm the cab driver, and he's going to say the cab driver in Escape from New York.
7: No, I'm not. I'm going to say
8: that. Exactly right.
7: Okay, Christy. I have exactly $9.
6: Yes. He was in Hanny Calder as well.
10: Yeah.
6: Great bad guy. He's
7: On McHale's Navy, of course, Tim Conway, Carl Ballantyne, the great magician, played Gruber. But on McHale's Navy, do you know the number? This is a two-parter. The number of the PT boat.
6: Obscure.
7: I'll give you a hint. John F. Kennedy's PT boat was PT-109.
8: I know that.
11: That's according to the story.
7: On McHale's Navy.
8: It was 103.
12: And I spelled help out in coconut.
10: All I hear is the sound of people changing the
7: Oh, no, they're waiting for that McHale's Navy theme.
8: Was it Captain Steubing? What was his
7: name?
2: Yep, Captain Steubing.
11: Same guy played him. Captain Steubing.
8: Love
11: and
8: boat?
7: I was hoping that you'd be able to come up with McHale's first name.
8: Ernest Borgnine's first name on the show?
7: Yeah.
11: Yeah, I've got it.
7: And Josh will know the reference, but anyone?
2: I don't know.
8: No.
11: Quentin.
8: What?
7: Yeah.
8: Quentin
7: McHale.
11: Quentin McHale.
7: And one of the great musical
11: what is
7: theme
11: the reference?
7: Songs.
11: Oh, my God. What's the reference? He has no reference.
7: Is this a piccolo pad or what's going on in there?
2: That was like a flute or a piccolo, yeah.
7: Now the big horns kick in. You see the awesome PT boat.
11: All right, that's it.
8: Thank you for joining us today. Have a great one.
11: Check back tomorrow.
7: That isn't the most obscure thing we've mentioned today.
8: What's the most obscure?
7: I think you started off with
8: Ethel Merman?
7: Yeah, Ethel Mermaid. Wait a minute.
11: You started off with Ethel Merman.
8: That.
7: Sorry. I get confused. Well, anyway, what's coming up in sports, Chick McGee?
11: Well, we've got you guys sad that the Pro Bowl's going away for official? No more Pro Bowl?
10: I hadn't heard that.
11: Black football? Yeah. Here's the list of people who signed the petition to bring the Pro Bowl back. And the Big 12 Conference joins the Southeastern Conference, the Big 10 Conferences, banning players who are on an NFL roster from returning to college. That just makes good sense. Commissioner Roger Goodell is stepping into the situation from San Francisco. The owner, Jed York, arrested for violating the league's personal conduct policy, caught in a prostitution sting in a mobile home park in Ohio. I made none of that up. And the body cam video's out, and it is hard to watch.
8: Oh, really?
2: Really?
11: And he has 8 crisp $20 bills right there in his wallet.
7: So he was going to give her a tip.
11: No, you get extra 20 and you rode bareback.
7: Oh.
11: That was in the
7: I still want to know how he lawyered it up and got it reduced. What did it get reduced to? Like
11: not mischief.
7: Some public mischief or something.
11: I don't know.
7: Oh, okay, well.
11: They're both misdemeanors though. So we'll see.
7: Okay. Let's move forward in the world of news. You got a teaser for me over there?
8: Well, we have the Greek Orthodox Church turning to heavy metal, kind of.
11: Why isn't there a Greek Unorthodox? You know?
10: Yeah. You have to go down a slide in order to enter it.
11: Yes.
10: And then eat a bowl of macaroni and cheese.
2: That is unorthodox.
10: And then frisbee the bowl into a Target. And very unorthodox.
7: And then have sex with a woman. It's just a bunch of very non-Greek.
10: Oh, I don't know the Greek Orthodox sex rules.
2: I don't think they have any, do they?
8: I don't think.
11: Greek style.
7: They got their own. You do it missionary in the Western tradition.
11: I was going to say eat all the baklava you can. But no.
8: Yum.
7: Don't you think Quentin McHale's kind of a reference to Moby Dick and Captain Queeg?
10: No, I don't.
7: Oh, okay.
10: I do not. No,
11: it's back, everybody.
7: Okay. Right now, Christy, you're not going to be getting on a PT boat today, but you are going to be getting in your beautiful Hyundai.
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7: Queequeg was the harpooner.
8: Who?
7: We were talking about Moby Dick. Or at least I was.
10: Queequeg, yeah.
7: Yeah, yeah.
10: But I don't think Quentin is a...
7: Is that Q sound?
10: Yeah, I don't think they were going for a Moby Dick thing on McHale's Navy.
7: Hmm. Yeah, where did they get...
10: Quentin means five or fifth.
7: And then because they had Captain Ahab, and then how did that turn into the song Ahab the Arab?
10: I think it's just it's the same name. It's just not.
11: That's the genius of Ray Stevens.
7: Because I was wondering if.
11: Just when you think he can't.
7: If in Moby Dick he was.
11: Out obscure himself.
7: Arabian captain on the ship. Never mind. Coming up, we have various delights, including a bizarre world record involving a smartphone and some other smartphone news out there. that is, I think it's about time. We'll learn all about that. And also, it is a special day. Boy, they kind of run out of these special days, don't they? We've had, yesterday was what, Dog Day?
8: National Dog Day is not something to be scoffed
10: at. I enjoyed my Dog
8: at.
10: Day afternoon.
8: Did you?
10: Yeah,
8: good.
10: Well, very, very
8: good.
10: Yeah.
11: Okay.
10: Robert Bank.
11: You know, Al Pacino was offered Quentin McHale, but he turned it down. Yeah, he had to go make Dog Day afternoon instead.
7: Yeah. Also, we have the return of Tomatino. Anybody remember?
8: Tomatino. Oh, you'll know.
7: And we got a song coming from Mr. Godwin. When we come back to the O'Reilly Auto Parts Studios, this is the Bob and Tom Show.
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24: ZipRecruiter. A mix of sun and clouds today and more humid with an afternoon thunderstorm possible, a high of 82. Good morning, I'm Freddie Hammer with this WZXR News Update. A Wyalusing man faces several charges after police say he strangled his fiancée and drove away drunk with their 2-year-old daughter. 21-year-old Taylor Howie was arrested July 31st near the Ronald McDonald House in Danville after returning while police were speaking with the victim. Officers say he showed signs of intoxication and the child was in the back seat. Howie faces strangulation, child endangerment, DUI, and related charges. Lycoming County is restructuring its adult and juvenile probation offices in an effort to improve efficiency and control costs. According to the Sun-Gazette, the county salary board approved creating one administrator to oversee both offices, while separate chiefs will handle day-to-day adult and juvenile operations. Several management positions are being eliminated, while a juvenile probation supervisor is being added. Drivers heading to Williamsport Area High School should plan for a traffic change today. The road from Back Hill to the high school is closed for construction of a new speed bump in front of the stadium. All high school access must be through Front Hill, and staff and visitors are being directed to park in A lot. District officials are asking drivers to allow extra travel time during the construction. And PennDOT is inviting North Central Pennsylvania High School students to take part in its annual Paint the Plow program. Students design and paint murals on snow plow blades using this year's safety theme, Snow Means Slow. 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The Little League World Series field narrowed yesterday. Curaçao beat Latin America, that's Nicaragua, 12-3, while Henderson, Nevada dropped Davenport, Iowa, 14-6. Japan eliminated Canada, 7-3, and Hamilton, Ohio eliminated Phoenix City, Alabama, 11-2. I'm Freddie Hammer with this WZXR News Update.
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1: Hello.
0: Hello, Pat Godwin.
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0: There's Ace Cosby.
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0: Hello. I'm Chick McGee. 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
5: Good morning and hello and thank you and good evening. Depending on when you're listening to our show. We get a lot of mail from folks listening and later on. Listening to the or listening or watching the podcast on YouTube, et cetera, et cetera.
3: In a way, we're talking to people in the future.
1: Yeah.
0: Sort of, kind of, yeah.
5: Should we give them some stock tips?
3: Yes. Ross, dress for less. It's big with the kids right now. Look into it.
5: Okay, thank you very much. A couple quick things. We are going to be running our entire interview with Dolly Parton coming up this weekend, and it's also floating around our various social media. There's some links to that. We had a great interview with Dolly Parton many years ago. She was, as everyone said, the nicest person, the greatest famous person that's ever been in here. So nice. But we have our interview, and you can check out the whole thing. Got a nice letter about that, actually. It says, I listen to you guys every morning. I appreciated the reverence you had for Ms. Parton. My son has been enrolled in the Dolly Parton Imagination Library since he was born. He's four now. He'll pick out and read himself books from Miss Dolly.
3: Nice.
5: She's done amazing things with her success. She's a queen in my household. Thanks for holding her in such high regard. Yeah, she was, among many other great charities, she was responsible for getting books to a lot of young people. So
1: mm-hmm.
5: Just a tremendous person. And there's an unusual story about Dolly. We might want to get that out there about this song. Did I give you that story?
2: Yeah.
5: She's... she recorded a song
1: that's
5: not going to be released for quite some time.
1: She recorded a secret song that won't be heard until 2046. It's called My Place in History and is sealed inside Dolly's dream box at her Dollywood resort. The box also contains personal keepsakes and a CD player to make sure the recording can still be played. It's scheduled to be opened on January 19th, 2046, what would have been Dolly's 100th birthday.
3: Oh, wow.
5: I mean, it is kind of funny that they've put a CD player in there, because I've got to tell you, I have several hundred CDs. I don't think I have a CD player anymore.
0: I just hooked one up to my receiver, my Bluetooth receiver.
3: Oh, nice.
0: Yeah.
5: Oh, that's cool.
0: Oh,
5: but
0: yeah.
5: I mean, who's to say if we'll even have electricity in 2046?
1: Well, we hope.
3: In the year. What?
0: Well,
5: hey, you never know.
1: Yeah.
3: It'll be a big electromagnetic pulse. We're due for one. We're overdue.
0: We're overdue. A solar flare.
5: Will they have appliances you don't have to plug into the wall? They just...
0: Oh, that's the hope, I think.
5: Sit there. There's something in the ether.
0: The magnetic technology that charges your phones.
3: Oh, if it's out there, we don't have it, and we... No, no. Well, make sure you have a hoe and a rake. That's
0: right.
3: All I have to say.
0: And a source of fresh water.
3: Yeah, those are the main things.
5: But that's a sweet thing. I wonder, I guess people will be wondering what it is.
0: You know, Josh, I've often thought of Dolly's dream box. What about you?
5: Okay,
3: let's
5: get to another letter. What have you
0: Dear Bob and Tom Show, my wife and I are very proud of our show dog. His name is Milo, and he is a pure miniature schnauzer. And here he is. Only pure breeds will do something like this. He's taking a snooze, and there his blue ribbon is, Tom, right there beside him.
3: Lying on his back.
5: Hilarious.
3: Limbs akimbo, belly exposed, meaning he's completely at peace, right?
1: Sure.
0: Exactly right.
5: I love it. Yeah, they're totally exhausted.
0: Showing you his belly.
1: And totally submissive.
3: Oh, that dog won best in show.
0: Yeah, right there.
5: That's quite the show right there. Dear me.
0: Yes, sir. He's waiting for...
3: Dear me,
1: Well, they
3: said.
1: Can't be fixed if they're a show dog. You know that.
5: Yeah, I know.
1: Yeah.
0: What about...
3: Well, she's not showing anything.
0: Is there a pet only
3: That's a
0: fan?
3: He?
1: Is that a he?
0: Yeah.
3: Oh, yeah, you're right, Milo. I feel bad for him. I said nothing.
0: Boy, he could be mistaken for a girl. Anyway, they have OnlyFans for just pets? And why not?
3: Mm. Mm. Yeah, why not?
0: Why not?
5: Well, they did have...
0: I'd like to see a big horse erect, don't you?
1: Oh, come on.
3: I kind of would like to see it.
0: I mean, standing up. What do you think?
1: You probably don't have to pay for that. You can probably just go on the internet and look.
3: I guarantee it. Trust me.
0: So hot. So
5: We do have the marmot.
1: The fat marmot contest?
5: Is it fat marmot week? The professor that has the marmot OnlyFans page to raise money for research with marmots. That's out there. Now, once again, we appreciate you getting up and getting us your letters. It's pretty simple. You can go to bobandtom.com, click around, and there's a little link right there.
0: Dear Bob and Tom Show, in honor of National Dog Day, and we were talking about the number one breed dog in the United States, and it was?
1: A Chihuahua, according to U.S. News and World Report.
0: Well, is a Chihuahua pug.
3: Oh, that's exactly what it looks like.
0: That's right, a chug.
1: Yeah.
0: How about that?
1: A fat chihuahua.
0: I've never heard of a chug, but that's a pug chihuahua.
5: Or it's better than Pawawa.
0: Pawawa. Yeah, that would be.
5: Like Barbara Walters' dog.
3: Or what she says to her gynecologist.
0: My Pawawa.
3: There's something wrong with my Pawawa.
0: My Pawawa is sore. Is she alive?
1: No.
3: She's
5: Dear Bob and Tom Show. I'm listening. I just listened to your show that had Derek Stroop as a guest. He was great. We can bring him back. He's back here next week. Next Wednesday.
3: Well, he's back in town. Is he?
5: He's coming.
1: He's coming on the show. Yeah.
3: Well, we'll agreed to that.
5: Yesterday.
1: Last I checked.
0: Wait a minute. Have I agreed to that?
5: Yeah. Yesterday, I don't know how we got on this topic. We were talking about comic strips, and someone mentioned Mary Worth.
3: Garbage.
0: You mentioned it.
3: You said your mom liked it. Yeah, my mom. I brought up Prince Valiant and how boring that was.
5: Yeah, and I never read Mary Worth.
0: And Apartment 3G.
1: I never even heard of it till you brought
5: it up.
1: Well,
5: guess what? Mary Worth is still out there.
1: Yeah, it is. I didn't want to bring that up yesterday because I didn't want to continue the conversation.
0: I've said this many times. I've never meant it more. Shut up. What are you talking about?
1: It is still out
0: there. Really?
5: Yeah, as comic strips go, it is one of the longest running ever.
0: What purpose does an unfunny comic strip serve? Don't you just skip over them?
5: I got thinking about it, and in a way, for some people, it's probably like my addiction to Wordle.
1: So you think they go there every day and read the comic every day?
3: There's a really dark joke on The Simpsons where the comic book guy, somebody wants to come in and buy something rare, and he goes, I have a very rare Mary Worth, where she advises a friend to commit suicide.
5: Mary Worth. She's always giving
0: people
5: advice.
0: You won't see this in print.
1: Oh, is that what her deal was?
5: Yeah, and she's a widow now.
0: Well, there you go.
5: It's been appearing since 1938.
1: Whoa.
0: Good God.
5: Yeah.
3: It's just nothing, isn't it? It's nothing.
5: It's
0: coming up on 90 years,
5: kind of a soap opera. I'm just saying, my mom would read it. I think it's, like I said, it's kind of like you and I every morning do Wordle.
1: But was it Connections. Funny?
5: I don't think so.
3: No,
5: that was the one I would skip. I would always go to, like I said, High and Lois, Beetle Bailey, Big George.
1: Sunday comics every day.
5: It was in
1: week?
5: The comics every day.
1: Oh, every day. During
0: I've
1: day
0: never heard of Big George.
1: Big George.
5: Big George. You'd like Big George.
0: What the hell is that?
5: It was typically a one panel.
0: Just a one panel.
5: Yeah, it was very funny.
2: did women relate to Kathy? Remember Kathy?
3: Oh, gosh darn it.
2: That was
3: hilarious.
2: Yes, hilarious?
3: No, I mean that was the thing. And
1: Kathy. I don't remember Kathy.
0: I'm having a Kathy day. Yeah.
1: I wasn't a comic person.
5: She was very young. The artist that did Kathy started doing that when she was like 20, I think.
1: Huh.
3: Is Big George the sort of rich guy? Is he the mustachioed gentleman here, or is he the... He must be, instead of the waiter.
5: Yeah.
3: Or does it follow just different people at different times?
5: I just remember it was this one guy.
0: You don't... You've sang his praises for 2 days
5: now. When I was a little
0: boy,
5: I would read it. What comics did you read?
3: Is the name Virgil Parch?
5: Yeah, that's it.
3: Yeah.
0: Was that his alter ego? Was he a superhero?
5: No, that was the writer.
3: According to this, an American gag cartoonist.
1: Archie's were the only comic I ever read.
3: Oh, that was actually, was that in the Sunday comics? Or that was a book?
1: That was a comic book. I thought, I don't know. Was there a Blondie? Blondie.
3: Blondie.
5: Oh, yeah. Marmaduke, of course. Yeah. Marmaduke I loved.
0: Dagwood would make that big sandwich.
1: Oh, yeah.
0: I remember those film, the movie, the Penny.
3: My mom made us watch one after rainy afternoon.
0: Arthur Singleton and Peggy Lake or some Bonnie Lake.
3: We were bored to death.
0: Blondie and Dagwood, yeah.
5: Did Scooby-Doo have to pay a royalty to Marmaduke?
3: Again, I don't think there's any. You make some connections and, that just don't.
0: And where do?
5: Are you kidding? It's the same dog.
0: And where are
1: the same dog?
3: I mean, maybe the same breed.
0: Where are you on Clifford, the big red dog? Now he's in there somewhere, right?
1: Love Clifford. Yeah.
0: What are you doing?
1: What are you doing?
0: Can you possibly pay attention to the show?
5: I'm busy over here.
2: Did you fall?
5: No, I. Never mind.
3: He was on all fours, I think, at one point. Yeah.
1: You dropped.
3: Can
1: something.
3: I get something for you?
5: No, I got it. Yesterday, I had something.
0: Good God, man.
5: I had to go to the doctor.
0: You know, I just said how funny yesterday's show was and how much fun we all had. Think about if you paid attention every day, how great this show would be.
5: Do you know how sometimes at the doctor's office in the lobby area, they have the people sitting there that book you and stuff?
1: Yeah.
3: I'm going to say not sometimes, most often.
2: Yeah, you don't book yourself.
5: But they have...
0: What are you, self-service?
5: This office...
0: Your health plan,
5: they have they have a big squirter of...
2: What?
1: Hand sanitizer.
5: Hand sanitizer.
3: Oh, I thought that was the woman who worked there.
2: I thought that was receptionist.
1: Yeah, I was going to say, well, how did you know that?
0: Before we hire you, we have to ask, are you a squirter?
4: Do you have an appointment or just want to see my trick? See my point.
5: My point is...
0: That Bonnie's a hell of
5: what
0: a...
5: What's the word I'm looking for? The big...
1: The
5: huge thing of hand sanitizer.
0: Yeah, sure. Clean across the room.
5: Wait a minute, hang on.
1: Yeah, big pump of hand sanitizer.
0: He's doing it again.
3: Yeah,
1: right.
3: Yeah. The big pump jug.
5: It looks like the size of a thing of Clorox with a big pump around it.
1: A gallon jug.
0: Now, this better pay off.
5: Well, see, what do you call this?
2: Like a nozzle?
5: Spout? Nozzle?
3: Yeah, the nozzle.
5: Okay,
3: yeah.
5: So the lady comes out to usher me in, and I decide I'm going to sanitize because I've just touched something in a doctor's office full of disease-ridden clients.
1: Of course.
5: And I put my hand underneath it, and then I press it down. And then instead of squirting on my hand, it shoots out hisser all over her outfit.
3: Oh, no. So
0: I say.
3: Did you have
2: to make a joke?
5: I had to. No, I wanted to do a joke that rhymed with fizzy, but I didn't.
0: He absolutely had it aimed at her.
5: Yeah. No, I didn't.
0: No,
3: you know, sometimes the nozzle can coagulate.
5: Yeah,
3: which
5: I guess means not enough people were.
1: Nobody's using
5: sanitizing.
1: It.
5: Sanitizing.
2: Mm-hmm. 2020.
5: Once again, disease-ridden.
1: You need germs in your body, Tommy.
3: What'd she say?
5: Oh, she thought it was
1: funny.
5: And I assume that stuff doesn't stain.
0: You didn't.
5: But she was wearing one of those, you know,
1: scrubs.
5: Nurse scrubby.
0: You didn't lean in and say, "That's me and you later," or something like that.
5: No, what I did is I pumped it so it went over.
0: Yeah.
5: Over and over.
3: So over and over.
5: Where were we?
2: Got a warm wash.
3: So what did that? So you just told us that story, but. We kind of, you sound, originally we were asking about what you were doing on the ground. And you said, I was at the doctor's office yesterday. We thought maybe it was leading to.
5: No. No, that's it.
0: So you were on.
1: That's it.
0: You were on all fours looking for your giant hand sanitizer.
5: No, I was looking for a pen.
1: He dropped his pen.
2: Oh, okay. Imagine if one of us did that.
5: Well, Pat, why don't you go into the desk for a while? Let me know.
2: No, I'm a professional.
5: Anyway.
1: I would have used another pen.
5: I'll do some more Big George research for you.
3: No, that's okay. That's
0: no,
3: all right.
0: No, that's fine.
5: I just remember as a kid, I thought it was really funny.
0: More Big George.
3: Yeah, there's a chance of, I mean.
0: Ever,
5: and I do. I love the one-panel cartoons. I love the New Yorker cartoons. I love.
0: You do?
5: Oh, I just love those.
0: You don't love them because they're snooty?
3: Pat, you're right about Kathy. I bet there were some women who read Kathy and went, "Oh, she's just like me."
2: Yeah,
1: I gotta look her up.
5: But I think
3: she's kind of a plain Jane.
5: But it's okay. It's Josh. You taught me something, which is sometimes stuff isn't for me.
3: Yeah, you just move on.
5: But for someone, it's really meaningful.
3: Exactly.
5: Like there are people who hate this show, or they hate me, or whatever. But they
0: some are right in this room. And
1: I remember Kathy. Sure.
3: There are some people who listen to the show in spite of us.
1: Yeah.
5: They enjoy being mad at us.
0: They really embrace the blatant hostility angle of our show.
5: I'll find out more about Big George.
3: I wonder if kids are still.
0: I was watching one of those Happy Talk TV news shows this morning about the lunar eclipse, and I woke up my husband and I said, Chris, the lunar eclipse, and he mumbled, "It's not till tomorrow night."
3: Oh, that poor man.
0: God.
5: Okay. What's coming up in sports?
0: Me again? Let's see. The Pro Bowl has been canceled from the here on out. You know, they've been doing the Pro Bowl, with the exception of 2021, since 1951.
1: Whoa.
5: Well, they used to actually play a game, which was stupid.
1: Didn't they used to play college players?
0: And they used to play the college All-Star game in Chicago.
1: Yeah.
5: It's a stupid thing. I mean, it's like having a military exercise using real bullets.
1: And was it before the Super Bowl?
0: College.
1: Or after?
0: I don't remember. College conferences keep lining up to make sure NFL players don't return to college to play football.
5: That'll end up in
0: cut
5: court.
0: From the NFL. Roger Goodell is going to keep looking into the Jed York of the San Francisco 49ers prostitution sting.
5: Isn't the embarrassment enough?
0: Situation. No joke. The Reds came back from a 9-3 deficit in the ninth inning last night.
3: Wow.
1: And Reds.
0: They came back to beat San Francisco 10-9. We had a grand slam.
3: Do you know if they were at home?
0: More about it. They were in San Francisco.
3: Oh, okay. Thank you. Yeah,
0: the
3: boy.
0: Giants.
5: Oh, and I'm sorry. I never did read my Mary Worth letter.
3: Oh,
0: is that right?
3: Well, I sort of derailed it with that Simpson.
5: Lisa, kind enough to write. Dear Bob and Tom Show, you were talking about the Mary Worth comic strip yesterday. It's in my paper every day. Mary's still a busybody getting in everyone's business.
0: Comic strip and name only. Go ahead.
5: She's always telling people to move forward, yet every time her boyfriend asks her to marry him, she remembers her late husband and just can't say yes. Now she goes to all caps, Lisa. Take your own advice, Mary. Okay.
3: See, that's someone who enjoys Mary Worth in spite of Mary Worth.
1: I'm just happy to hear there's still comics in the daily paper.
5: You mean I'm happy to hear there's a daily paper?
1: Exactly.
5: Oh, my God. We got a few people to read. None of them are here, unfortunately. Coming up.
1: God knows I don't read.
0: I can read.
3: Yeah.
5: Coming up, we have a really cool thing that happened to someone while practicing for a triathlon.
3: Oh.
5: It involves an animal.
0: You have to stop saying things like really cool.
1: Oh,
0: and
1: I know
0: I'm really excited.
5: I think an alligator attack is pretty cool.
0: I'm looking forward to this. Oh, and coming up, we've got college rivalry traditions.
3: Oh, okay.
0: Because they stole the alligator one time. Florida.
5: Okay.
0: Big time. Yeah, you know, like Army, Navy, they steal the donkey and the goat. It goes back and forth.
5: I love stuff like that.
0: Stuff like
3: that. Why don't
0: that?
3: They steal like a aircraft carrier and a tank? You know what I mean? Army and Navy should.
0: let's go ahead.
5: We're missing the USS Gerald Ford.
0: If it goes to overtime,
5: I heard it.
0: Overtime, they shoot it out.
5: I understand that Ohio State stole all the cocaine from the frats at Penn State yesterday.
3: Oh, wow.
5: What a trip.
3: Yeah, that's...
0: Why pick on my pseudo alma mater?
3: They're next door.
0: What did Ohio State do?
5: Nothing.
0: What about Michigan?
5: It was a big victory.
0: Why did Michigan have cocaine?
1: Because it's Michigan. There
3: hasn't been coke in Michigan since Tom left.
5: Hey, Ann Arbor, you holding?
0: I have a story about that, and I have to do it off the air because he's going to get mad enough when I tell you the story off the air.
2: I know the story.
0: Shut up.
2: I do.
5: Could you do your thing over there?
0: 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And don't forget, there's no safe like Simply Safe.
5: Thanks very much, Chick McGee. 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
0: I would like
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7: Hi, folks, and good Thursday. Another awesome day to be alive, and consider me your atmospheric servant. I'm serving you up today some scattered showers and thunderstorms, humid, also partly sunny breaks that last for hours. So go ahead and have your fun today with highs in the low 80s. Tomorrow, nice, less humidity and temperatures hanging out. Tomorrow, near 80. Saturday looks great, 82, and partly to mostly sunny. And a passing shower on Sunday, also near 82 degrees. The rest, my friend, is up to you.
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1: Howdy.
0: Your scarf fits you saying howdy.
1: Yeah, does it?
0: All you need is a cowboy hat, and you've just got...
1: I have a cowboy hat, but it's hard to wear with headphones.
0: Riding the range. Oh, yeah.
1: Yeah.
0: There's Pat Godwin.
2: Hey, Chick.
0: Hi, Pat.
2: Hey, Chick.
0: Already, I heard Scuttlebutt. I heard talk about a song coming here.
2: Uh-huh,
0: is that,
2: yeah.
0: Okay, there's Josh Arnold.
2: Hi.

0: There's Ace Cosby.
1: Hello.
0: Hello. And hello, Tom.
2: Couple quick things. The interview we did with Dolly Parton many years ago, we're going to be playing the whole thing. If you want to hear it, listen to Bob and Tom 24/7 radio coming up at 10, 2, and 6 this weekend. You can go to bobandtom.com and click on listen if you'd like to hear that, if you're a fan. We had a great time with Ms. Dolly Parton. She was terrific. Christy Lee, we had this just came across. This news story just came across the wire a few minutes ago.
3: The U.S. Coast Guard stopped a possible transport of more than $50 million worth of cocaine. Hmm. They intercepted a suspected smuggling boat off the coast of Puerto Rico. The 7,000 pounds of cocaine was found on a boat traveling nearly 50 miles off the coast of the U.S. territory.
0: Boy,
3: that's a lot of cocaine.
0: 3.5 tons.
2: There is a photograph.
3: Yeah,
2: of this.
1: It's an SNL after party's worth.
2: Yeah, it's a lot.
3: A lot.
0: My daughter just got back from Puerto Rico like 2 days ago, and when she left, I said, "But they don't have any water. What are you doing?" And she said, "They told me that I stayed at the resort, I'd be fine." And she had the best time.
1: Oh, good.
0: It's unbelievable.
1: You think she was involved in this at all?
0: Could have been. Sounds like I need to lawyer up.
2: By the way, this is interesting. There's a photograph of first of all, of the gigantic amount of cocaine bagged up in very colorful bags. And then there's a photograph of the ship on fire.
3: Oh.
2: It says the Coast Guard destroyed the suspected smuggling boat as it posed a navigational hazard. And it's spewing black smoke. Wow. Mm. Pat, I think you have a tribute to smuggling cocaine.
4: Puerto Rico, here we go.
0: Uh-huh.
4: So we'd like to know where
0: Oh, yeah.
4: You got the cocaine. Yeah, we'd like to know where you got the cocaine.

0: Someone has to answer for this cocaine. Yeah, we'd like to know where you got the cocaine. That's Puerto Rico there for you. I'd like to know where you're taking the cocaine. Yeah, it is. Coconut boat, maybe coconut boat. Hand the boat over, coconut boat, maybe coconut boat. And another one, coconut boat.
1: All right.
0: Oh, you guys are good.
1: Oh, thank you very much. Now, we have more letters.
2: Yeah, sort of. This a high point of yesterday's show. We've isolated it. It's called Passive Aggressive Turmoil.
3: Interesting.
2: In the Key of Tom.
3: Oh,
1: now,
3: okay.
1: Wait, this, we were talking about your, I'm not sure if this is on the, your hummingbird feeder. Is that correct?
2: I don't remember how
1: and
2: it started.
1: And you mentioned the nectar.
4: Yeah.
1: That
4: with sugar water.
1: And how is your hummingbird feeder?
2: It's fine.
1: Are you seeing any more hummingbirds?
2: Yeah, I saw two yesterday.
3: Yeah, you did. Yeah.
4: Did they start fighting?
2: Nope, I ate one of them.
4: Oh, did you? Cool.
2: Not a lot of meat on those.
4: No.
3: But a good crunch.
4: Mm-hmm. Do you know hummingbirds live 10 years? They'll come back.
2: I don't believe that.
4: Okay.
2: It's just a different hummingbird. You can't tell them apart.
1: So that's what started this. We were discussing that. I believe that's where this begins. Go ahead.
2: Do you feel confident now that we can play this?
1: I don't know. I don't know where it starts.
0: Well, I didn't know that bird feed was for him.
2: I don't know. It's just sugar, water, nectar, mm-hmm. They call it. And there you go.
1: What do you call nectar, Pat? Baileys?
4: What?
0: This is out of the blue and unnecessary.
3: You right? Sloppy drunk? What do you call it?
0: Shut up, you whore-loving pizza eater.
2: You whore-loving pizza eater.
3: Don't you chime in, you lazy TV watcher.
2: Hi. Welcome to Weeville. I'll embrace Tom's conception of it.
4: Well, this trailer trash idiot has some great things to tell you about cars right now.
3: A bass player you divorced?
4: Yeah, exactly.
0: Divorced 5 times,
4: baby.
0: You're loving
4: it. That's me.
2: Hang on, let Mr. Perfect say something. Tom?
4: Oh, man.
2: Well.
1: That was fun.
2: Proud of yourself?
1: What was your reference to Josh? What'd you call him?
0: Are you a whore-loving pizza eater?
1: A whore-loving pizza eater. Okay. And we wanted to turn that into the song. The parody of the
0: the purple
1: flying purple people eater.
3: Please don't
1: use more love and pizza.
3: The royal
1: eater.
3: We did not want to.
2: No,
3: you what?
1: That is the royal we.
3: Moi. Oh, you're right. Yeah.
1: Coming up, we have underwear in the news.
2: Underwear.
1: A giant food fight. Another. We had a story last week, and I was not aware of this. There is a genre, if you will, of music. In the realm of a Christian heavy metal,
4: mm-hmm.
1: which I apparently there's some very good bands out there. But I was wondering if there were other religious sects that had heavy metal music, and we found one.
3: Oh,
2: I think there's Christian rap, too.
3: Yeah.
1: Really?
4: Mm-hmm.
1: I would imagine, like a little Christian hip hop.
2: Yeah.
1: Well, but we'll find out about yet another religious sect that has a little bit of heavy metal. That's on the way. And we have the Pro Bowl's over and more sporting news coming to you.
2: Yes.
1: We are in the O'Reilly Auto Parts studios. 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
19: A mix of sun and clouds today and more humid with an afternoon thunderstorm possible, a high of 82. Good morning, I'm Freddie Hammer with this WZXR News update. A Wyalusing man faces several charges after police say he strangled his fiancée and drove away drunk with their two-year-old daughter. 21-year-old Taylor Howie was arrested July 31st near the Ronald McDonald House in Danville after returning while police were speaking with the victim. Officers say he showed signs of intoxication and the child was in the back seat. Howie faces strangulation, child endangerment, DUI, and related charges. Lycoming County is restructuring its adult and juvenile probation offices in an effort to improve efficiency and control costs. According to the Sun-Gazette, the county salary board approved creating one administrator to oversee both offices, while separate chiefs will handle day-to-day adult and juvenile operations. Several management positions are being eliminated, while a juvenile probation supervisor is being added. Drivers heading to Williamsport Area High School should plan for a traffic change today. The road from Back Hill to the high school is closed for construction of a new speed bump in front of the stadium. All high school access must be through Front Hill, and staff and visitors are being directed to park in A lot. District officials are asking drivers to allow extra travel time during the construction. And PennDOT is inviting North Central Pennsylvania High School students to take part in its annual Paint the Plow program. Students design and paint murals on snow plow blades using this year's safety theme, Snow Means Slow. Public and private schools can apply through PennDOT with details at penndot.pa.gov/painttheplow. 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The Little League World Series field narrowed yesterday. Curaçao beat Latin America, that's Nicaragua, 12-3, while Henderson, Nevada dropped Davenport, Iowa, 14-6. Japan eliminated Canada, 7-3, and Hamilton, Ohio eliminated Phoenix City, Alabama, 11-2. I'm Freddie Hammer with this WZXR News update.
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1: Hi, Chick McGee.
0: Hi. Hello, Pat Godwin.
2: Hey, Chick.
0: Hello. Hello, Josh Arnold.
3: You know, Tom, a plumbing company could do colonoscopies. They have the same cameras. And
1: yeah, you're right.
4: Yeah.
1: Kind
3: they
1: of.
3: Might as well.
0: Well, and the snake. Although, the snake has to come and
3: yeah.
0: play.
3: Mm-hmm.
0: Yeah.
4: I think the colonoscopy is a little smaller. That camera?
0: Hmm. That, well, the, now. Now it is.
4: But back in the day, they used the same one they would check the sewers with?
0: Yeah.
4: Wow.
0: No, the same one you got for a Christmas gift in the mid-'80s where you put it on your the shoulder. The same. There's Ace Cosby.
5: Hello.
0: Hello, Tom. How are you? I have another letter.
4: Okay, let's hear it. What do you got?
0: Dear Bob and Tom Show, I'm sorry you guys had to get up so early this morning.
3: Thank you.
1: Yeah, so
0: well, thank you. We appreciate that. Don't you guys ever get used to that? No.
1: No.
0: We're always
3: it's
0: looking
3: amazing.
0: For a nap. Anyway.
3: You can get 10 hours the night before still be tired.
4: Yep.
0: Yeah,
4: absolutely.
0: It's unbelievable.
3: It's a weird thing.
0: Hello from Davenport, Iowa.
3: Oh, great place.
0: On the banks
3: as
0: of
3: we
0: the,
3: all know.
0: The beautiful Mississippi.
3: That there's the Mississippi River.
0: The old man.
3: The mighty Mississippi. The old miss.
0: I had no idea. Thank you very much. I had no idea we have a spoon museum in our fair city.
1: That's right.
0: Guess where I'm going for lunch today? At the Spoon Museum.
1: Hopefully they have a soup cafe there.
0: And a
3: special steak.
1: Try
0: served and in paren served ironically.
1: Yeah.
0: And according to his Google Map, Mississippi Spoon is 11 minutes from where he's standing on the banks of the Mississippi.
3: Oh. You think they have a Geller wing?
0: Oh yeah.
1: Oh,
0: right?
1: of bent spoons?
3: Yes, yes.
4: Hasn't it been proven to be a scam?
0: Yeah, yeah, right. Yeah.
3: Don't
0: amazing,
3: you dare.
1: No.
6: Live on TV. Was, yeah.
0: The Amazing Randy showed us all how to do it. Yeah.
1: How do you do it? I don't remember.
0: Well, you just take a spoon and you bend it.
4: Well, there we go.
0: Yeah.
4: I hate it when they give away the trick.
1: The spoon's made
0: sometimes
1: of rubber.
0: It's puffs of air and also to move.
4: But that was our world record yesterday. The
0: spoon?
3: Lady with all the spoons.
1: Yeah.
4: The spoon music. Are they all different?
1: Yes.
3: That's what made it.
1: Yes, Tom.
3: Quite impressive.
4: Because, I mean, if.
0: Man, what great
1: then a flatware company would own the record. And, Amazon.
7: And by the way, what happens to that one spoon in your kitchen? All of a sudden, it's gone. Where does it go, Tom?
3: Hey, you should try this on like an open mic.
7: You think?
3: Yeah.
7: Hi, everybody. You all have spoons, right?
3: Remember, gosh darn it, the Philly guy who was here last week.
0: Schubert.
3: Jimmy Schubert said that he went on a date with a woman, went back to her house, and her silverware drawer had no divider. It was just chaos.
1: Yeah.
0: Oh, yeah. Oh,
3: and
0: yeah.
3: He said he was done.
0: Yeah.
4: Yeah. That's a bad sign.
3: That is interesting.
0: That's not a bad tell.
3: Yeah,
0: absolutely.
1: Okay. I hope he's at the gym. Do you know my husband lines up the knives like they have to be in a certain way, like in the drawer?
3: You know, the way you just did your hands, sort of alternate.
1: Yes,
3: I have
1: alternate.
3: To do that too. So I have blade,
1: blade down.
3: Going north. And then the next one, blade going south.
1: Yes, that's what he does.
3: Yep.
1: Only ours are east-west. So,
3: okay,
1: yeah. And the handles on one, yeah.
4: Is this in a drawer?
1: Yes, in a drawer with a divider.
3: Because the handle's a little thicker than the blade.
1: Right.
3: So when you alternate them, they sit more flush.
1: Exactly.
3: To the, yeah.
4: Oh,
1: so he's not the only one who does that.
3: I do it too. You can tell him we're both nuts.
0: Nothing would make me happier than to come over to your silverware drawer and just flap my hands around in there.
4: I
0: love it.
4: Does your dishwasher, my dishwasher, the top, it's got three drawers.
0: Okay, mm-hmm. The top one. I thought you said dick washer.
3: Does that have three drawers?
0: That's what
4: First
0: I heard.
4: First of all,
0: my
4: dick washer, we just call her the Filipino. She is not available on Wednesday evenings.
3: What happened? Wednesday evening, she's off, huh? Well, that's nice of you to give her that time.
1: Whoa.
4: She works weekends in Youngstown handling NFL owners.
0: Why isn't the show on anymore?
4: My dishwasher, which I distinctly said, I think.
0: Yes, I think, yeah.
4: You put the silverware in slots. It's not the kind that has the box where they go in there vertically.
3: Right.
4: Now, I can always tell if I've had a lot of free time, which is very rare, I will then put all the knives in. It'll go knife, spoon, spoon, spoon, spoon, fork, fork, fork.
1: Oh.
3: Gotcha.
4: But usually I'm in a hurry and just put them in there at random. But then when it's when you have to empty it, you got to resort them.
3: I have the vertical slots, and so they are teaspoons, table.
4: Oh, really?
3: It's a tiny fork, regular fork, teaspoon, tablespoon.
1: Knives.
3: Butter knives, and then your sharper knives.
1: Whoa.
4: Well, this is good to know.
3: That I'm insane?
1: Yeah. No. No, that you're very organized. You and Andy would live very well together.
2: Easier to put away. They're right
3: there. Yeah. That's my thinking. Yeah, it saves me 0.7 seconds.
1: Yeah,
4: that's interesting. But again, as Jimmy Schubert said, you open the drawer, she's got everything in there at random. That's a real bad sign.
3: That's such a funny observation.
0: Yeah, you've got to have a silverware drawer with a silverware
1: divider
0: tray in there.
3: So you can get those for $4, I imagine.
4: Right. Well, what's her bathroom like?
3: Right, yo.
4: You can imagine the chaos in there.
0: How does she keep her area?
3: Is her
0: down there? Oh, you know that's got to be just a tangled mess.
4: Oh, yeah.
2: Briar patch.
0: Good Lord.
4: Hope she has a professional helper with that thing.
0: Oh, my God.
3: Well, not on Wednesday nights.
1: Yeah, apparently.
4: Miss Filipina
2: help has.
0: I mean, come on. Run a brush through it or something.
3: Yeah, my goodness.
0: Good Lord.
4: Well, I'm sorry. So we last left you, we were talking about chicks hummingbirds.
0: That's right.
3: I love hummingbirds.
1: Me too. I watch them for hours.
3: Are they birds? Are they bugs?
4: You know what they call them, hummingbirds?
3: What?
4: They don't know the lyrics.
3: I love it. A variation on a classic.
1: Will your hummingbirds actually come to the window and look at you like, hey, it's empty. You going to fill it up?
0: That's demonic possession.
3: All the birds kind of let me know.
1: Yeah.
3: Yeah, even the regular seated ones.
0: Do you have a woodpecker at your place? I got a woodpecker.
3: Yeah.
0: Saturday morning woodpecker. Yeah.
3: Yep. We got the small ones and the pileated.
1: Yeah.
4: Hey, you ever do the thing where you get out of the shower? Hey, speaking of woodpeckers.
0: There was a terrible accident.
3: And then you bash it against the cabinet?
0: They made me one out of wood.
4: It's time to check the sporting news, I believe. What have you got over there?
3: You have a peg peen?
1: What?
3: If it's made out of wood, it's a peg peen, right? Like a peg leg?
0: Peg peen?
1: What's a peg peen?
4: I don't know.
3: It's like a peg leg. It's a wooden penis.
4: Okay, let's move forward here. We have things
0: maybe
4: to get
0: peg
4: to.
0: Peg dick would have been better.
4: Could you stop? What have you got over there?
0: The Pro Bowl is no more. The NFL announced the move yesterday, bringing an end to the exhibition of the league's top players held in some form almost every year since the world was young.
4: Are they going to compensate?
0: 1951.
4: Are they going to compensate the hookers?
0: The game wasn't played. Yes. I'll ignore that in 2021 because of COVID.
3: Well, you know that took care of some of their Christmas credit card bills.
0: The league said 88 players will still be named as Pro Bowlers and honored in Los Angeles. After
3: what do the Pro Bowlers have to do with football?
0: Several flag football events, cut that out, also will take place at that event. The Pro Bowl has, I'm sure you've noticed, waned in popularity in recent years.
4: But the players aren't going to play flag football, are they?
0: They played last year. Yeah,
3: it's way less embarrassing than the game that's
0: just after you.
3: It's turned and out. All, except for baseball... And even that
0: baseball, yeah, the only one that keeps the All-Star game alive.
4: Maybe I'm getting this wrong. Didn't they used to do it in Hawaii?
0: Yeah, yeah.
4: And that was the big appeal, that the players got to fly with their families to Hawaii.
3: I felt like it was post-Super Bowl also, where it was, because I always felt like it was, oh, okay, the season's over, they're kind of having a nice trip.
1: Right, but then the week before the Super Bowl. Now, who's going to...
0: In the dead week, they had the Pro Bowl.
1: And the best players aren't going to play in a game before the Super Bowl, right?
3: So it was never after the Super Bowl.
0: No, and then, the Super Bowl starters would not play in it.
3: My memory is playing tricks on me.
0: Yeah.
4: I'm surprised they don't have them play like Madden on a big screen.
3: Oh.
1: Actually, you'd probably get more interest.
4: I was going to say, people probably watch that.
0: I bet the players would be definitely more
3: interested. That fills stadiums. That's wild.
1: Heck yeah, it would.
0: And the Big 12 Conference. How many teams in the Big 12? I got no idea. Yesterday followed the Southeastern and Big Ten conferences banning players who were on NFL rosters from returning to college. Bula bula. The decision by the Big 12 came a day after rulings by the SEC and the Big Ten.
5: I'm against this.
0: And oh, by the way, the NFL.
5: I'd like to see 10-year NFL veterans go back to their colleges. Play again.
1: Do you think this will keep kids from trying out for the NFL too soon if they can't come back to college?
4: I think it'll end up in court.
3: I don't know why they can't go back to college. You and I think, disagree on this, Jake.
0: It just seems icky to me. But I'm old school, and I still think that college players are somewhat amateurs, which they're absolutely not. So
3: I got you.
0: I have to get over that hurdle first. But, yeah, they're playing the system or whatever, which is fine, you know.
4: A pro should be able to go back as long as they take one class.
6: Oh, they have to take, okay, they have to take one class in your world.
3: If they
6: okay.
3: never graduated, why can't they go back?
4: Oh, they're not going to graduate. They got all that money.
3: Well, but I'm just saying that
2: yeah,
3: should be.
2: Yeah, education, yeah.
6: Remember those days when, what's he going to do? He doesn't have a college education.
3: Now we just.
6: Well, I don't know. He has that $100 million.
1: Yeah.
6: Steve.
3: I know some people in the trades that don't, and boy, are they killing it.
6: Yeah.
1: Oh, yeah.
6: Yeah. Yeah. Commissioner Roger Goodell says the NFL is looking into whether San Francisco 49ers owner Jed York, first thing you know, old Jed's a millionaire, will be punished for violating the league's personal conduct policy. They haven't decided yet. He was caught, you recall, Mr. York, caught in a prostitution sting at a mobile home park in Ohio.
3: Do you think he'll sit in one meeting where somebody will have the honesty to look at him and go, hey, look, we all do it. You got caught. So we have to.
6: That has always been the unspoken when the owners meet. That's why Robert Kraft. That's, I guess, why Robert Kraft wasn't punished. We all kind
3: yeah,
6: of
3: what, yeah.
1: What about Mike Vrabel? Was he punished?
6: Oh, Mike Vrabel again. Yeah.
1: Yeah.
6: He
3: really stuck in your craw.
1: Yeah, it pisses
2: you keep
1: me
2: bringing
1: off.
2: That up.
6: Boy, oh boy.
1: Well.
4: Now, Josh, ever.
6: I think Josh hit it on the head.
4: Get a prostitution sting. I'm talking about, of course.
3: The nail?
4: The nail.
6: Whatever's going on, the guy's cheating. Remember that. And we'll see what they do with Mr. York. Would you divorce Mike Vrabel had you been married to him?
1: Yeah, probably.
6: Huh. I think those two kids are still together.
1: I know they are.
4: Now,
1: and I think they are too.
4: Coming up in sports, what have you got over there?
6: Major League Baseball.
3: He interrupted sports to ask what's coming up.
6: I know.
4: I thought you'd already dismissed the, Mike Vrabel story.
6: I don't know.
4: See, you didn't want to do it, then you brought it up again.
1: Okay. I brought it up.
6: So
1: it
6: that's
1: my
6: fault. Okay.
4: Yeah, she brought it up. You said, I don't want to talk about it. And then you brought it up again.
1: Oh, well,
2: yeah, do a little comment. Get the show back on track.
4: The way the guy spells his last name. The way the guy spells his last name, I'm out.
3: Oh, gotcha. Yeah.
1: Vrabel?
4: Yeah, yeah.
3: That's you can't
4: not,
3: have a V and an R.
4: That,
3: right?
4: That's not English. I don't want to.
6: Is English the official language of the National Football
4: League? Ethnic stuff. 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
3: A mix of sun and clouds today and more humid with an afternoon thunderstorm possible, a high of 82. Good morning. I'm Freddie Hammer with this WZXR News update. A Wyalusing man faces several charges after police say he strangled his fiancée and drove away drunk with their 2-year-old daughter. 21-year-old Taylor Howie was arrested July 31st near the Ronald McDonald House in Danville after returning while police were speaking with the victim. Officers say he showed signs of intoxication and the child was in the back seat. Howie faces strangulation, child endangerment, DUI, and related charges. Lycoming County is restructuring its adult and juvenile probation offices in an effort to improve efficiency and control costs. According to the Sun-Gazette, the county salary board approved creating one administrator to oversee both offices, while separate chiefs will handle day-to-day adult and juvenile operations. Several management positions are being eliminated, while a juvenile probation supervisor is being added. Drivers heading to Williamsport Area High School should plan for a traffic change today. The road from Back Hill to the high school is closed for construction of a new speed bump in front of the stadium. All high school access must be through Front Hill, and staff and visitors are being directed to park in A lot. District officials are asking drivers to allow extra travel time during the construction. And PennDOT is inviting North Central Pennsylvania High School students to take part in its annual Paint the Plow program. Students design and paint murals on snowplow blades using this year's safety theme, Snow Means Slow. 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The Little League World Series field narrowed yesterday. Curaçao beat Latin America, that's Nicaragua, 12-3, while Henderson, Nevada dropped Davenport, Iowa, 14-6. Japan eliminated Canada, 7-3, and Hamilton, Ohio eliminated Phoenix City, Alabama, 11-2. I'm Freddie Hammer with this WZXR News update.
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0: Hey, welcome back to the Bob and Tom Show in the O'Reilly Auto Parts Studios. Christy Lee at the news desk.
1: Hello.
0: Hello, hello. There's the one, the only, Pat Godwin.
2: Hey, Chick.
0: Hey, man. There's Josh Arnold.
3: Hi there.
0: Hi. There's Ace Cosby.
4: Hello.
0: Hello. And hello, Tom.
3: Hello, Chick McGee. Coming up this fall, actually just around the corner, it's going to be the Bob and Tom Pigskin Picks. We're back. Every week, a great prize package this year, a $500 gift card from Steven Singer Jewelers. So you got to pick them. It's going to be a lot of fun, and you'll eventually get to pick against Chick McGee should you be our weekly winner.
0: And the NFL has put, they're going to, every year they pick rules that they're going to re-emphasize. You've heard of this before, right, Tom? Please tell me you've heard of this.
3: For the purposes of getting this to move forward, yes.
0: Oh. Now go out and have a great show. The NFL putting extra emphasis on player safety, introducing new penalties and instituting new fines and suspensions to punish repeat offenders. Recidivism. The upcoming season, the league and the NFLPA have voted to place a greater emphasis on five penalties and a new fine and suspension structure. The five penalties watched this season: hip drop tackle, horse collar tackle, launching, I'm not sure what that is, but don't launch, hit on a defensive player, and a blindside block. Any player who commits three offenses in any of these categories during the season will be suspended for one game. If a player commits just one of these violations, they will receive 50% of their fine back at the end of the year. However, violations in any of these five categories will carry forward.
3: Okay, this is getting way too complicated. This is like trying to read the manual to my car.
0: Where did I lose you?
3: Launching.
0: Okay.
3: Is that where you step in another guy and fly over him?
0: I think they use them at field goals and stuff like that. They try to block the field goals.
3: Mm. Didn't they have guys where they would wear like a little shelf above their ass?
0: That's really no.
1: That would help.
0: Tom, that's her actual ass.
3: Okay. Oh, wow.
0: Yeah. Okay. That's where they all get their power from.
3: Shelf ass?
0: The Hawks.
3: I see.
0: Major League Baseball yesterday, of note, the Cincinnati Reds come from behind, way behind. They were down 9-3 in the ninth inning, and they beat the Giants 10-9.
1: Man.
0: In San Francisco.
3: How about that?
0: And Schwarby goes yard for the Phillies, first to hit 40 home runs this year in the league. Kyle Schwarber and the Phillies beat Seattle yesterday by 6-0.
2: You're going to come from behind. I guess San Francisco's the place to do it.
3: Yeah. Got a product for you.
0: At least he's treating everyone the same.
3: It's a
0: for a dog towel?
3: This is exactly the argument I got into last night with Kelly. I told her I'm so excited about this.
1: Now it's not a dog towel.
3: It's not a towel with a picture of a dog on it.
2: I didn't.
1: Is it a microfiber towel?
3: No. Look at this now. There's a photograph of it. It's a towel.
0: Yeah.
3: But your hands go into the back of it.
1: Yeah.
3: Imagine you've got like two oven mitts on.
1: Yeah.
0: So you mean it's like a baby towel that has a hood?
3: No, your hands go in the towel.
2: Yeah, I got
1: right.
2: you.
1: Yeah.
3: And then
2: okay.
3: you dry off the dog. And
2: not a bad idea.
3: That's a great idea.
0: No.
3: I'm buying one.
1: What's wrong with the towel?
2: Yeah. I think this...
3: hands don't fit in a towel.
2: But I'm a sucker for stuff like this.
0: Can't you pick up a towel with your hands?
1: Yeah, that's how you use it.
2: Tom, I think that helps make it easier.
3: But this is like gloves. See, a regular towel's like...
0: No, I get the situation.
2: I like it, Tom.
5: This
2: I
5: is
2: like
5: for people
2: it.
5: With too much money? Is that what it's for?
0: What's the price point on that?
3: 1997.
2: Oh, dude. Oh, you got to get it.
0: You got to get four. You don't want to be
3: the way,
0: without a dog towel.
3: I don't know much about these price things. 1997. Why did they not go with, I don't know, 1999? Is there a psychological, hey, if this had been 1999, I wouldn't have bought.
1: Is there a name for that towel?
0: Do they give you an option to pay something, a little something every month to get that towel?
3: This says absorbent dog towel.
2: Yeah.
3: I have to get one of these.
1: There's one called the Muddy Mat that looks similar. That's very cute.
2: I'm with you, man. That looks good.
3: And look at this sweet-looking dog.
0: Let me tell you something.
2: It does. A dog not included.
3: Oh, what a great-looking dog. All he has is like one brown ear. He's a white dog.
0: Take it from somebody who knows. You go ahead and buy whatever you want, okay? You go ahead and get whatever you want.
3: Okay. What if I got one of these that had like monogrammed?
5: Is it made of terrier cloth? I'm just asking.
1: The dirty dog chamois?
3: I'm not sure. I've got a.
1: There's all kinds of them.
3: Oh, you're, really?
1: Yeah.
3: Oh, I didn't know there's. I'll have to shop around.
2: You might find one for 1996.
1: Okay. This is 1997.
0: What's the ceiling that you would pay for a specific dog?
3: You're right about there.
0: 1997? Yeah.
3: Now, by the way, in the same thing, there's also this, which I would not buy, a dog backpack.
0: Oh, It comes today. I'm not making this up. I got one for my Australian Shepherd.
2: What do you intend to?
0: She loves to go get the mail with me in the afternoon.
2: Oh.
0: And I thought, well, she would like to carry it back into the house.
2: Oh, she's going to love it, dude.
0: I put the backpack on her and slide the in. And she's going to lose her mind.
2: That's very sweet.
0: It's so great.
1: Dogs like to work.
3: But I can't imagine my dogs would be comfortable if I put this thing on.
2: No, that's for dogs who you take hiking all the time.
0: Well,
2: dogs
0: don't need to be comfortable. They want to serve.
3: Well, I know they also make dog life jackets, which is important if you got them on your sailboat or whatever. Dog falls in the water.
0: If you're like,
5: you know, when you're out in your sailboat.
0: Sure. You know, you guys out there sailing, and you got your dog out.
3: Sorry, I guess if you're just sitting on your ass watching TV all the time and everything.
0: Oh, here we go. Here we go.
1: Really, Mr. Boat Owner?
2: I just think of all the boats.
0: Or if you're out there banging prostitutes and eating pizza.
2: Of all the boats that are sold year to year, sailboat's a small piece
1: gotta
2: of the pie.
0: I'm not saying anything bad about
2: sailboats.
0: Always led the nation in narrowcasting, and he's found a new avenue.
3: Because with the dog, if you're sailing, he can help you hike out.
0: How do you feel?
3: You can the ballast. You can change. Fido, we're on this side right now. The wind's behind us.
0: Do you sailors? Do you look down on the mechanized sailors?
2: Yeah. How do you feel about a pontoon?
0: Yeah.
3: It's a fun amusement for some cocktail event. That you can discuss your adventures while sailing.
1: You look down on pontoon owners. Come on.
0: I heard you say one time.
3: At one point, I owned a pontoon.
2: Oh, I didn't know that.
3: Yeah.
0: The pontoon boat is the mobile home of of the lake.
2: That's how we assume you would feel.
3: I actually owned a pontoon boat.
0: What did you use?
2: Slummed it for a while.
5: What'd you call it?
0: Yeah, you're slumming it.
3: It came with the house when I bought it, and then when I sold the house.
2: Called it a sailless boat?
1: Yeah.
3: Maybe I could rig a mast and I'm sure there's someone out there who has done that.
1: Put a mast on a pontoon boat?
3: Sure, what the hell? People have fun with those things.
2: There are many unsailed boats out there.
3: Giant
0: going to waste. Except the Chris Craft. That is amazing.
3: Put your cocktails down. We're about to come about. That boom might take out your mimosa. The dog towel, yay or nay?
2: I say yay.
0: Yay, absolutely yay. Especially if she says no.
3: So
0: get
3: for Christmas, I could probably get these with my face on them. Would you like that?
2: Oh, well, because I'm going to predict. I say get two also, and try one on yourself. I kind of like this idea.
1: The chamois?
0: Oh, yeah.
3: Again, the dog towel, you slip, and the one side has, how do I describe this, Christy? You slip your hands in it, so it's almost like you've got gloves on, but it's a towel.
1: But it's a towel. Right. And
2: it's a towel with two pockets that your hands go in. And that way you can kind of massage the fur, but it's, you know, your hands are covered in a towel.
1: And the ones that I have seen online have, it's that microfiber that is like a shag carpet. Do you know what I'm trying to say?
3: This looks like a shag carpet.
1: Yeah, that's called the muddy mat or the...
2: Those are pretty absorbent.
1: Yes.
3: But what I like to do, because I have three dogs, and just yesterday I was drying one of them off, and I always do the same thing. Josh, you'll appreciate that you're a movie lover.
1: There we go.
3: If you have a large towel on a dog, you do kind of a... You wrap it around the top of their head.
2: Always fun.
3: Yes. And then you tell them the same thing. Because suddenly they look like they're some kind of Eastern European spy.
2: Right.
3: With a very large nose.
1: Mm-hmm.
3: And then you go...
0: Beautiful woman.
3: You go, my name is Varushka. You will find me in Trieste. I'll be carrying a red book. If I have a pencil in my pocket, that means I have the microfilm.
2: And I love it because the dog is probably just staring at
3: the dog's looking like, he looks at me. Who the hell's Varushka?
0: No, not only is
3: where's
0: the dog,
3: Trieste?
0: No, the dog's staring, and the dog's totally into it. No.
3: But that little cap over their little things around their head, it's so sweet. Okay, I'll get the dog towel. I'll let you know how it works.
2: Yeah, excellent. Please do.
3: And you really did buy a dog backpack?
0: A dog backpack is coming.
2: Let us know
0: today.
2: How that goes.
3: And by the way, I'll describe it. It's on the side of the dog.
0: Yeah.
2: I bet there's another one like it on the other side.
3: Yeah. Mm-hmm. And then there's
2: the dog doesn't lean.
3: Then there's a handle in the middle.
0: For you sailors, so you could, the dog doesn't list?
3: You could pick up the dog. No, that's so if you're hiking out on your dog, you can hold on to that and
1: right.
3: fall into the water.
0: Is that right?
3: Yeah.
0: Well, again, sailing.
3: Okay, sorry. We'll move
0: College football starts this
3: Raise the Blue Peter.
0: Weekend, noon Eastern time, North Carolina and TCU from Dublin. How about that? They're going to do this every year, some sort of crazy football game from Dublin. USC hosting San Jose State. That's going to be...
3: I don't approve of that.
0: Peacock at 3 o'clock.
1: Don't approve of what?
3: How can the kids go to a game...
2: I know. Opening should
3: Come
2: be.
3: Come on.
2: Let the kids.
3: Could we be America for a while?
2: Do the Dublin in the middle of the season.
3: Huh. Yeah.
2: People are already going to watch.
0: Seems to be very popular. And you know, right. North Carolina, that means Bill Belichick will be on the sideline.
3: That's nice, but I'm just saying.
1: Well, I hope his girlfriend
2: Somebody who doesn't watch college football shouldn't be allowed to comment on it, and that's me. So I apologize.
3: No, that's,
0: no, that's fine. That's fine. I don't think Christy can... comment on anybody being married or anybody on the verge of divorce or anybody in
2: I'll tell you this though, I get excited for people who love college football.
1: Oh.
2: I love that people love it and I've
0: said this,
2: I'm excited for them.
1: Playing the whole fall
0: now,
1: around it.
0: I get a lot more enjoyment out of Saturdays in college football than the NFL right now.
5: Cool.
0: I really do.
5: Yeah, I agree. Yeah.
1: My husband tailgates for all the home games.
2: Oh,
1: it's a
2: yeah.
1: big deal.
2: I totally yeah. get why it's fun and cool. But.
1: And I get the day off.
0: Now when he... That's interesting. He tailgates and you...
1: I choose to stay
0: you,
1: home.
0: You get the you don't participate in that.
1: No, he With goes
2: With the latest
1: his college,
2: Colleen Hoover.
1: Mm-hmm. College roommate and I...
3: I have a technical question.
0: Does he seem bummed out about it or...
1: Oh, no, he enjoys it.
0: I bet so. Yeah. Yeah. yeah.
1: Get their fried
3: a lot of tailgating.
1: And their bourbon. What?
2: Yeah.
3: A lot of tailgating and mm-hmm. then often access, if at best, a portalette.
2: Okay.
0: What?
1: What?
2: Yeah, yeah. So when you're tailgating, sometimes yeah. you have to go use the portalette.
3: Yeah, sure. Yeah, which is somewhat undignified.
2: Well, everybody prefers a nicer.
3: I mean, yeah,
1: everyone wants home field advantage, but you can't.
3: Yeah, certainly. And you know,
1: got to get a lifetime.
3: My invention. I've been talking to some engineers.
0: Yeah,
3: about
0: yeah, yeah.
3: the home. It's called the home field advantage.
1: Mm. Uh-huh.
3: And they're these special goggles you put on that turns any portalette into your home bathroom. Oh, it's really nice.
0: Virtual reality?
3: Yeah, it's virtual reality. You look around.
2: That way you can't see the roaches
3: yes.
2: running across your thighs.
0: right.
5: You accidentally yeah. walk out with your pants down.
3: yeah, you can't see the flotilla of fecal material below you. I have a question. What do you think, and I don't know the answer to this.
0: Oh, good.
3: I thought of this morning when I got up, and I have a urinal at my house, as you know.
2: Nice.
1: Yes.
3: And I was standing at the urinal, and I was peeing, and after a while I thought, this may be a world record.
2: Oh.
0: Oh, for length of urination.
3: Yeah. What do you suppose? I mean,
0: now,
3: maybe
0: that's something.
1: Didn't we have that?
3: Maybe a physician out there would know. I
0: David
3: mean,
0: Rush could get on us, get on it for us. See how long the Guinness World Record.
3: I mean, do you suppose it's like 3 or 4 minutes?
2: My thing, though, is I would have to exclude myself from this, but my one rule for this would be continuous stream.
1: Oh.
2: I'm at an age and I'm 48.
0: Yeah.
2: I'm a stopper and starter.
0: Yeah.
2: I spend
0: oh, yeah.
2: near the end.
0: Oh, yeah.
3: Do you stop and what, like shake it a little bit to get the things moving?
2: Tom, you urinated next to me the other day. Do I need to tell you how many times you stopped and started?
3: That's because I was aiming at a specific
2: oh, yeah, that's
3: issue.
2: Right. Each of our faces are in the back of your toilet, so you would stop.
0: Yeah. I don't want to piss on Chick all the time, so I move it around.
2: It only counts that to the first stop is,
1: okay.
2: is what I'm saying.
1: Right. I see what you're saying.
2: Right. Yeah.
0: Right.
2: Yeah.
3: And my other question is, again, we're going to need a urologist for this one, is the record held by a man or a woman?
2: Oh,
1: oh,
2: yeah.
1: Boy.
3: Christy, if you had to estimate, what is the longest time you've sat down and...
1: I don't know. What would be average, you think?
0: That's a good question.
2: I bet average is 30 seconds.
5: 30?
1: I've probably gotten up to
2: a
1: minute.
2: I think peas always feel longer than
1: they
2: really are.
1: Yeah,
2: they
1: do feel longer.
3: I don't know. This one.
2: I know that I've been able to time my peas to the credits of Star Trek Voyager.
1: Really?
2: That's the show I'm watching currently.
1: Okay.
2: And... they have the cold open, which
1: uh-huh.
2: is about 5 minutes.
0: Right.
2: And usually, oh, I have to pee. And instead of hitting skip,
5: you can
2: I just go pee.
0: Yeah.
2: And when I come back, it's perfect timing.
0: Boom. Oh.
3: Now, do you have to pinch it off if you're
2: no,
3: going a little long?
2: No, I never rush it. I never rush it.
3: Really?
2: Yeah.
5: Do you skip intro?
2: Not in this case, because I'm peeing during
5: oh,
2: the skip
5: oh,
2: intro.
5: Oh,
2: yeah.
3: This is we'll have to find out. I don't know if there are any stats on this. Do you remember the longest you've ever had? Have you ever been like stuck somewhere and you finally get?
0: It's got to be 2 minutes or a minute and a half. Oh yeah, absolutely.
3: Okay, well, we'll do some homework. I know it's not really a topic, but it reminds me of a story coming up about a scientific experiment that actually involves burying your underwear.
1: Okay.
2: Really?
3: For agricultural purposes. You're going to be quite surprised.
0: Oh, for like compost?
1: Amazing what would grow out of it.
3: Interesting. Well, that would be.
2: I have some underwear but the ground would reject.
1: Wheat? Is wheat going to grow out of my underwear?
3: We're going to find out.
0: More sports coming up, including college rivalries and mascots being stolen.
3: And we have alligators in human sports.
0: Including alligators.
2: You know what?
0: Really?
3: Yeah. Did I not give you that story?
1: I have it.
2: You know, I posted about how alligators don't belong in human sports, and boy, now I'm all of a sudden anti-amphibian.
1: Yeah, it is kind of a sports story.
0: Wouldn't alligators have an incredible advantage in the limbo?
3: Oh.
2: Yes.
0: Right?
2: And in short distance running, apparently.
0: Oh, yeah.
3: Yeah, well, this is a swimming sport.
2: The limbo. Why isn't the limbo in the Olympics?
0: I don't know.
2: It should be.
0: Yeah, absolutely.
1: Because nobody wants to hear that song over and over and over.
3: When people practice with that, do they put a special hat on it as a wheel on the back?
2: Almost a helmet unicycle thing?
3: Yeah.
1: That would be funny.
0: How low can you go?
3: I gotta go order my dog towel. We'll be right back. In the O'Reilly Auto Parts Studios, this is the Bob and Tom Show.
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1: Hi, folks, and good Thursday. Another awesome day to be alive, and consider me your atmospheric servant. I'm serving you up today some scattered showers and thunderstorms, humid, also partly sunny breaks that last for hours. So go ahead and have your fun today with highs in the low 80s. Tomorrow, nice, less humidity and temperatures hanging out. Tomorrow, near 80. Saturday looks great, 82, and partly to mostly sunny. And a passing shower on Sunday, also near 82 degrees. The rest, my friend, is up to you.
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0: Welcome back to the Bob and Tom Show. We are in the O'Reilly Auto Parts Studios. At the news desk, it's Christy Lee.
1: Hi, Chick.
0: Hi. There's Pat Godwin.
2: Hey, Chick.
0: Hello. There's Jess Hooker.
3: Hello.
0: Josh Arnold.
4: Hi there.
0: Hi. There's Ace Cosby.
5: Howdy.
0: Howdy do. And hello, Tom.
6: Something interesting I found out. We were discussing the, I'll address you, Ms. Hooker, since you weren't in here before. The length of time that one takes to urinate. Here's a fascinating fact.
4: All right.
0: Oh, boy.
6: Scientists have found that humans, dogs, goats, and elephants take roughly the same amount of time to urinate. Average time, 21 seconds. Even though an elephant has a significantly larger bladder.
0: Yeah.
6: But
0: yeah.
6: It also has a larger urethra.
3: Right.
4: Therefore, the force.
6: Oh. Yeah, a greater flow rate.
4: Gotcha.
0: Yeah.
6: 21 seconds, that seems pretty quick.
4: Yeah, like I said, I guessed 30, so I win.
6: But this says there is no evidence of a legitimate, verified world record. Because that's what I wanted to know.
4: Yeah. You think it's too, gross?
3: Probably.
6: I would imagine. I'm guessing the location would be a German beer hall. Sometime
3: during Oktoberfest.
6: During Oktoberfest. Yeah. Somebody had to get in a really good conversation, finally get up and.
0: Have you seen the viral videos of those Frauen, I guess, the waitresses at the German
3: carrying
0: the big mugs of beer, and there's like 60 mugs on her tray.
4: Craziness.
0: And it's unbelievable.
6: And Oktoberfest
0: is so heavy.
6: It takes place during September, right?
0: Uh-huh. Yes, it's not a time in the calendar. It's a name of the fest, Oktoberfest.
6: Okay. In any event.
4: Have you ever had a urology exam or where you had to, they said, please come with a full bladder?
3: No.
4: I recently had to, because they wanted to measure my rate of flow and everything like that.
3: Oh, okay.
4: Just a couple months ago, and they said, please arrive with a very full bladder, which is a hard thing to do because you.
6: Especially when the doctor came out with a raincoat on.
3: How long did they make you wait in the waiting
4: room?
3: That's
4: the thing. You get there and go, by the way, hey, welcome. Did you have, we'll check you in. Do you have a very full bladder? Yes, I do. Okay, go sit over there.
6: We have a little dance floor for the pee-pee dance. And you've been scoped.
4: Yeah, that was.
6: As have I.
0: And what is the thinking behind doctors, and you can't see them until you're in the examination room? It's like, kind of like a magic trick.
3: Oh, they just show up?
0: Like you see the nurse, and you see the... You
4: know, I appreciate the showmanship.
0: Is that right?
4: Yeah.
0: Okay.
3: The reveal.
0: All right. There, and here he is. Boom.
4: You don't want to go to a concert and have the band show you to your seat.
6: Yeah.
4: Right. And then you...
0: Is that... So the doctor is the main act, and he comes out?
6: You know, it's not like the Wizard of Oz thing where the doctor is dressed up as a receptionist, and then you go in there. I thought the receptionist was a lady, and it was the doctor, your male doctor in drag. These are all great ideas. Now, where were we?
0: College football traditions and rivalries and mascots being stolen. Baylor has a history with live mascots keeping bears on campus. In the 50s, they had Bill and Eva Williams Bear Habitat.
4: Wow.
0: Or they would bring the bears to the stadium. Texas.

0: Texas A&M fans attempted to take a cub from Baylor in Waco, Texas. They succeeded in getting the bear into their car, which happened to be a newly purchased car of one of the thieves' parents. The cub, though, got upset and scared on the road trip and proceeded to shred the back seat of the car.
1: I mean, of course.
2: Hello, Dad. Hello, Dad. I got some bad news.
0: It was promptly released from the car, and they found the cub a day later in College Station.
1: Oh.
0: And where'd that one go? Oh.
1: That's where you give the police should have taken a shirt from the driver, given it to Mama Bear to sniff a little bit, and then open up her cage.
0: And, of course, USC, UCLA, one of the big rivalries, they specialize in pranks. In 1958, members of the Bruins, UCLA Bruins student base, tried to dump manure from a helicopter onto a USC campus statue of the Trojan.
2: Wow.
0: Much of the manure, though, from the helicopter was sucked into the rotor blades.
1: Oh, no way! Covering the S hitting the fan.
0: Covering the UCLA thieves in manure. That was in 1958.
2: Amazing. So, how did that happen?
0: But
2: wouldn't the manure be below the
0: student?
1: Yeah, but it got.
0: Unfortunately, much of the manure was. Manure sucked into the rotor blades as they were taking off.
1: That's so funny.
0: Sucked right into the.
2: How do you go about renting a helicopter and tell the guy, hey, by the way,
0: we're gonna
2: take a load of manure? Well, that's awful.
0: Nice, right?
1: Maybe he was a brother.
2: Oh, well, there you go.
1: Could be
2: recent graduate.
1: Oh, yeah,
2: right.
1: Yeah.
2: Now has a helicopter.
0: A job, and then I need a helicopter. North Carolina man lucky to be alive after he was attacked by an alligator in the Savannah River. Triathlon coach Jonathan Bruni, a roughly 5-foot-long reptile, latched onto his arm during an Ironman practice.
1: Mm-hmm.
0: The 31-year-old used his left thumb to gouge the gator's eye after it grabbed his arm and pulled him underwater.
1: Oh, they say that's what you're supposed to do, isn't it? He had the wherewithal to do it.
3: How would you have the wherewithal?
4: No.
1: I'd like to think I would, but
0: I have no wherewithal.
1: Yeah.
0: He received quite a few stitches, he said, and been told to stay out of the water for several weeks. You'd be hard-pressed to get me in the water after something happened. Bruni said the incident has not deterred him, though. He hopes to take part in the Ironman Augusta competition in late September.
2: I wouldn't want to get in that water.
0: Gator. Man. And they do the death roll, right, Josh?
1: That's what terrifies me.
0: Yeah.
1: It's one thing being bit. It's another being dragged underwater and rolled around.
2: The panic, you'd be, oh, God.
1: Mm.
2: But they're going to continue to practice in that river?
3: Yeah, apparently. Yeah.
1: Maybe, I mean,
0: ain't
1: I don't
0: scaring
1: know.
0: Them none.
1: Yeah. Oh,
2: would you go swimming in that river?
1: No, I prefer not to. Yeah, I don't want to swim where there are gators. A gator attack might be considered a fluke. I don't care.
0: All right.
2: Although, if they added that to the triathlon, I'd watch.
1: Yeah.
0: The gator part of the triathlon?
2: The swimming. I'm not going to get you on a bike. Well, I guess they could.
0: Well, no, a gator can't ride a bike. And if your alligator can ride a bike, videotape that and put it up virally.
2: Get some hits.
0: Yeah.
5: Stupid world record.
0: Okay, follow closely.
3: All right.
0: A mobile phone case company put their product design to the ultimate test by dropping a phone from space and recovering it completely unharmed. Guinness World Records said Rhino Shield teamed up with Sent Into Space to drop a phone from a record-breaking height of 100,418 feet, 8 inches.
1: Mm.
0: They used a balloon. Guinness guidelines prohibited the use of parachutes and required the phone case to make direct contact with the ground upon landing.
1: Okay.
0: After recovering the phone, the company awarded the record for highest drop of a mobile phone in a phone case.
1: So is Rhino Shield going to start making skydiving suits?
0: That's the next big thing I would get. 100,418 feet is 3 times as high as Mount Everest and triple the height of airplanes flying.
1: Wow.
0: 30,000 feet. Yeah.
1: I mean, that's good testimony as the product.
0: And get a load of this. The phone was dropped in a desolate, isolated wilderness area to ensure no one would be injured.
1: Can you imagine?
2: Yeah, however, that would have been. The good news is the phone didn't break. The bad news is Clarence Jones Smith is.
0: It went through
2: deceased.
0: His head.
1: Yeah.
0: It did make finding the phone difficult, though, where it landed. Brand experience manager at Rhino Shield, Moju Hasayo, said the tracking was narrowed down to 2 kilometers, but it still took us more than 5 hours to find it.
4: They didn't have the GPS on?
0: They did, but it still only narrowed it down to 2 kilometers.
1: Man, that's funny.
0: The case is 100% recyclable mono materials. Oh, maybe it'll be stereo someday.
1: Yes.
0: I said the record helped shatter the myth that eco-friendly means weak.
1: All right.
0: I did not know there
2: But once it reaches it's going to reach terminal velocity.
0: Yeah.
2: And then it's just going to keep going.
4: Just
2: because it's higher, it's not going to be going any faster, but still.
3: Right.
1: Right.
2: I assume this will be a pretty cool commercial.
1: It's also a part advertisement for Sent into Space, whatever that company is.
0: Yeah, it's got a
3: duo commercial.
0: Landing it in grass would be, other than the crosswalk downtown. Okay. That would be a little different.
1: Yeah, I agree with you.
0: Right?
1: Wouldn't you like to see it hit a street as opposed to maybe some softer earth?
0: Absolutely, yeah.
2: I mean, I've dropped one from 3 feet up while attending to a dog and had it shatter.
4: So. Yeah.
1: Wow.
4: Oof.
2: This says the terminal velocity about 100 miles an hour would be the max, depending on how it's falling. So.
1: You think it whistled when it fell? things tend to whistle when they fall.
0: Remember Bart, was it The Simpsons? He heard that if you throw a penny off the Empire State Building, it'll go through somebody's head.
3: I always heard that.
6: That was an old thing,
0: So he threw a penny off, and the animation had Lincoln screaming.
2: Is that sports?
0: Yes, sir.
2: Okay, what's coming up in the world of news, Christy?
3: Coming up, we have La Tomatina, the big food festival fight. We have a castle in the news being moved, and bury your underwear. We'll talk about it.
1: But Howell's moving castle?
3: No.
0: The big minus for castle, it's got to be drafty, right? You can't keep it heated.
1: That's why they would put those tapestries? Is that what the blankets on the walls?
3: Tapestry, very good.
0: Yeah, try to make it warm, I guess.
1: Yeah.
0: Yeah. It's really a
2: I got two
0: battle.
2: Words for you that'll make you not want to live in a castle.
0: Okay.
3: What?
2: Chamber pot.
3: I think the current castles have been updated.
1: Whenever you tour a castle now, it's funny. How long has the exit sign been there?
3: Yeah.
1: They can't always, because of codes.
3: I mean, at the Tower of London, they show you there's like a little...
1: That thing's amazing.
3: It's carved into the wall.
1: Yes.
3: Where people would just sit there and it'd go outside the...
1: Exactly.
0: And it would be
1: some of the castles
0: high.
1: Are stained.
3: Yeah.
4: Yes.
1: Like that's stained up there.
0: Absolutely.
3: Yeah. And it is up high and there is no door. I mean, it's just right there.
1: Yeah.
2: Probably pretty cold sitting on that rock.
1: Oh, gosh.
0: People were a lot less modest back then. They did.
1: That armor?
6: You had to be,
3: how'd you get all that armor off?
2: They had a flap. They eventually developed that hinged flap.
1: Like a mailbox door.
0: Ever try to crap through chainmail? There's no picture.
3: Big grater.
2: Yeah, you welcome diarrhea then.
0: Oh, yeah.
2: Okay, welcome back. I mean, we're leaving now. These are the O'Reilly Auto Parts Studios. 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
25: A mix of sun and clouds today and more humid with an afternoon thunderstorm possible, a high of 82. Good morning, I'm Freddie Hammer with this WZXR News Update. A Wyalusing man faces several charges after police say he strangled his fiancée and drove away drunk with their 2-year-old daughter. 21-year-old Taylor Howie was arrested July 31st near the Ronald McDonald House in Danville after returning while police were speaking with the victim. Officers say he showed signs of intoxication and the child was in the back seat. Howie faces strangulation, child endangerment, DUI, and related charges. Lycoming County is restructuring its adult and juvenile probation offices in an effort to improve efficiency and control costs. According to the Sun-Gazette, the county salary board approved creating one administrator to oversee both offices, while separate chiefs will handle day-to-day adult and juvenile operations. Several management positions are being eliminated, while a juvenile probation supervisor is being added. Drivers heading to Williamsport Area High School should plan for a traffic change today. The road from Back Hill to the high school is closed for construction of a new speed bump in front of the stadium. All high school access must be through Front Hill, and staff and visitors are being directed to park in A lot. District officials are asking drivers to allow extra travel time during the construction. And PennDOT is inviting North Central Pennsylvania High School students to take part in its annual Paint the Plow program. Students design and paint murals on snow plow blades using this year's safety theme, Snow Means Slow. 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And checking sports, our Little League score update brought to you by Heritage Springs Memory Care. 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The Little League World Series field narrowed yesterday. Curaçao beat Latin America, that's Nicaragua, 12-3, while Henderson, Nevada dropped Davenport, Iowa, 14-6. Japan eliminated Canada, 7-3, and Hamilton, Ohio eliminated Phoenix City, Alabama, 11-2. I'm Freddie Hammer with this WZXR News Update.
0: Saturday mornings at 6, it's Bill St. James and Time Warp. 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
3: Hi.
1: Hello.
3: How are you?
1: Hello, Pat.
3: How are you, Chick?
1: Hello, I'm okay. How are you?
3: Good,
1: all
3: thanks.
1: Right. Good. Looking forward to that lunar eclipse tonight.
3: Yeah.
1: About midnight.
3: Yeah. You'll be up for that?
1: Oh, yeah. I don't sleep anymore. It's a long story.
3: All right.
1: It's all the screaming and yelling. There's Jess Hooker.
4: Hi.
1: There's Josh Arnold.
5: Hello.
1: Ace Cosby's here.
19: Hello.
1: Hello, indeed. And hello, Tom. What do you got cooking over there, buddy?
2: Nothing. I was just, we were talking about that. They dropped a cell phone from outer space.
1: 100,000 feet, give or take.
2: I was kind of wondering if that really matters, and it doesn't. Once it hits the atmosphere, it actually starts slowing down.
4: Oh.
2: This says the maximum of speed would be about 310 miles an hour, but it will decelerate as it hits the atmosphere. The impact speed probably as low as 37 miles an hour when it hits.
3: So this story's really nothing.
5: Why'd you have to crap all over this?
2: It's a stunt. I thought it's interesting. I wouldn't want to try to be down there with a catcher's mitt grabbing it.
4: But. No, but it's the same as leaving it on top of your car and taking off, right?
19: So maybe.
4: Fly off, yeah.
1: Yeah, let's see something practical.
19: Right.
1: Like, dropping it in the toilet. Let's see their case then.
19: Yeah.
2: I think
19: give it to a drunk girl at a club.
3: Yeah.
2: Oh, that's very good.
1: See what she does.
2: The model for this has to be the old Timex commercials. Mm. With
1: no, not everything is based on something else, Tom.
2: Yes, John Cameron Swayze. Hey, look, I'm going to take this Timex watch. I'm going to attach it to this Evinrude propeller, and we're going to go water skiing, and then it keeps on ticking. This is the same principle.
19: Takes a licking and keeps on ticking.
3: Yeah, that was their slogan.
4: How much is this phone case? I'm curious. Like $100?
5: A Rhino Shield?
4: Yeah.
5: I don't know.
4: Yeah.
5: But yeah, I mean, I think the last one I got was 60.
4: Yeah, that's what I was thinking.
5: It's worth it. It's
26: an outer case.
5: Right. We're essentially walking around with laptops.
4: I don't have a case on my phone.
5: Yeah.
3: Neither does Andy. It drives me crazy.
2: Wow.
5: Knock on wood, a screen protector and a case. I've never shattered my screen ever.
4: That's awesome.
5: And I've dropped this baby a couple times.
1: Christy, what did you say about Andy?
3: He doesn't have a case on his phone either.
5: And you guys are crazy.
4: I don't like how it feels.
3: I know.
5: I get it.
3: You're crazy.
5: It adds 20 pounds.
1: Do you have any reaction to him not having a phone case?
3: No, it's his choice.
5: Oh, boy.
19: That's chilling. Chilling words.
2: Yeah, I don't know how we can do that.
3: I don't either. And it's slippery. I mean, yeah.
5: They make them slippery.
3: Right, so you break them on purpose.
1: They do. Sometimes
3: exactly.
1: I'll get one that's already oiled up.
5: Yeah,
1: it's amazing.
5: Right.
2: Now, and you were telling us off the air, we were talking about college stunts.
3: Mm-hmm.
2: And there was one more that you told us about. That's so funny, involving the railroad tracks.
1: Georgia Tech and Texas. In 1896, Texas A&M greased the railroad tracks for the train bringing the team in, and the train slid past the depot like for 5 miles, and they had to walk back to the depot to get to the game.
3: What year was this?
1: 1896.
5: Hilarious.
2: But, I mean, what a great gag.
5: 5 miles.
1: Yeah. 5 miles. It slid past 5 miles, Tom.
2: So they had to go out there and greet. That's amazing. That'd be a good commercial for something.
19: Grease.
1: Yeah.
3: Yeah. I mean,
6: hey,
7: lard,
3: brakes that don't work?
6: Things.
3: What are you talking about?
2: I don't know, like STP. We got this train to run an extra 5 miles. Not...
1: It was be lard or something. Yeah. Not STP.
2: I'll do it for butter.
1: Didn't they make
19: ball hitch, like hitch grease?
4: Oh yeah, that's true.
1: Didn't they make like Blammo?
3: WD-40 or something?
1: Wasn't there like a Blammo or Whammo shortening or something? Remember this?
6: No.
1: Cremo shortening.
4: Crisco.
3: I can put you in a Rhino Shield phone case for $44.95.
4: Oh wow!
3: Yeah.
19: That's great.
1: I'm going to get two.
19: I just saw it at a grocery store. I didn't realize you can go to a grocery store and buy essentially a jar of grease that you could cook with. Like, you don't have to save your own bacon grease.
1: Oh, yeah. Really?
19: You can go and get, you can get duck grease. You can get any kind of grease you want.
4: Yeah. Yeah. They call it fat.
19: Oh,
4: Yeah. You can get it in a jar. And
19: right.
4: It separates and just the same way.
19: It looks exactly like it would be in your refrigerator. Do you have an old pickle jar for grease?
2: Can you use it in your hair?
19: Oh, I probably.
3: Why would you want it in your hair?
4: I think women use coconut oil in their hair.
19: They do.
4: Which you can cook with, too.
2: There are a lot of flies.
3: No.
2: I'm sorry. It's time to check in with Christy Lee at the news desk. We have time for a story here. What have you got over there?
3: August 27th, which is today, National Just Because Day.
1: Just Because.
3: Yeah, the designated day encourages you to celebrate by doing just about anything just because.
19: By definition, is now not just because.
4: Yeah.
19: If you have a just because day.
7: You can't have it a set day.
19: You can't have, it's nothing is just because then.
3: Joseph J. Goodwin of Los Gatos, California, created Just Because Day in the late 1950s.
19: There's a Californian city called The Cats?
3: Yep. Los Gatos. It began as a family holiday, grew into an annual celebration across the United States.
19: It's not.
3: Just because.
19: Nobody's celebrating this.
2: Yeah, this
3: never. I never heard
2: like
3: of.
2: I said, they've run out of... we could get turn this into an important day. There must be something more interesting than just because.
19: You know what? No, it's Bob and Tom Day. August 27th.
1: Yes. Appreciate the Bob and Tom show.
19: Yeah.
1: Yes.
2: I like that. So, I mean, I suppose you could do like... You could get your wife or your girlfriend flowers.
19: But it's not just because. You cannot...
2: I brought crystal meth for all you guys this morning just because.
3: Oh, now here, wait a minute. What?
19: You know, I've been wanting to.
3: Here are other August 27th holidays, National Burger Day. Now you got
19: That's
3: it.
19: Okay.
3: Now you have something.
2: Well,
3: yes.
2: That's not on the list of the National Calendar Day.
3: Yes, it is. I just pulled it up.
2: Did you say National Calendar Day?
3: It's August 27th holidays, National Burger Day.
2: Who's your source?
1: He has a much different list.
7: The New York Times.
1: You're in big trouble. Hey, Tom, did you tell...
19: The source is Bob Lefsetz.
3: It's also National Tug of War Day.
1: Did you tell Jess about the, speaking of hamburgers, the grilled cheese for buns?
3: Oh, I have a letter about that.
19: Christy, it's Burger Day and Tug of War Day?
3: Yep.
19: You and I could fight over a burger.
3: Yeah, we could.
2: Remember the story they had the tug of war and the guy's arm fell off?
1: It didn't fall off.
2: It was ripped off. Yeah.
1: It was ripped off.
2: Okay, so we got a letter from a guy. He said this was the fattest thing he's ever done. He made two grilled cheese sandwiches.
4: Yeah.
2: Then he put a hamburger between them. And so, in other words, the grilled cheese was the bun.
1: Served as the bun.
4: Four pieces of bread.
2: Yes.
19: Yeah. Right.
2: Yeah. And potentially three pieces of cheese.
19: I've had this a couple times.
4: Yeah.
19: At restaurants.
1: Wait a minute. Your grilled cheese only has one slice of cheese on it?
2: Well,
3: are you kidding?
1: You got to go at least double.
2: Because I'm saying you could have cheese in the grilled cheese, and you could have a cheese on the burger, and the one sits atop.
3: This guy says he's done it fatter. I did the burger made with grilled cheese, but I also put bacon on the grilled cheese and more cheese and bacon on the burger.
4: I don't want that.
19: Are we reading that letter posthumously?
1: Not a fan on the bacon thing on the hamburger.
2: I agree with you. Thank you.
19: It's not. What? On paper, it's fantastic.
7: It never works.
19: I'm not saying it's bad. It's just not
1: good. I always end up picking it off and giving it to the puppy dog.
3: What about avocado on your burger?
7: No. No.
3: Yes.
7: No.
4: That makes sense. Slide everywhere.
3: Oh, but I love
1: that
3: it.
1: That means it makes me mad.
3: Why does it make you mad?
1: Because people like you have avocado on their burgers.
3: Yuck. All right.
1: And they call it a wacky burger or something.
19: It's usually California.
7: California burger.
19: You add avocado, it becomes California.
1: Yeah, right. And sprouts.
4: I did the thing the other day I talked to you guys about where I put peanut butter and blue cheese on my burger. Nope. Don't do it.
3: Okay.
4: it was a horrible idea. Yeah, I really thought, I don't know what happened when I tasted those things together, and I was like, oh, this is going to be so good on a burger. And we had leftovers from a cookout over the weekend. I said, this is how I'm going to do it. It'll be perfect for lunch. It was, I just kept eating it and going, it's got to get good. And it and it just didn't. I was wrong.
19: That's how I felt about How I Met Your Mother. Like, by episode 6, I was like, this is very popular. People tell me they love it. It has to get good. Never did.
2: Never did. Oh, awful show.
1: Son of a
3: By the way, my list does have Just Because Day on it, too. So there's more than one holiday.
2: Well,
3: on,
2: good. Well,
3: on,
2: it, yeah. Remind me next, just because like, can we do burgers next time?
19: But okay. But Tom, you agree, if you have a Just Because Day, nothing then is truly just because?
2: Yeah. No, this is no good.
19: Silliness.
2: Yeah, I don't approve of it.
3: It's also World Lake Day.
1: What?
19: Yeah. What's your favorite lake? We all know.
3: Yours is what? Walloon Lake?
2: Oh, that's a nice one.
19: Well, it's got to be Titicaca. It has two funny things in it.
1: No, it's like
2: it's got your titties and your cacas.
19: Yes, it does.
7: See, when you separate them.
19: In fact, why isn't
2: why is it called Boob Dick Lake?
19: Why isn't cacas poop?
1: Wait a second. A great question.
19: You think cacas means penis? It's poop.
1: Yes.
2: No, means two penises.
7: No.
19: Well, why isn't it like?
2: It would be. You're right. It would be Boob Dick Lake.
19: From what I understand, shouldn't Lake Titicaca be in Germany?
1: Yes.
3: Ah, boy.
2: That's really nice cabin. I just don't really care for the name of the lake.
7: John Mayer has a song about that.
3: Yeah.
2: Okay. Well, I'm sorry. We'll try to get the show. Someone greased the rails, and the show has just gone off of them.
3: 5 miles, we slid past.
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3: Yeah.
2: Not the Great Bend Rush.
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25: A mix of sun and clouds today and more humid with an afternoon thunderstorm possible, a high of 82. Good morning, I'm Freddie Hammer with this WZXR News update. A Wyalusing man faces several charges after police say he strangled his fiancée and drove away drunk with their two-year-old daughter. 21-year-old Taylor Howie was arrested July 31st near the Ronald McDonald House in Danville after returning while police were speaking with the victim. Officers say he showed signs of intoxication and the child was in the back seat. Howie faces strangulation, child endangerment, DUI, and related charges. Lycoming County is restructuring its adult and juvenile probation offices in an effort to improve efficiency and control costs. According to the Sun-Gazette, the county salary board approved creating one administrator to oversee both offices, while separate chiefs will handle day-to-day adult and juvenile operations. Several management positions are being eliminated, while a juvenile probation supervisor is being added. Drivers heading to Williamsport Area High School should plan for a traffic change today. The road from Back Hill to the high school is closed for construction of a new speed bump in front of the stadium. All high school access must be through Front Hill, and staff and visitors are being directed to park in A lot. District officials are asking drivers to allow extra travel time during the construction. And PennDOT is inviting North Central Pennsylvania High School students to take part in its annual Paint the Plow program. Students design and paint murals on snow plow blades using this year's safety theme, Snow Means Slow. 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The Little League World Series field narrowed yesterday. Curaçao beat Latin America, that's Nicaragua, 12-3, while Henderson, Nevada dropped Davenport, Iowa, 14-6. Japan eliminated Canada 7-3, and Hamilton, Ohio eliminated Phoenix City, Alabama 11-2. I'm Freddie Hammer with this WZXR News Update.
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0: Jackson, Bob and Tom Show. We're in the O'Reilly Auto Parts Studios. You caught me. I'm just laughing at the great time we're having off the air. There's Christy Lee at the news desk.
1: Hi.
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0: 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Yes, sir. There's Jess Hooker.
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0: Hey, Josh Arnold.
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0: Ah, there's Ace Cosby.
4: Hey.
0: Moray eel.
5: What is what's your question?
4: Well, maybe it's not about mores, but whether or not this is a... Somebody asked me a question yesterday. I want to know if this was a tacky question or not.
0: How much do you make?
4: They asked me how much my house cost.
0: Oh.
2: Mm.
4: Is that considered a gauche question?
3: Yeah. No.
6: Do
3: you can look it up.
1: You can look it up.
3: Yeah.
1: I can
4: like
1: tell
4: they could look up what I bought it for?
1: Yeah.
3: You can see the last selling price of any house.
4: Ah, gotcha.
0: Well, it's somewhat... low rent, if you will.
1: I mean, I don't know that it comes up in conversation unless you're trying to sell it.
5: What if you bought the house 10 years ago?
1: It still comes up.
3: It's still, yeah.
5: But does it come up with the current value or the...
1: No.
3: Last sold, right?
5: Okay. Yeah, that's not an appropriate question.
4: Yeah, it's
1: public record.
5: Unless you were spooning with a guy.
4: comedically, I like what you did.
0: Unless he was trying to use that, yes, as some sort to further the relationship.
5: I've got a text.
1: And you can also go on like one of those sites and put in your address, and it'll tell you your estimated value.
4: So while it's public record, still kind of tacky to ask.
1: Yeah.
4: Okay.
0: And
3: are they buying a house? Like,
4: No. It was weird. This lady just, hey, how much did you pay for that house?
3: Was she walking down your road?
4: Yes.
1: Basically, yeah.
4: And I didn't recognize her at all.
0: And they run comps on the house in your neighborhood.
1: Yeah.
0: One, two, three.
4: She had her dog.
3: Okay.
4: But
5: no. Appropriate.
3: Wait, what were you doing?
4: Sitting on my porch.
3: And she just yelled from the side, hey, how much you paid for that house?
4: She goes, can I ask you how much you paid for that house?
1: Did you tell her?
4: Yeah.
1: How much did you pay?
2: I can look it up right now for you.
4: Yeah.
5: So if you go to... is there a website that'll tell you the current value?
1: Yes. If you go to Zillow or one of the realtor.com,
5: I've got
1: a
5: technical question also.
4: Okay.
5: This may vary state to state. I was let's see, how do I describe
0: it? What's the age of consent?
5: No.
0: Okay.
5: I'll,
1: what the hell?
5: I was driving down the street, and it was a one lane each way, right?
1: Yeah.
0: Wait a minute. Hold it.
5: Well, no.
0: Wait a minute.
4: Well, many. Yeah, there are four lanes.
0: Talk about unnecessary exposition.
4: You know what? Let's try something. Let's just let Tom get the question.
3: Okay.
5: And then a funeral. I'm southbound. The funeral. There's a funeral northbound.
3: Mm-hmm.
5: Okay. Am I supposed to stop?
1: Yes.
4: Yeah.
1: It's out of respect, Tom.
0: I think at least you're supposed to stop out of respect.
1: Yes.
0: I don't know legally what you're up against.
3: I stop long enough for the flags to go by, right? Like the,
4: and then when you get to just the headlighted cars,
3: yes,
4: you go.
3: I go, yeah.
5: Oh, okay. I'm asking what the protocol is.
1: Do people run out of flags?
3: Just the hearse?
2: Do you sing the hearse song?
3: Well, it's usually the flags are for the family that's close, no?
1: No, it's for the whole party. Like, everybody should have a flag. So once you get past the flags, it's over.
3: Oh.
0: Okay. And if anybody knows about death, it's Chrissy.
1: Yeah, been to a lot of funerals.
3: Right. I think you should at least wait for the hearse to drive by.
5: I'm asking, is it the law? For example, if a school bus stops.
3: That is the law.
5: Obviously,
3: both lanes. But there's a stop sign, so
4: you have
3: to stop.
4: Right.
3: But there's no stop sign.
4: And, Tom, to your question, how many people would even know that they should stop? I don't think a lot of people...
7: Not on a driver's test.
4: You're right, would know that. Pat, I have a question for Pat, though. What is the hearse song?
2: The next time you see a hearse go by, and that the next verse, the worms, something about worms. You remember the hearse song?
4: No. But it's to that melody of...
1: No.
4: Is that Teddy Bear's Picnic?
0: Teddy Bear's Picnic, yeah.
3: What?
2: No, you guys didn't hear that growing up?
0: No.
5: I have no idea what you're...
4: We'll probably get letters of people who know it.
2: Yeah, there's worms in the song.
1: According to Google, it's generally not a legal requirement to pull over and stop on the side of the road for a funeral procession in most states, though you must yield the right of way. So if you were going the same direction.
3: Hmm.
4: Or if you were at a four-way stop, you just sit there and wait for the whole thing.
5: I get
1: and it's illegal to drive your car between vehicles in a funeral procession. You can't turn left.
4: So that is technically illegal?
1: Yes.
4: Okay.
1: Mm-hmm.
4: I've accidentally done it, and I felt
0: pulled out?
4: I felt like pure garbage. I just was not paying attention.
5: Okay, well, I was just curious. We were doing mores, as you said.
4: What do you think you would do next time? Will you go ahead and stop?
1: So you didn't stop is what you're saying?
5: Yeah. No, I did.
4: Because the person behind you might not know that's the thing and just go nuts.
1: Right.
4: What do you do then?
6: Go nuts on you.
5: Well, because sometimes then you see they'll have a motorcycle cop.
1: Right.
5: That
1: directing the traffic.
5: That comes from the back and comes flying
1: right
5: up to the front.
1: Mm-hmm.
5: So, yeah, I don't know. I was just curious.
3: Were you the first car?
5: Yeah.
3: Oh, okay. So you made the call for everybody behind you.
5: Yeah.
3: Okay.
1: No, I think you did the right thing.
5: Whoever this guy was, he had a lot of friends.
4: Well, that's nice.
3: And you were in a hurry?
1: You know what?
6: Were you inconvenienced by this?
5: Yeah, I got things to do. I mean, the dead guy, he's not in a hurry.
1: But you know what? I don't you feel sorry for people when they don't have a long funeral procession? I do.
5: No, because I don't have to stop for long.
1: I have. Wow.
6: You You count the cars in funeral procession.
4: You know, I've never considered doing that. I am laughing. It's a very Christie thing to think about.
6: Yes, it is.
2: Oh, look at
6: very
2: that guy!
6: So.
2: Only three cars.
1: Yeah, it's like, oh, that poor man.
6: I wonder what the eulogy's like. Nobody.
1: I would have gone.
6: Eulogy like mine.
5: Or you wonder if the folks at the funeral home are going, well, four people here. The eulogy's been an hour.
4: Is that a job? A funeral seat filler?
3: That's what I'm wondering, because they're hiring people to do that for weddings now.
4: Right, right.
3: Yeah, and you can...
6: Oh, are they?
3: Yes, if you don't have a lot of people at your wedding and you want it to look big,
1: really?
3: You can hire attendees to come.
1: Because I would think you would want less people because you didn't have to pay for
3: them. No, there's people that want it to look a lot bigger than it is.
1: For Instagram.
3: Yeah, so they hire people. There are even people that are hiring bridesmaids because they want big bridesmaids parties.
4: Oh, boy.
3: Isn't that
1: Man,
3: crazy?
1: That's sad.
5: That is sad.
1: You don't have friends?
4: Already so much going into a wedding. Now we have to worry about hiring extras?
1: Yeah, that's crazy.
5: Wow.
6: It's not as sad as only having two or three cars in your funeral.
1: I know, right?
5: I bet they're hiring people for that.
3: Absolutely. Yeah.
4: Do you think somebody has AI'd their wedding photos? Hey, take this photo and please add 50 people to the pews.
2: Easily
3: I
2: done.
3: I would not be surprised.
6: So easy.
5: Really?
3: So sad.
4: Yeah. I mean... I don't get it.
3: Well, some of these influencers are having their weddings paid for by giant companies.
4: Oh, absolutely. I say grab,
3: products.
4: Do it.
3: Absolutely. Yeah.
4: If you can get away with it, yeah.
3: Yeah, so I wouldn't be surprised if they made it look bigger.
4: It's awkward, though, when the priest has to say, this wedding brought to you by Revlon.
2: Yeah.
6: Well, no, it's signage on the back of the groom,
4: right,
6: on the back of the bride. Yeah.
2: Shoes.
5: We had that story last year.
4: Yeah crazy.
5: Where a guy, they sold the tuxedo. The back of it had it was like a NASCAR thing.
3: Yeah.
5: NASCAR driver at the... That tacky.
3: I remember a local situation here where, like, Kroger paid for somebody's entire wedding. Like, they were going to just do the cake, and then they were like, no, we'll pay for everything.
5: Did they get married in the grocery store?
3: I don't think so.
4: Oh, that's interesting.
3: But Kroger...
4: You can walk down the aisle four.
5: Hey, you're going to have to hold off on getting any produce for 20 minutes. This priest cannot stop talking.
4: Yeah, that's why you go with the self-marriage checkout. You don't get the priest.
5: Yeah, okay.
1: Well, now...
5: I'm sorry. Christy, what have you got over there on the news?
1: Thousands of revelers were not paid, but they did descend on a small Spanish town yesterday for the annual La Tomatina food fight, where they painted Bunal red with tons of overripe tomatoes. The messy melee took place for over an hour, where buildings were covered with tarps ahead of the festivities.
4: I want to be a part of a messy melee.
1: Wouldn't that be fun? More than 20,000 people, Josh, were expected to take part. Spanish news agency EFE reported that roughly 40% of participants over the past 3 years have been tourists from outside Spain.
5: This is like the running of the bulls, but a little bit safer.
1: Yeah. Hmm. It's held on the last Wednesday of August. The festival traces its origins to a food fight in 1945. The first and only rule, squash your tomatoes before hurling them to avoid injuries.
6: And do they have the running of the bridesmaids, don't they?
1: Yeah.
6: I think. Right. Okay.
1: Once the hour was up, the sound of a cannon blast marked the end of festivities and crowds washed off at a communal shower.
5: This would be fun for... other vegetables.
1: Other vegetables.
6: Oh, no.
1: Why?
6: Yeah, no.
4: Like creamed corn?
6: What, canned stuff? What are you talking about? Watermelon?
5: How about every state has a...
6: Or is that a fruit?
5: Every state has a state food, right?
3: A lot of states have a state pie. Mm. I don't know about a food.
5: Yeah, Florida, it's key lime pie.
3: Yeah, here it's sugar cream.
5: Or a state...
1: I think we have a state food again.
5: Texas, I think the state food is chili.
3: Okay.
5: So you could have Texas versus Florida. Okay. They're heaving hot chili and they're throwing key lime pie at people. This is fun.
1: Oh, this is fun.
4: You think
5: 20,000 people?
1: No, we would look at this.
5: Okay, there's a photograph. People, they are completely covered in tomato sauce.
3: He's so high.
2: They are roasted.
5: It's unbelievable. I didn't realize it was that.
1: States have not only a state food, they have a state fruit, they have a state vegetable. Yeah, you can.
4: I guess, you know, if you're there, you can. It's fun to wallow around in that stuff. You know, when in Roma.
5: Yeah. Oh, well worth it.
4: Well worth it.
5: I enjoyed that very much. Oh, this is the streets that are full of marinara.
1: This is Spain.
4: It all does become tomato sauce.
1: Yeah.
3: Yeah. Oh, yeah.
5: I mean, that looked like the O.J. murder scene.
1: Oh,
5: that was.
1: Oh,
5: I'm sorry. I did it.
3: No, but you are in control of the things that come out of your mouth.
2: Tomato jokes.
1: You would think.
6: Whether you committed the murder or not doesn't play into this.
1: You would think you could control it.
6: Not.
5: Sorry.
4: Boy.
5: Well, I got a better idea.
4: What? Okay.
5: Let's do this in Idaho.
4: Oh, gosh.
5: But what is it called? Tomatina?
1: Tomatina.
5: Tomatina. Potato-tina.
1: Ooh. You're going to get hurt.
6: You're going to know it. Are
5: you mad or not? Come on, let's go out there and throw a potato at somebody.
1: Yikes. That mashed potatoes, maybe, but not.
5: Oh, that'd be
4: 1,500
5: great.
4: People concussed at yesterday's potato fight.
3: Is a pie in the face funny? Is that still funny?
4: I think so.
6: Yeah. Depends on how they. The recipient has a lot to do to sell it.
4: Yeah, you're right.
5: I had to film a TV commercial where I got a number of pies in the face. Yeah. There's a trick to it.
6: It was so great.
3: There has to be because
1: what's
3: there
1: the
3: is.
1: Trick?
3: There's a football mascot that just slams pies in people's faces.
1: Oh, yeah. They gotta be whipped cream, right?
3: Right, but it looks so violent. He looks like he's doing it so hard.
5: You
3: seen this?
5: You got to make sure that whatever you're using doesn't make your eyes just you pour out with.
3: Oh,
5: you know, because they sting. You've got to. You don't use like shaving cream or.
1: Well, no, you use whipped cream, right?
5: Yeah, it's delicious. Yeah.
4: Much tastier than the shaving cream. Yeah,
1: right.
4: Yeah.
1: Who would think to use shaving cream?
4: Well, sometimes they fake it.
2: Yeah, they often.
4: Yeah.
3: Oh, I didn't know that. Ugh. Ew. You can't lick any of it off your face?
1: No.
5: That's now, Josh, awful. When you shaved, did you use shaving cream or did you use whipping cream?
3: Oh, my God. Sorry.
1: Yes, no.
3: Equally shocked.
6: You know, no. You know what? Any judge in the land would say case dismissed if you got up, walked over to him, and hit him in the head with a baseball bat right now.
3: We would cut the
5: I didn't
3: cameras.
5: Mean on your face, obviously. I meant on your groin.
3: Oh, my God.
6: Well, where did we lose John?
5: I mean, can you imagine that?
4: Whipping cream.
5: If you
1: Look at his laugh. He's turning red.
5: You go home, there's some woman with a tub of Cool Whip down there. Never mind.
1: Down there.
6: You're a bully.
5: What's going on over there with you, Rich McGee?
6: 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Thank you. And don't forget, there's no safe like Simply Safe.
5: Coming up, we have a priest with a heavy metal album. Mm-hmm. And we have...
4: Judas?
1: No.
4: Oh, Judas Priest, breaking the law.
5: You got another thing coming. We've got underwear in the news. Another unusual way to eat a grilled cheese on the way from the O'Reilly Auto Parts Studios. 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
2: Welcome back to the Bob and Tom Show in the O'Reilly Auto Parts Studios. That's me on organ. There's Christy Lee at the news desk.
3: Hello.
2: Hello, Pat Godwin.
4: Hey, chick.
2: There's Jess Hooker.
5: Hi.
2: Josh Arnold's here.
6: Hi there.
2: There's Ace Cosby.
7: Hey, chick.
2: Hey, man. I'm Chick. Hello. Tom?
8: Now, this started with a guy who said he, instead of buns, he uses grilled cheese sandwiches as the buns.
5: Mm-hmm. Sure.
8: You got that? It's pretty simple.
2: Yeah. Genius. Absolute genius.
3: You got another one?
8: Jeremy writes, I have a food truck. Here's what he does. You can get the grilled cheese sandwiches, and then in the middle put smoked deep-fried bologna brisket.
3: There's a lot going on there.
2: Man.
6: But it's tasty.
5: I have seen the bologna brisket where they take a chunk of bologna and they shred it, like, with a cheese grater,
2: right,
5: and then they cook it the way they would, like pulled pork.
6: Wow.
5: Yeah.
8: That sounds pretty tasty.
5: Yeah, it is. I've seen people do burnt ends with chunks of bologna, too. Looks good.
6: I'd try that.
2: I told you about this. There was a mix-up with my DoorDash, and I got somebody else's order that included, like, 10 pork chops and 2 pounds of bacon. It was wild, man. But I said, oh, bologna. I'm going to try a fried bologna sandwich. It made me sick as a dog.
6: Wow.
2: My palate changed or something. I don't know. I just didn't. Yeah. Mm. It used to be my plasma. I lived on that.
8: Now, let's get to today in history. Coming up, comedian Al Jackson will be joining us. Not a big day in history.
3: Not?
8: No.
2: August 27?
8: Yeah, the first thing is...
3: Should we go out and create something?
8: You'll like this, Christy, actually, now that I think about it.
2: Oh, who died?
8: 1953.
3: I'd be at their funeral.
8: This movie was released. Audrey Hepburn and Gregory Peck.
3: In?
8: Roman Holiday.
3: Very good, Tom. Yes.
8: No, I'm
2: Audrey
8: reading
2: Hepburn,
8: it.
2: Gregory Peck, and Audrey Hepburn's neck.
3: Oh, she's a beautiful woman.
6: I like that movie.
8: This is the movie that made the Vespa famous. There's on the scooter.
3: I think the fountain, I think.
6: Yeah,
3: the
6: Trevi
3: fountain,
6: both.
3: I think, is really...
2: You know, have you seen
3: the
2: cut scenes from that movie where Audrey Hepburn's in the fountain with her wet T-shirt on?
6: That was post-code.
2: Gregory Peck was going...
8: That was the porno spinoff.
2: I would love to lick those.
8: Sorry.
3: Hey! She didn't have much there anyway.
9: I like your jokes.
3: She was very flat. Stop.
8: Please tell me. Please tell me there's a porno actor named Gregory Pecker.
10: Of course.
9: Boy.
8: There has to be. Let's see. In 1955, the first Guinness Book of World Records was published.
2: With one record.
8: do they still even bother with the book?
3: Oh, yeah.
8: Isn't it just all the online? Absolutely.
3: A big Christmas gift.
5: Yes.
8: Okay. In 2012, wow, this goes back that far. Macklemore, the single thrift shop.
10: Oh, it's huge.
8: Yeah, well, what happened to him?
2: I'm aware of that
10: song. He's working there now.
2: And if I heard it, I know. But I
8: Macklemore's working at the thrift shop?
10: At the Goodwill, yeah.
8: Have you seen a picture of him lately? He's beefed up. He's Snacklemore now.
2: Here you go. Here's the thrift shop.

0: Yeah. Okay.
1: No, 9 more minutes. We don't know what he got now.
2: No.
3: What'd he get?
2: What'd he get?
0: Birthdays.
2: Tom, you got the owl clock. Remember that?
4: I got my ire raised.
0: Oh, I can turn this into a question.
2: What?
0: 1908, the birthday of Lyndon Baines Johnson. What other president, not president, the other president Johnson, what other president had a name that could be considered to be a slang term for genitals?
1: it became Kennedy.
4: And Dick, right? Nixon doesn't, yeah, count, right?
0: No, last name.
4: Oh.
0: Right. This is easy.
3: I can't.
1: True.
4: I mean, Bush.
0: There you go.
3: Oh, yeah.
0: You got it right there. You got Bush. Two Bushes.
2: Yeah.
0: Right, starring Gregory Pecker. And there we go.
1: Two Bushes.
0: Lyndon B. Johnson. They used to, how about

0: Miss Hooker. Do you know what they called him?
1: LBJ.
0: LBJ. Very
2: Everyone
0: good.
2: Everyone knows that.
3: That's
2: most people know him as LBJ over Lyndon B. Johnson.
3: What's the difference between LBJ and what are his initials?
2: Yeah.
3: Nothing.
0: Well,
3: they used to call him.
0: Also, LBJ is a famous Mexican sex offender.
2: God.
0: He was arrested in San Diego recently. Happy birthday, Paul Rubens, the great Pee Wee Herman, born in 1952. And then it just gets boring. There's not a lot of... Tom Ford,
3: the designer.
2: Yeah. He's a good designer.
4: And director.
0: Yeah, 1961. Downtown Julie Brown, born in 63.
3: Yeah. Mm-hmm. Oh, the singer.
4: She's still on the radio.
3: The VJ.
1: VJ.
0: VJ.
3: Yeah. Okay.
0: Oh, this is a Cesar Millan.
2: Oh, yeah, the dog whisperer.
0: Born in 69.
5: You took a crap in the
0: A lot of shushing. he invented a salad for dogs. I don't know if you know that.
2: Oh,
0: he
2: did.
0: The Cesar
5: Millan.
0: I don't know who this is.
2: Cesar. Say it. We'll know.
0: Sarah Chalky.
3: Oh, she's on Scrubs.
4: Scrubs, yeah.
3: Yeah, she took over on Roseanne for the original Becky, I think, is the deal.
0: This guy's a terrific actor, born in 79. Aaron Paul from Breaking Bad. He's really good in that.
4: Yeah, good actor.
0: Uses the word bitch a lot.
2: Well, yeah, Jesse. Maybe she was.
0: Or he.
3: Jesse Pinkman.
0: And that's about it. Not a really big day.
2: Nothing happened on this day? Just birthdays?
0: Not really anything that interesting.
2: Wow, we got to do something today.
0: Yeah.
2: Get in books.
0: So this is a good day if you want to invent something or have a cool birthday.
3: Yeah, that's the only thing stopping me. Inventing something wonderful is waiting for an open day.
0: Now, I want to remind everybody that Pigskin Picks is returning, and this is always fun. You get to pick the winners of your favorite NFL teams each week, and each week a great prize from Steven Singer Jewelers, a $500 gift card. We'll wait for the regular season to begin, and then you can make your sports picks. And each week we have a winner, and that winner gets to pick against Chick McGee.
3: So some would call it a winner in quotes.
0: It's fun.
3: Okay.
0: You get a nice prize from Steven Singer Jewelers, and you get the pick against the Chickster. We always get we have a great time with it. It'll be kicking off again very soon, and we hope that you can be part of it. Also, we're going to do a special replay of our interview with Dolly Parton over the weekend. If you check out Bob and Tom Radio 24/7, it'll be on there several times. 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
12: A mix of sun and clouds today and more humid with an afternoon thunderstorm possible, a high of 82. Good morning, I'm Freddie Hammer with this WZXR News Update. A Wyalusing man faces several charges after police say he strangled his fiancée and drove away drunk with their two-year-old daughter. 21-year-old Taylor Howie was arrested July 31st near the Ronald McDonald House in Danville after returning while police were speaking with the victim. Officers say he showed signs of intoxication and the child was in the back seat. Howie faces strangulation, child endangerment, DUI, and related charges. Lycoming County is restructuring its adult and juvenile probation offices in an effort to improve efficiency and control costs. According to the Sun-Gazette, the county salary board approved creating one administrator to oversee both offices, while separate chiefs will handle day-to-day adult and juvenile operations. Several management positions are being eliminated, while a juvenile probation supervisor is being added. Drivers heading to Williamsport Area High School should plan for a traffic change today. The road from Back Hill to the high school is closed for construction of a new speed bump in front of the stadium. All high school access must be through Front Hill, and staff and visitors are being directed to park in A lot. District officials are asking drivers to allow extra travel time during the construction. And PennDOT is inviting North Central Pennsylvania High School students to take part in its annual Paint the Plow program. Students design and paint murals on snow plow blades using this year's safety theme, Snow Means Slow. 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The Little League World Series field narrowed yesterday. Curaçao beat Latin America, that's Nicaragua, 12-3, while Henderson, Nevada dropped Davenport, Iowa, 14-6. Japan eliminated Canada, 7-3, and Hamilton, Ohio eliminated Phoenix City, Alabama, 11-2. I'm Freddie Hammer with this WZXR News Update.
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2: Hello.
3: There's Pat Godwin.
14: Hey, Chick.
3: Hey, Pat. How's it going?
14: Going good.
3: All right. There's Jess Hooker.
15: Hey, Chick.
3: Hey. Hey. There's Josh Arnold.
16: Hi.
3: Ace Cosby.
17: Hello.
3: Oh, hey, Tom. How's it going?
0: Good.
3: Glad to hear it.
0: I'm deep in thought over here.
3: Okay.
0: I'll have to stop maybe, being deep in thought.
3: Maybe radio.
2: I believe we have a guest.
0: I'm hoping if I look up in the thing. There he is. It's comedian Al Jackson. Look at that smile.
18: Yeah.
0: How are you, Al?
18: I'm good. I just like seeing you guys come back in from break. You guys have hit that place where there's like, have you ever hung around certain families where you meet them for the first time and you don't know if they're like arguing or like this is their dynamic? That's when you're really comfortable around people. Oh. You guys just have that dynamic where it's like, I think these two uncles hate each other. And they're like, no, that's just how they roll.
0: No, it's just like, that's you. I had a limited time to make an announcement. So Chick decided he would weigh in and throw me off.
3: I just
0: and then
3: wanted to say hi. That's all.
0: Okay. I said hello and then realized I didn't have time to make the announcement.
3: Yeah.
0: So many people out there aren't going to know about what's going on and they're going to be deprived.
3: Ouch.
2: Oh, yeah. They're going
3: to. Yeah, there's no other way for them to find out.
2: No way.
0: I don't want to go into too much detail, but in Chick's obituary, it's going to say the last words he said were weekend weather, and that's when the gun went off.
2: See, I like that.
3: I look forward to weekend weather all week long.
0: But now you're saying it on Monday.
16: Well, he's excited. He's excited.
3: I'm optimistic.
0: Monday starts the weekend.
18: If I send this in now, I will make. I'm sure somebody over there we'll get it up on the Instagram, but this is my grandparents are still alive, so this is probably 15 years ago. They lived in an older adults kind of apartment complex, and they had their Christmas party, and these women did not take the time, so they wrapped all the gifts in newspaper, and didn't look to see what kind of newspaper, and they were wrapping all the gifts in obituaries.
2: Oh.
18: And I have a photo right here. Who could make that up? And it's just one of those things where you just go, did not one person go, hey, let's use sports. Like there wasn't one person on the staff. And so, I mean, it's just like, and especially the fact that it was like a 65 and up home. It's just like, God, how did you do that? But yeah, shout out to the obituary section.
0: Uh-huh. Well, it's kind of sweet to have newspapers as wrapping paper. These days, you'd have to wrap it in, what, an iPad?
18: I mean,
2: we used to use the comics a lot.
0: Do you get an actual newspaper, Al?
18: I do not, but yes, I would.
0: I mean, no, I get my paper on my phone.
3: Yeah.
0: But I mean,
18: I'm sure we all do. But I do think that there's a part of our, especially people of a certain age, where I associate the newspaper with a certain level of like maturity, like the way my dad would crease his newspaper, you could cut butter with my dad's newspaper, just creased, and just the smell of one. It's just like one of those things where like the smell of a newspaper, and it's weird because I cut my own hair and I didn't have any, but the smell of witch hazel reminds me of getting haircuts at the house, and my Uncle Donald, just at the end of the haircut, smacking his hands together with witch hazel and put it on your freshly cut hair. Like that, just certain smells that just take you back to your youth. And it's newspapers and witch hazel. Oh. Shout out to old people.
0: I had an interesting thing I came upon yesterday. It was from, what was it? What is it? Mental floss? What is that?
15: Yeah.
3: That's a thing. Yeah.
0: And it was a list of things that are sort of no longer happening because of the changes in our culture with cell phones. One of the things is I don't think there are people that get bored anymore because you've always, or if you're at dinner with someone and you were going, hey, who was the guy in the movie?
2: You look it up.
16: I read a great article about the loss of boredom and how detrimental it is to one's mental health.
15: Especially children growing up.
16: Like
15: right
16: you have
15: now.
16: To
15: yeah.
16: be bored. It's really good for you.
0: But it's gone. Or how about the awkwardness of being on an elevator? That used to really be weird, and now...
2: Are you on your phone on the elevator?
16: Well, now people do it so they don't have to face the awkwardness of just... Are you? How dare we say hello to the person?
2: My God, no joke.
0: Yeah. Yeah, but yeah, there's a whole bunch of that stuff. Here's the list. The experiences of that because of smartphones we don't have anymore. Getting lost.
18: Yes.
0: Because you've got GPS.
18: How much time have you gotten back in your life, though, from never being lost? If you added that, you know, they add up how much time you spend your life in line. Mm-hmm. Like, I wonder, like, what that is for getting lost.
14: Yeah, but then we have kids now that they can't go anywhere without putting it into their maps.
18: Nowhere.
14: They don't memorize anything.
0: A friend of
14: anything.
0: Mine, right. Yeah. A friend of ours actually was telling Kelly yesterday that they're teaching their kid to drive. And she was really upset because she goes, he doesn't know where anything is or the names of any of the streets. And Kelly said, oh, Tom's the same way.
2: Well, because kids are not paying attention. They don't have to.
14: Yeah.
2: Yeah.
14: It gives them directions.
2: They're on their phones in the car. They're not looking out the windows. They don't know.
18: And Christy, to your point, I think that all the, where you go, I don't know. And the whole boredom thing, it all ties into, I also think, why people are having a tough time meeting each other romantically, because a lot of people are getting off the apps and they're like, I'm going to meet somebody organically. But that's where they're like, hey, what was the black dude in the Ghostbusters? What was his name? And then you'd ask the person next to you and she'd be like, Ernie Hudson. You'd be like, do you like that? And then now you're talking and that became your wife.
2: Mm-hmm.
18: And now it's
0: God,
18: like,
0: I would have said Eldridge Cleaver just to get there, just to get the conversation.
2: Of course you would have.
3: Eldridge.
18: The Eldridge junkyard Cleaver. Dog.
0: Bobby Seale.
18: But yeah, it's just like you used to have you needed a fake reason to talk to the cute person next to you. And now even if you have a reason, even though I'm very much partnered, I would feel super uncomfortable walking up to somebody that's looking down at their phone, just as a dude and like you feel like you're intruding rather than somebody kind of looking around and you catch their eye and there's a natural kind of like, hey, I'm about to say something to you. Now it's kind of like, excuse me. I don't know.
0: There's a new thing now. There are bars that are doing no phone night where you go to them and you have to check your phone at the door.
18: I bet those are popular.
0: For just that reason.
2: Yeah, just for cheaters.
3: Oh,
0: that's true.
18: Yeah.
3: She's consumed by it.
0: Christy, calm down. It's okay.
3: I hope this husband doesn't cheat. That's all I know. My God.
0: I will say this. This time, Christy got a good one.
2: Could be.
0: No, wait, actually, I think this is you need to run this scenario by Al about Christmas. I think Al is the perfect. Well, your husband is a huge Green Bay Packer fan, right?
2: No, we've already discussed this, and he's not going to go. He's a big Green Bay Packer fan.
3: He's not going.
2: Packers-Bears play Sunday afternoon, Christmas
3: Day. What passive-aggressive sentence did you use on him for him not to go?
15: You can go
2: no,
15: if you want.
2: I didn't. I encouraged him to go.
18: And I haven't heard. Let me hear Christie's.
2: He said, there's no way I'm going. It's Christmas Day. It would be a 1 o'clock start Eastern time. And he goes, well, by Christmas morning, we're done. Get in the car and drive up there. No, I'm not going to do that. It's a family day. And I encouraged it. But he is saying, no, there's no way I'm going to do that. But the reason I think it's not me, it's all of his friends or grandparents, and they are tied down that day. They can't get away, I think, is more the reason than just.
18: Yeah, I think, Christy, there's also like, it's family to family. But I'm doing a show in Miami Christmas Day. After like 1 o'clock on Christmas, people have, first of all, started day drinking. Let's keep it 100. Let's keep it all the way 100, 11 o'clock Lions game.
2: Mm-hmm.
18: Oh. And, Thanksgiving Eve, I think, is the biggest party night of the year. Like, because all the kids are back home from college and it's a big go out night. Holidays are kind of like for a couple hours.
2: Yeah.
18: And then it's a free day, but yes, technically it's Christmas Day. But the NBA got like what, 4 games going?
2: Yeah.
18: Like it's kind of like it's especially if he knows his woman and knows if Christy Lee has a problem, Christy Lee will say she has a problem. He should just go.
2: I think he should go too.
18: I think some men would get set up by a woman that's like, this is a test, but you're not wired like that, so he should just roll.
3: Oh, and by the way, Al, Packers and the Rams, Thanksgiving Eve. Wednesday night.
2: Is that in L.A.?
3: Netflix only. It is in Los Angeles. Yeah.
2: Oh, he's not going to that.
0: That's a smart move. I think
18: that game's going to be lit.
0: After a little bit of family, it's break time.
2: We're hosting Thanksgiving. He's not going to that.
0: Okay. Well, now, Al, the purpose of this program is you are going to give me a word or a phrase to learn of contemporary street language. What have we got today?
18: Tom, I'm glad because we got two true G's in that room right now, and Jess, Hooker, and Christy. If I say that I really like them, Tom, they would take the charge. What am I saying about them?
0: If I like them, they would take the charge.
18: I would say I really like Jess and Christy. Those are, they're great. They would take the charge. What is that phrase saying about
0: them?
18: They'd
0: pay for lunch? The credit card?
15: No. Yes.
18: No.
2: Oh my God.
0: Okay, wait a minute. Is it charge? Is it? Oh, I know what. This is like charging a phone, right?
3: Nope.
0: I would bring them up to 100. Like iPhone. No. Okay, they take the charge.
3: Think sports. I think right now.
18: No.
3: No, it's not sports.
18: Okay. No.
3: Well, I was way off.
0: Is it the charge of a light brigade?
2: What?
0: Famous poem. No. Road the 600. No. Okay. They would take the charge. Anybody got any guesses here?
15: No.
18: Josh, I'm curious to think. What do you think?
2: I would have a guess.
14: Go ahead, Josh.
16: My only guess would be they would lead in some way. They'll take control.
0: Oh, that's nice. I like that.
14: I think that it means like they're a good hang. Like it's they're good to be around. They're chill. It's a good hang.
2: They would take the charge. They would be on my lead list of people I'd want to be around.
0: I know what it means. It means that it's a credit card thing.
2: No, it's not.
0: They would be unlikely to decline me, even though it would appear I don't have the funds. But they're going to take credit because I look like a reliable person.
2: Not take credit. It's take the charge.
3: And you have a golden retriever.
15: Is it a basketball reference?
18: No, it's a loyalty reference. Take the charge means like if you guys get pulled over and there's something in the car.
16: Gotcha.
18: She's gonna take that for you. You take care of her while she's in there.
16: Yeah, you had three beers. I had none. We're switching seats real quick.
14: Yeah. Right. Yes. Okay. Yeah. Okay. Gotcha.
16: Interesting.
0: Oh, that's I like that
16: loyalty.
2: I like that too.
3: I like that very much.
0: Okay. She'd take the charge. Yeah. But I bet the owner of the San Francisco 49ers wishes he had a buddy with him.
3: Oh, Al, did you see that video? Oh my gosh.
18: I am obsessed. There's something because with the body cam, there's something where even though he can afford the best lawyers that money can buy on this globe, there is nothing that can get you out of, why are you here right now, sir?
3: Yes, sir.
18: Why are you here? Why are you here right now?
16: The cops Hansoned him?
2: Yeah.
18: They got him.
3: And you know what he said? I'm just driving around.
16: Yeah.
18: And it was interesting, Chicky. They gave him a fake address.
3: Yeah.
18: So that only he would have. It's almost like in that movie, The Departed, when he goes, I gave the wrong address, but you showed up here.
3: That's right.
18: Like that. Yeah. It's just like that's a great movie. That's a great scene. Yeah. But yeah, just like in this, the cops have thought about every way that you're going to try and get out of it.
3: Mm-hmm.
18: And there's no way that you would be at that address unless you talked to that. Now, wouldn't it be a great love story if he fell in love with the cop that entrapped him, and then they actually, I would watch that movie.
0: Well, that'd be a Hallmark movie.
18: Mm. Yeah,
0: for sure.
16: Lifetime, yes.
0: Isn't this entrapment? I mean, this whole thing seems to be.
18: You're the only person that said that without handcuffs on. No, it's. I don't think. It's a weird thing because it is two adults that are agreeing into a partnership that might be considered immoral to people. But there are places like the Bunny Ranch in this country that it is legal. And so it's always been this kind of weird gray area. But I think if they really want to come at you, they can get it, like the trafficking and all that kind of stuff. But what do you guys think he was doing? Do you think like he has a poor people kink? Like, do you? Because, like, it's the same with kind of like, well, you know, the Patriots.
0: I call it he likes the dirty leg.
3: Yeah, well, that's what Tom has.
0: And the intrigue and the mystery.
14: I heard somebody say you can eat filet mignon all day, but sometimes you want a sloppy Joe. And yeah, I think he wanted a sloppy Joe.
0: Sloppy Joan, please. That'd be even more funny.
14: Yeah.
18: Just to think about it, it might be, you know, everything with sex is a power dynamic. And when you have everything, like you're saying, Jess. Yeah. A lot of times, like CEOs and stuff, when they go see Dominatrix, they want to be like on the ground with her high heel on him.
14: Yeah.
18: Because they are powerful every second of their life. And maybe he wanted to go over there and get dominated by somebody that in life is much more powerful. I don't know.
0: It was in Ohio. Maybe he's a Browns fan. Does that count?
14: God.
3: It's just south of Youngstown. Al.
18: Yeah. Al. Shout out to East Palestine.
3: That's right.
0: Okay.
3: Yeah.
0: We have to take a break. Al Jackson, comedian, is our guest. Are you on the road this weekend, Al?
18: I am. I got two shows this Saturday night at the Comedy Fort in Fort Collins, Colorado. So come out and see me. Shows tonight this Saturday. Yeah.
0: Okay, thanks, Al. Yeah.
18: All right, go Brownies.
0: All right.
3: Yes.
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0: Thanks very much, Christy Lee. 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
4: A mix of sun and clouds today and more humid with an afternoon thunderstorm possible, a high of 82. Good morning, I'm Freddie Hammer with this WZXR News update. A Wyalusing man faces several charges after police say he strangled his fiancée and drove away drunk with their two-year-old daughter. 21-year-old Taylor Howie was arrested July 31st near the Ronald McDonald House in Danville after returning while police were speaking with the victim. Officers say he showed signs of intoxication and the child was in the back seat. Howie faces strangulation, child endangerment, DUI, and related charges. Lycoming County is restructuring its adult and juvenile probation offices in an effort to improve efficiency and control costs. According to the Sun-Gazette, the county salary board approved creating one administrator to oversee both offices, while separate chiefs will handle day-to-day adult and juvenile operations. Several management positions are being eliminated, while a juvenile probation supervisor is being added. Drivers heading to Williamsport Area High School should plan for a traffic change today. The road from Back Hill to the high school is closed for construction of a new speed bump in front of the stadium. All high school access must be through Front Hill, and staff and visitors are being directed to park in A lot. District officials are asking drivers to allow extra travel time during the construction. And PennDOT is inviting North Central Pennsylvania High School students to take part in its annual Paint the Plow program. Students design and paint murals on snow plow blades using this year's safety theme, Snow Means Slow. 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And checking sports, our Little League score update brought to you by Heritage Springs Memory Care. 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The Little League World Series field narrowed yesterday. Curaçao beat Latin America, that's Nicaragua, 12-3, while Henderson, Nevada dropped Davenport, Iowa, 14-6. Japan eliminated Canada, 7-3, and Hamilton, Ohio eliminated Phoenix City, Alabama, 11-2. I'm Freddie Hammer with this WZXR News update.
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0: feasible.
1: Hey, welcome back to the Bob and Tom Show. You caught us. There's Christy Lee at the news desk.
2: Hey.
1: There's Pat Godwin.
0: Hello.
1: Hello. There's Jess Hooker.
3: Hi.
1: Hi. There's Josh Arnold.
4: Hi.
1: And Ace Cosby.
5: Hello.
1: Hello, Tom. How are things over in your little corner of the world?
6: They're good. I teased a story, but I think Pat has a song for it, so I want to get to it. We've discussed undergarments on our program many times.
0: Yes.
6: Let's just go around the room. Color of today's underwear, Ace?
4: Black Hanes briefs.
6: Black Hanes briefs. Thank you. Chick McGee?
1: Black Saks boxer briefs. I love them. They got a little pouch for your
6: ladies,
1: boys.
6: Ladies, you don't have to answer if you're uncomfortable discussing your underwear.
2: Pink cotton bikini.
3: Oh, my pink.
2: I'll tell you.
3: Oh,
2: you
3: my pink, too.
6: Wait a minute. Who has the pink cotton bikini?
2: I do.
6: Oh, because why'd you point at Miss Hooker when you said that?
2: No, I just looked at her to see if she was going to answer.
6: Oh, I thought you'd spotted it.
1: Girl
3: yeah,
1: power.
3: Yeah. We check we do underwear checks, at the commercial break.
2: We go to the bathroom together.
0: Now, your underwear spotted?
6: No, come on. Before you come into the show.
2: Yeah, we make sure we match everywhere.
1: They have a pillow fight in the girls' room.
6: I'm sorry, Miss Hooker. You don't have to.
3: I have pink on also. Yeah, really? top and bottom.
2: There you go.
6: Pat, if you say you have pink underwear on, I'm having a rough week. Tell me you've got pink underwear.
0: No, I have a flesh-colored, skin-colored underwear. I'm going commando.
2: Are you?
3: Remember, he just told us at the break that it's the end of the laundry cycle, and he's out of underpants.
0: No. I still have an issue with the shoulder, so I have a hard time.
2: Hard to put your underwear on?
0: Yeah, and socks.
6: You're not wearing underwear?
0: And pants sometimes.
1: Thank
0: walking
1: God
0: around
1: you
0: the neighborhood.
1: You're wearing pants, yeah.
6: No, are you serious? You're not wearing underwear?
0: I am not, no.
6: Oh.
0: I mean, you did it for a whole, 5 years?
1: I don't know why, but I think that's filthy and disgusting.
0: It is not when you're all clean like I am. You can eat off my ass.
2: It's gross.
4: It's not
2: gross.
4: Now
2: your pants are all
0: No, they're not.
4: You do you, Godwin. Don't worry about these people.
1: You know what? I'd put my ass up against yours anytime.
0: Right?
6: And then rub it vigorously.
1: You stay out of this.
6: Josh, if you're uncomfortable, you don't have to tell us.
4: Black plaid, Hanes boxers.
1: Black plaid.
2: Very nice.
4: Yeah,
6: we want to see
2: it. I want to see it.
1: Whoa. Oh, yeah.
2: Kind of matches your shirt. Yeah.
3: Oh, nice.
6: Oh, yeah, kind of a gray black.
2: You could wear those as shorts.
3: Yeah, do you have shorts that look like that?
2: Yeah.
4: I do.
2: Yeah.
0: are they shorts? You have double shorts?
4: Boxers.
6: Well, I bring this up. I'm wearing a black ex officio.
2: We didn't want to know.
1: Ex officio. Very nice.
6: I don't even know what that means. That's just the name of it.
1: Yes, you do.
6: See, this is a new story coming out of Europe.
2: Scientists in Switzerland asked 1,000 volunteers to bury their cotton underwear to test the health of their soil.
4: Ah.
2: 2 months later, researchers measured how much of the underwear had decomposed.
4: Okay.
2: The faster it broke down, the more active and healthy the soil organisms
4: Makes
2: were.
4: Sense. Huh.
6: Now, is the underwear soiled before going into the soil?
4: Doesn't sound like it because that would affect the health of the soil.
2: Yeah.
6: Oh, so it's clean underwear.
2: Yes, Tom. Oh, you are so...
6: I read the headline wrong. I just saw soiled underwear.
4: The man loves poop.
3: Yeah,
1: he sure does.
2: Underwear decomposed fastest in private gardens, which had the most organic matter. Lawns had the least biological activity, with farms and meadows falling somewhere in between.
4: I'm sorry, Christy, what had first?
2: Private gardens.
4: Oh, okay.
2: So people obviously...
4: People care more.
2: Right, they fertilize and take care of their gardens.
6: Mm-hmm. If seeds grow where you buried your underwear, does that mean you're... consuming too much seed? I don't know.
2: What?
4: No, it doesn't.
1: I've noticed that, Tom, I've noticed that love grows where my rosemary goes.
6: Oh, you're growing some rosemary?
1: Yes. Isn't that interesting?
2: I thought you were going to do some kind of joke about yeast since...
4: Now, I buried one of my T-shirts in the ground. Yeah.
2: Uh-huh.
4: And all of a sudden, I was growing a bunch of Cabbage Patch Kids.
1: That's interesting.
2: Yeah, song for us,
6: near the vegetable garden. You're reaching for your guitar now.
2: I know.
0: She's the one who asked me for it. That's why I went to Grand.
2: He said Pat had a song.
0: I go right to the last minute with the shoulder, Mister.
4: Right.
0: I'm sitting here holding it the whole time.
4: Again, Pat, you did nothing wrong.
0: I know. Believe me.
1: I'd hold my shoulder up against yours anytime.
0: You know what I do with my underwear?
1: Tell me.
0: I put dry sheets in my underwear.
1: Hey.

0: It's a bounce in my step. Oh. Makes me a more confident lover. Give it your all. Put all to the test. Oh. When you get downy and dirty under the covers. Oh, when I want relief, I take a sheet. The sweat ones are messy and powder's 4 feet. I put drier sheets in my underwear. No more friction, no more flares. I have drier balls too, straighter pubic hair. I have drier sheets in my underwear. I have drier sheets in my underwear. Na na na.
1: All right, thank you very much, Patty G. Are you really commando?
0: Yeah.
1: Oh, wow.
2: That grosses you out.
0: He did it for how long?
2: I know he did it for how long.
1: Do you have
2: he did a lot of things
1: a long time
2: ago.
1: Do you have a washer and dryer in your apartment?
0: No, I use a creek by the apartment.
1: Well, the good news is, of late, at least the water's deep.
2: Yeah.
1: Well, let's see. I'm not going to bring that up. Let's move forward here, Christy. What have you got?
2: A Greek Orthodox priest named Father Dionysos Tabakis has released a heavy metal music album from the coastal city of Nafpilo, Greece. The priest has become a viral music sensation after the release of his debut album, Paradise Metal. It was initially released as a limited 150 cassette run, which quickly sold out after the album received critical acclaim from international reviewers. According to Guitar World, demand now is so high, the labels are releasing Paradise Metal on vinyl.
3: Wow.
2: You'd think it would be on streaming service, but okay. Father Tabikas recently commented on the YouTube video for his album saying, quote, "Thank you all, my dear friends, for your respectful comments, but I'm very happy that this music inspired by Byzantine music pleases and calms those who..."
1: Byzantine,
2: that's what I meant. "Calms those who listen to it. May you have joy and dreams."
3: Okay.
1: Here's the... this is a sample of this. Kind of cool. What do you mean? You hate long intros.
2: I don't think there... Are there any vocals?
1: No, I think this is it.
3: Oh, it's all instrumental.
0: There have to be vocals.
1: I don't... No drums. Is there a vocal in this eventually? No?
2: I wouldn't call it heavy metal.
4: No.
2: At all.
3: It's guitar playing.
2: Yeah.
1: Ooh. Ooh.
2: This is not good.
0: No, that Father.
1: Gets, that gets a little...
2: Sorry, Father.
3: It isn't a bad intro. If that were going to kick into something.
0: Yeah, it could kick into something.
1: Right. Yeah.
2: Give me some drums, something.
1: Yeah, then it kicks in, and then all of a sudden you hear Ozzy going.
3: It's also not bad score music.
2: Yeah.
0: Oh,
2: yeah.
0: No, not at all. That's pretty cool, yeah.
3: You see a gunslinger walking into a church to meet with Padre.
5: He's getting his gun out.
3: There are some townspeople who need my help.
4: Yeah, it also sounds like Tibetan monk.
3: Yeah, it has some of that,
1: too.
4: Yeah.
1: What was the... We had a story... it was the K-pop Demon Hunters.
2: Yes.
1: We had a story last week that there's been a band around for quite some time known as the Demon Hunters, and they were suing somebody because whoever is in charge of the K-pop Demon Hunters, which is the most viewed streaming movie in history. I wonder if other religions have bands.
2: Well, go to Catholic Mass. There's a band every Saturday.
3: Yeah, a lot of
2: Sunday,
3: churches.
2: Usually.
3: But
2: what are you looking for?
0: The Buddha Duda Band?
2: The Buddha Duda Band?
1: Yeah, that's good.
0: Uh-huh. Famous.
5: I always thought the bands were like the Baptists, the more basic. Catholic Church?
2: Oh, yeah. Guitar Mass, of course.
0: Oh,
2: sure.
0: That's huge.
5: Well, just guitar, though. But like
2: drums they have
5: and
2: drums
5: bass?
2: And guitar and
5: wow,
2: the whole
5: that's,
2: deal.
5: That's
2: sounds
3: all those mega churches have that.
4: They
2: oh,
4: do.
2: Oh, gosh. Yeah, the mega
1: very
2: churches.
1: I mean, like other religions, like you could have Rama, Donna, and Marie.
3: Okay.
0: Father O'Toole and the Rhythm Method.
1: Muslim Shady.
2: So now you're looking for band names.
3: Muslim Shady. Congratulations. You've now been fatwad.
5: Way to go.
1: Sound Garden of Eden. No.
5: And they're not messing around.
3: Sound Garden of Eden would...
1: How about this one? Guns and Moses.
3: Well,
0: the Hishiites jump
3: aren't
0: in.
3: Different religions. You're not following your own rules.
2: You're not following your rules.
1: No?
2: Speaking of that, scientists...
1: How about you, a guy dresses up as a biker, and then one, the village steeple, you've got your biker, you've got your cop, you've got your construction worker, no?
2: No.
3: Again, not following the rules.
2: Scientists have named a new species of snake after Guns N' Roses guitarist Slash.
5: Huh?
2: The new species, which is native to New Guinea.
3: If it's not wearing a tiny hat.
2: Yeah. Was named Lilifus Slashy in recognition of the rocker's longtime support for snakes, museums, and zoos.
3: Oh.
2: Sarah Rand, one of the study's senior authors, also credited much of her scientific writing to listening to Slash's music, spanning his work with Guns N' Roses, Slash's Snake Pit, and Velvet Revolver.
3: All right.
2: Slash said in a press release, quote, as a longtime...
1: herpetologist?
2: Herpophile.
1: Oh, sure. Okay.
2: I am extremely honored and humbled to have Lilifus Slashy from New Guinea named after me. It is really exciting. I never would have imagined that this moment would have arrived.
1: Isn't it appropriate? Because, what's his name? Axel kind of always does that sort of snake dance.
4: Yeah.
2: Mm-hmm.
1: It's kind of, he's got his own move.
2: Yeah.
1: I've seen pictures of Slash holding large snakes.
2: He likes snakes, yeah.
5: But you know the difference between Axel and Slash.
2: Right?
1: I'm saying that it's sort of appropriate, though, that...
3: Well, wait. It's more appropriate that Slash actually does snake...
5: handling.
3: ...work than it is that Axel kind of looks like a snake.
1: Now, do you agree that Axel does a snake...
6: I don't agree with anything you say!
7: Doesn't one of them sing Serpentine in one of the songs?
2: Yes, he does.
3: Do I agree with that Axel what?
1: I think that's
5: what's wrong with you.
1: No, but Axel has his own thing.
2: Yeah, but we're talking about Slash.
3: You make connections that aren't there.
2: Yes.
1: Axel and Slash work in the same band.
3: What they
2: should not. But this has nothing to do with
1: that. So what you're saying is it'd be like if
3: the story said they named the snake after Slash because he helps with snakes.
5: Yes. It didn't even
3: and
5: say
3: you went,
5: Guns
3: it must
5: and
3: be because Axel dances in a weird way. Are you nuts?
5: What did you do earlier this morning that drove all of us crazy? the thread that
3: Quentin McHale was named after Queequeg.
5: Yeah.
3: We can't
5: Dick.
3: Keep up with your lunacy.
1: Is Quint in Jaws a reference?
5: It used to be.
1: Oh, sorry.
5: It used to be a joke, but now you're starting to really be insane.
1: Saying, it's kind
5: and
1: of
5: we're
1: appropriate.
5: All concerned.
1: I'm wondering if Axel got the idea to dance like a snake from Slash.
3: Yes, he did.
7: Yes.
3: And that's the easiest thing to do, isn't it?
2: Yeah,
3: you're absolutely right.
5: Absolutely.
3: Yep. Listeners, we know it's not fun to listen to. That's what we're doing for now.
2: Yes.
1: Yeah. You're saying not only, not only is it correct, but it's brilliant. That's what you're saying.
5: That's
3: exactly
5: right. We've all had it.
1: Would you like to have a snake named after you, Pat?
7: Absolutely not.
3: Can you do the Axel dance?
1: Oh,
5: I would love to see that.
2: I would too.
7: Yeah.
3: Oh, it is a weird slide kind of.
1: I applaud him because it's his own thing. He's not up there doing Mick Jagger. He's doing Axl.
3: Yeah.
5: Remember when he did the Dougie? Have you seen
2: Tom? No, I haven't seen.
5: I forget who taught you how to do the Dougie,
2: Tom
5: but
2: did
5: somebody did.
1: Oh, yeah.
5: Somebody taught you. I forget who it was. you were kind of doing it.
1: Yeah, I've kind of forgotten how to do it. Let's move forward here. What's coming up, Christy Lee?
2: Coming up, we have a castle being moved. Yeah, I said that, a castle being moved. And what else?
5: Tom thinks it's cool when houses move like that.
2: Mm-hmm.
1: Oh, don't you think that's great?
2: What took a lot of time?
1: When they pick up a house and they move the whole thing?
5: Why would you? Why don't you just build a new one?
1: Oh, because maybe they're putting a freeway in and you've got some piece of classic architecture you want to preserve.
5: Out with the old, in with the new.
2: Okay. Well, I mean, we're talking about a historic castle. You don't want to just knock it down. And
1: did we ever do the donut?
5: We could knock it down if you'd want.
1: Did we ever do the story about the woo-doo?
5: That you woo-doo. Do so well?
2: No, we didn't do that because it's...
3: Woo-doo.
1: Yeah, you know what that is?
7: Getting annoyed over here.
1: Okay.
4: Is it bad?
1: No, it's a religious thing.
2: Yeah,
4: oh,
2: it's
4: okay.
2: Bad.
4: Then it's going to be bad.
3: Yeah. Oh, I can't wait to hear Tom's take.
2: No, that's why it's in the bottom of that stack.
7: Oh, I want to see it.
1: If you do the woo-doo, I've got the voodoo for you, dude.
3: Yeah! Yeah, you didn't want to hear that?
1: Oh, it's coming up.
2: All right, wait till the Muslims hear
5: you're
2: this.
5: You're so insane.
1: Okay,
5: you're
1: right now.
5: So nuts.
1: But when it comes to finances, I can help you out. Let's see now. 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
1: Hi, folks, and good Thursday. Another awesome day to be alive, and consider me your atmospheric servant. I'm serving you up today some scattered showers and thunderstorms, humid, also partly sunny breaks that last for hours. So go ahead and have your fun today with highs in the low 80s. Tomorrow, nice, less humidity and temperatures hanging out. Tomorrow, near 80. Saturday looks great, 82, and partly to mostly sunny. And a passing shower on Sunday, also near 82 degrees. The rest, my friend, is up to you.
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0: Thank you, Tom. Welcome back to the Bob and Tom Show in the O'Reilly Auto Parts Studios. There's Christy Lee.
1: Hi.
0: There's Pat Godwin.
2: Hey, chick.
0: There's Jess Hooker.
3: Hi.
0: Hello, Josh Arnold.
4: I always like this rejoin music. It's got a touch of Faltemeyer to it.
0: A little bit.
5: Yes.
0: Yeah, it sounds like a video game.
4: Yeah.
0: There's Ace Cosby.
5: Is that Beverly Hills Cop?
4: He did that. He did Fletch. He did some
0: cool
4: scores.
0: Oh, he did do Fletch, didn't he? Yeah. I don't know where he is.
5: That's
0: now.
5: Not as nice as this music. What's he going to be? This is the Greek Orthodox priest.
4: Someone from the town murdered my family.
5: Yeah, it could be like an Old West horror movie.
4: Yeah.
5: Or the drums would kick in and then the bass, it'd be great. But once again, that's the Greek, they label it a heavy metal.
1: Yeah, I don't, unless there's another cut that's heavy.
5: That guy's an actual priest.
4: It's brooding.
5: Can you imagine if you went to confession with this guy?
1: I don't think he's that
4: kind of... go a little something.
5: Jack
2: Nicholson, the priest.
5: It would be, how does this work? Like three Hail Marys. For Our Fathers, and I'll give you a pair of tickets to my show Saturday night. What if this guy has the weird...
0: That's penitent.
1: I don't want to ruin your joke, but do Greek Orthodox do all that? I don't know. I've never been to a church.
5: Did you see a picture of this guy, Jason? Does he have the huge ZZ Top beard? Because isn't that what the Greek Orthodox priests do?
1: I don't know
4: much about them.
0: We should
1: they
0: sit
1: have
0: down.
1: A nice Euro festival every year at the church by my house. That's all
4: I've
1: I know.
4: Got
0: we should
4: go
0: get you
4: back.
1: Yes, it's so good.
0: Someday to sit down and write down all your preconceived notions about.
5: I think these are the priests that have the huge beards.
0: This would be
3: I
0: one
3: I think
0: of
3: they
0: them.
3: Wear yeah. great big hats, too.
4: Oh, you know what?
3: You know what I'm talking about?
4: I do. And we'll get in trouble.
3: I know. We can't
4: we'll get
3: say
4: yelled at by Godwin if we mention that we saw it on a Friends episode.
0: Yeah.
4: In that case, giant hat, big beard.
3: Yeah, it is.
5: Oh,
3: it's
5: wow.
3: dead on. Yeah.
5: Okay. That's the guy.
4: Well, that's not a giant hat, but.
3: No.
5: He's got that almost looks like a fez.
0: It's a casual hat, I think.
5: But
3: is
5: it's
3: that the,
4: dude, I like him.
3: Is that the faith that George Costanza tries to convert to in one
4: that's
3: episode?
4: That's something different, I think, but yeah. I know exactly.
3: It's Orthodox
4: what
3: something,
4: right.
3: though. Okay.
5: Like that's the guy, and he's got a huge, he's got a Santa Claus beard.
2: He looks like the guy from Anthrax.
1: They can be married, too. Did you know that?
4: Oh, okay. They can.
1: They can be married if they're married
0: to
1: before they're ordained.
4: Gotcha.
1: They can be married, but they can't be married after they're ordained.
0: They can't marry each other.
5: Well, speaking of religious stuff,
1: yes.
5: This is going to
1: this is
5: going to
1: piss everyone.
5: I don't know why. This is okay with me.
4: All right, let's find
3: well, a lot
0: I don't
3: of things
0: know why
3: are okay with
0: you.
3: It's
2: okay
3: else.
2: With you.
5: Okay,
1: a Dunkin' Donuts employee was filmed washing his feet in a kitchen sink at the chain's location on Staten Island Ferry.
0: Oh, come on.
1: The clip shows the barefoot employee standing on a small rug in front of the sink, rubbing one of his feet with water.
4: All right.
1: According to the New York Post, the man appears to have been practicing wudu, the Islamic ritual of ablution, performed before prayer. The city health department said it's reviewing the matter and will take appropriate action.
5: I mean, Jesus washed feet. No one got mad at him.
3: So this sink is designated for hands only?
0: Yeah.
5: Oh.
3: Is that what it is?
5: Oh, that could be the problem.
0: And it's in the kitchen.
5: Oh, well.
0: Well, how about that?
4: Are you okay? If you hire somebody of a particular faith you figure something out.
1: Yes.
5: No. I remember at the airport, they built special sinks one point for cab drivers that were of that faith, and they wanted to wash their feet.
1: You can buy a special sink for your home. I saw it on Wayfair that has the sink, the normal sink, and then it has what looks like a urinal.
4: There you go.
1: It goes down to a basin.

0: for your feet.
1: You tell them whatever your religion, you practice it on your own time. Okay, not in my business.
2: You don't want to be on this side
1: it's
2: of that.
1: Exactly right.
3: You're doing the right thing over there.
4: I just like the name Wudu.
0: But you don't want to make fun of someone's
4: I'm not
0: religious.
4: Making fun of it. I think I'm this guy.
0: Okay, sing your little song.
5: Go ahead. What are you going to do now?
1: You know what? I would like to hear your little song again.
5: I bet they'd appreciate it too.
0: Yes.
4: If you do Wudu like I do Wudu, oh, my feet are in the kitchen sink. Okay.
5: They're setting themselves on fire.
4: I think it's kind of interesting. A little bit of education for us all.
0: Not at all.
4: Nice to know they have clean feet.
3: Now, if you were to... Oh, is there... We're being told that there's some sort of video...
1: Oh, there he is.
3: All right.
1: Yep.
3: I don't know. Okay, what's the big deal?
4: I don't think it's a big deal.
2: They're not near the sink.
3: Yeah, they're not.
4: He's just using the like a washcloth on his feet.
3: Yeah, he's got his prayer rug and everything. Yes. There's nothing wrong
0: nothing
3: with
0: this. Nothing wrong.
1: What the hell's next?
4: I just think the larger part of the story we're missing that I know Josh is excited about, there's a Dunkin' Donuts on the Staten Island Ferry. Are you kidding? We got a great view of Manhattan and a crawler.
3: I'd like you to give me a number that I have to hit.
2: I know. Yeah.
3: For that to stop.
1: Because I got you, and I forgot to bring it in. I got you a T-shirt, and I'm going to tell you because I wanted to. It's a penny farthing, but it's Bigfoot riding a penny farthing.
3: Oh, holy cow!
1: It. And I got it, and I think it's too big, the size I ordered.
3: Oh, okay. Well, we'll see.
1: He's lost, but
4: okay. Is it cotton?
1: Down to like 230 or something? Huh?
4: Wash it in hot water.
1: Yeah, you probably shrink it up or something. Yeah.
4: Okay, you have my deepest apologies.
1: And then watch.
2: I'm surprised Tom doesn't make us weigh in when we come in.
4: There'll be no more jokes about that today. Thank you for joining us. I'll remind you, coming up.
1: How much you weigh?
4: I'm very excited about Steven Singer Jewelers joining us for Bob and Tom's Pigskin Picks. It's going to be a fun way to make some cash and have some fun with professional football, which is just around the corner. Also, this weekend on 24/7 Bob and Tom Radio, they'll be we're going to replay the Dolly Parton interview we did years ago. You'll be able to hear that as well. I'll tell you more about that tomorrow. These are the O'Reilly Auto Parts Studios. 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

0: summer is coming to an end, and kids will be heading back to school soon. 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Exercise extra caution at nighttime and in bad weather. 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Never pass vehicles stopped at a crosswalk. There may be people crossing where you can't see. 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

Stone Temple Pilots on WZXR. It's Freddie Hammer. There's baseball games being played right now in Volunteer and Lavity Stadium. We'll keep you up to date on those. And today I got tickets for the championship Cutters game. I know, it's exciting. We'll talk about that coming up in less than 10. After Aris

0: Offspring on 99.3 and 103.7 WZXR. It's Freddie Hammer. Yes, it's all baseball all the time. We're certainly excited about Little League, and the games are being played right now because they had 9 a.m. games this morning. So we'll keep you updated when we get some scores in here, too. And we're looking forward to giving away some tickets today to the Major League Baseball Draft League Championship game, which is coming up next Wednesday. So I'll be doing that coming up later today, probably before noon. We're going to be giving away those tickets. And we're getting ready for that because there's going to be a great drone show after the game, as well as free championship rally towel for the first 1,500 fans that get in there. How many people sit in that stadium? About that. So definitely, if the champion is crowned, you need to be there. Get your tickets by calling. 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I got Valley weather on the way, plus music coming back from the Doobies next on ZXR.
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13: Hi, folks, and good Thursday. Another awesome day to be alive, and consider me your atmospheric servant. I'm serving you up today some scattered showers and thunderstorms, humid, also partly sunny breaks that last for hours. So go ahead and have your fun today with highs in the low 80s. Tomorrow, nice, less humidity and temperatures hanging out. Tomorrow, near 80. Saturday looks great, 82, and partly to mostly sunny. And a passing shower on Sunday, also near 82 degrees. The rest, my friend, is up to you.
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It's Freddie Hammer. Looking forward to some high school football. Week one kicking off on Friday. I'll give you all those details as well as where you're going to be able to listen to it. Coming up after the Guns N' Roses guys. 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
1: 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It's Freddie Hammer. I don't know if you are a smoker, but it's time to quit, wouldn't you say? Vapes, though, are outperforming nicotine patches as a quit smoking aid, according to a randomized trial. 80 randomized trials involving 30,000 adult smokers. The folks that used a vape to try to quit were 61% more likely to quit smoking at 6 months. Roughly 8 out of 10 of every 100 e-cigarette users quit, compared to about 6 out of every 100 using traditional nicotine therapy. So looks like that's a big percentage. So researchers classified this as high certainty evidence with serious side effects rare and similar across both groups. They said that there was that lung injury scare, but that was all about THC-containing products back at the time. They weren't regulated. So now I think they're a little more regulated, at least in Pennsylvania. But vapes outperforming nicotine patches, outperforming nicotine patches as a quit smoking aid. So maybe try that. Just if you're ready to quit, pick a day and quit that day. Coming up at the top of the hour, we got music from Joan Jett, maybe a little bit of AC/DC before we get there. We'll do that next on ZXR.
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Santana and Black Magic Woman on CXR. It's Freddie Hammer. Hey, this hour we're going to give away some tickets to the championship game for the Williamsport Crosscutters, so keep listening for that. Right now it's Nirvana on CXR.

0: Twisted Sister on 99.3 and 103.7 WZXR. It's Freddie Hammer. The Major League Baseball Draft League Championship game is coming up this Wednesday, this coming Wednesday. And it's exciting because the Crosscutters have already won the first half of the Major League Baseball Draft League Championship. You know, they did the first half of the season. And now they're vying for first place for the second half of the season. So if they do win the season after these games at State College, they're at State College tonight and then back at home with the Spikes tomorrow. But if they win and continue to win and get first place, then we're going to play the second place team. That's going to be happening on Wednesday. And it's going to be a great time because they are going to get there early with all the different things going on with the free rally towel that you can get if you're the one of the first 1,500 fans, courtesy of Wise Markets. Then after the final out, they're doing that really great drone show with more than 100 synchronized drones light up the sky. So go ahead and get your tickets at crosscutters.com, or you can win them right now at 570-323-9399. I'll take caller number 6 to win some Crosscutters tickets for the championship game next Wednesday at Journey Bank Ballpark in historic Bowman Field. Call now to win. 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
9: Hi, folks, and good Thursday. Another awesome day to be alive, and consider me your atmospheric servant. I'm serving you up today some scattered showers and thunderstorms, humid, also partly sunny breaks that last for hours. So go ahead and have your fun today with highs in the low 80s. Tomorrow, nice, less humidity and temperatures hanging out. Tomorrow, near 80. Saturday looks great, 82, and partly to mostly sunny. And a passing shower on Sunday, also near 82 degrees. The rest, my friend, is up to you.
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It's Freddie Hammer. Coming up on the noontime hour, we're going to do the WZXR Workforce Block All Request Lunch Hour. That's awesome. And before that, we'll talk about our In Touch program, what's coming up for this weekend. After Dire Straits and Money for Nothing on WZXR.

0: Mars on 99.3 and 103.7 WZXR. You know what? We're going to be having an In Touch program this Sunday. 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And I am, because we want to know more about measles. We're going to be speaking with a doctor from Geisinger Medical Center. 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That's what it is, under In Touch with me, Freddie Hammer. Just look for that in a banner on our homepage. On the way, we're coming back with music from Bush next on ZXR.
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0: Van Halen, Running with the Devil on 99.3 and 103.7 WZXR. It's Freddie Hammer. Looking at today's holidays, a couple interesting ones. International Lottery Day. Maybe we should go buy a ticket and win one. How's that? Also, we've got National Petroleum Day. That means we got to go put gas in our car. It's also World Rock, Paper, Scissors Day. So it's time to play that little game. I haven't played Rock, Paper, Scissors in quite a while. But I did hear today that there's extra ones. If you listen to or watch the Big Bang Theory, Sheldon has a couple extras. It's Rock, Paper, Scissors, Lizard, Spock. And I found out how it goes. Like Spock, the paper gets Spock because they disprove him. There's all kinds of different things going on. But if you're a fan of that show, you probably already know that. I just learned it today. So happy World Rock, Paper, Scissors, Lizard, Spock Day on WZXR. We're coming back, of course, at the WZXR Workforce Block. Four in a row from Rush, Love Rush Day. And we're going to be doing that along with the Flashback Pop Quiz for a WZXR prize pack and your requests at 570-323-9399 or online at WZXR.com. Just click the button that says All Request Lunch Hour. It'll go right to my inbox. And if I got it, I'll try to play it. 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

0: There it is. Four in a row from Rush. Celebrating the birthday of Alex Lifeson today. Turned 73. Born in 1953. In Fernie, British Columbia, Canada. You know, and I can't even say his last name, which is his real last name. Alexander Zivojinovich, I think is how you say it. But that's how I'd say it anyway. So we got to ask him if it's right. But he grew up in Toronto, had his first guitar when he was 13 years old. And that's where it all started, of course, with the heavy riffs, unusual chord voicings. He really does a lot of interesting chords. And I love it so much, of course. We love all those things that he plays, like Limelight and Tom Sawyer and Spirit of Radio. We kicked off that whole block there with Free Will, Working Man, Subdivisions, and Fly By Night. So big happy birthday to the man behind some of the progressive rock's most recognizable guitar sounds. It's Alex Lifeson of Rush, for sure. And that means we're moving on to the Flashback Pop Quiz, because the block is over on WZXR. So Flashback Pop Quiz today. Got a WZXR prize pack, Utz Brand snacks, Pepsi products. I got Knoebel's ride tickets, a Hoopla's gift card. Awesome. That's what we're doing for the summer. So if you wanted to win these prizes, you got to know the answer to today's Flashback Pop Quiz. And give me a call if you do. 570-323-9399.
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2: Steve Miller sings about traveling all over the place in his 1977 hit Jet Airliner. 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
20: I'm Storm Tracker 16 Chief Meteorologist Kurt Aaron with your Central Pennsylvania forecast from WNEP-TV. The Williamsport area looking at a high today in the mid-80s. Watch out, though. Passing shower storm will be possible from afternoon into the early evening hours. We'll have clouds, passing showers, 63 will be the overnight low, and then morning clouds followed by afternoon sunshine. It'll be a nice start to the weekend, high of 83. Speaking of the weekend, Saturday looks excellent, sunshine and a high of 85. Sunday looks good as well, mix of sun and clouds and a high of 83. Enjoy.
0: Right now, 1229 and 76 degrees with partly cloudy skies. Let's see who knows the answer to today's Flashback Pop Quiz.
2: Did you know what kind of plane Steve Miller's flying in Jet Airliner?
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2: If your answer was a 707, then you passed today's pop quiz. 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
0: Okay, go ahead and prove it.
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0: That's right. 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
0: Hi, William. 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
22: Lock Haven, PA.
0: Excellent. 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
22: Thank you.
0: You're so welcome. We'll do it again tomorrow. Coming down to the end of the wire for our wonderful tickets and experiences. But I'm sure we'll have more things to throw into that prize pack as we go further into September. How about we hear it? Steve Miller Band and Jet Airliner on WZXR's All Request Lunch Hour.

0: Miller Band by request by me on WZXR. Hey, how's it going? I have information about Little League going on right now. We had that early game today. So it was Ohio and Iowa, and they had to play at 9 o'clock, as well as Japan and Nicaragua. So it looks like Ohio defeated Iowa 7-1. Japan defeated Nicaragua 4-1. That sends them now to the international championship. Japan over and Curacao going to be playing tomorrow. And then I think we also have Nevada and Ohio playing. So that's going to be our championship on Saturday, not tomorrow. So we've got the Williamsport welcomes the World Festival tomorrow for the kids to enjoy. And then the big game coming up after the Challenger game at the Little League Complex. So hopefully you're going to get out there on the hill and be able to watch it. Maybe you're one of those people that have a ticket to go to that game. So good luck, and all our kids just did such amazing job. So love the Little League World Series and so grateful that it's here in South Williamsport. All right, so on the way, looks like we got a little bit of a request. It looks like Chad wrote in from Montgomery. He wrote in on WZXR.com. Click the button that said All Request Lunch Hour. Want to hear a little David Bowie? We'll do it next on ZXR.
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0: Wrapping up the workforce block, all request lunch hour, some Ozzy. And they're talking about the new attractions. That's a video of the Universal Studios Ozzy Osbourne Prince of Darkness Haunted House. They're getting ready for this. It's going to open up Friday at Universal Orlando, and then it's going to open up in Hollywood in California on September 3rd. It's the immersive attraction described as transporting fans through iconic moments spanning more than four decades of music, imagery, and storytelling. I wonder if he'll be eating a bat. He didn't like the fact that he ate the bat. He didn't realize it was real. That was the story there. So maybe they'll have that on there, and maybe the explanation that goes along with it. There are scenes inspired by artwork from five of Ozzy's albums, The Blizzard of Oz, Diary of a Madman, Bark at the Moon, No More Tears, and Ordinary Man. So if you get to go to Orlando, certainly head over to Universal Studios and do the Ozzy Osbourne Prince of Darkness Haunted House. We're going to continue with the No Repeat Workday. Coming back at the top of the hour with music from Foreigner. It's next on ZXR.
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It's Freddie Hammer. We're talking a lot about the championship game with the Crosscutters, but there's also games coming up Monday night that's going to be WZXR night. We'll talk about that coming up in less than 10 after John Mellencamp and Small Town on WZXR.

0: classic Aerosmith and Dream On 99.3 and 103.7 WZXR. It's Freddie Hammer. You know, you can get ready for WZXR night with the Williamsport Crosscutters by getting your tickets for Monday night, August 31st. We're going to cheer on the Cutters as they take on the State College Spikes. The game time 6:35. 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
13: Hi, Storm Tracker 16, Chief Meteorologist Kurt Aaron, with your Central Pennsylvania forecast from WNEP-TV. The Williamsport area looking at a high today in the mid-80s. Watch out, though. Passing shower storm will be possible from the afternoon into the early evening hours. We'll have clouds, passing showers. 63 will be the overnight low. And then morning clouds followed by afternoon sunshine. It'll be a nice start to the weekend, high of 83. Speaking of the weekend, Saturday looks excellent. Sunshine and a high of 85. Sunday looks good as well. Mix of sun and clouds and a high of 83. Enjoy.
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Hey, we're doing a Williamsport Welcomes the World Street Festival, and hopefully you're going to be there on Friday night, but we'll talk about the times and what we're going to be doing there and how you can get some autographs, all that stuff going on. 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
1: 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It's Freddie Hammer. I hope you're going to be downtown on Friday. It's going to be going on from 5 to 8 p.m. We're actually going to be there from 5 to 8, and the whole thing goes from 5 to 9. So hopefully you're going to come to join us in downtown Williamsport for the 15th annual Williamsport Welcomes the World Street Festival. Baseball fans and families, everybody from the teams from Little League are going to be around. It's going to be a really festive occasion. And, of course, it's going to have a great event. Like at 5:30, Hall of Fame inductee and Atlanta Braves great Andrew Jones will be signing autographs for free. 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So Williamsport Welcomes the World this Friday, 5 to 9, but we'll be there 5 to 8. 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
1: Rumors spreading around in that Texas town about the shack outside the game. You know what I'm talking about. 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They got a lot of nice girls.

0: Top and LaGrange on WZXR. It's Freddie Hammer. I wonder if ZZ Top are one of the rock and roll bands that chimed in about Dolly Parton's passing. A lot of rock and roll artists worked with her. She did that Rockstar album, and so a lot of people chiming in about their feelings of losing Dolly Parton, of course, this week, which we're kind of sad about. But they are going to be honoring her at the Grand Ole Opry over the weekend, and you can tune in online if you wanted to hear more about Dolly Parton's life. She was 50 years as an Opry member, so they're really going to, celebrate her membership with some country artists doing their thing. If you ever heard of Carly Pearce, she's going to be being the headliner. She was really launched at Dollywood, so it's appropriate that she does that. So go to Opry.com. Find out more if you wanted to listen about Dolly. You'll find out a lot about her life, I'm sure, as you listen to that show. I'm going to get out of here. Looks like we're doing a Friday together tomorrow. I love Friday Eve. It feels almost as good as Friday itself. So we'll see you then. And we'll do a Friday together with all kinds of great rock and roll and prizes during the WZXR Workforce Block All Request Lunch Hour. All right, don't drink and drive. I'm Freddie Hammer on WZXR.
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Jake in with you on this Thursday afternoon. How you doing? Who's ready for the weekend? Well, we've got one more work day to get through, and I'll do my best to help make it go quick with the best rock. Coming up, scientists have figured out a way to turn something you'd normally toss in the recycling bin into something you could theoretically eat. And yeah, they made cookies. I'll tell you what they're made from coming up in about 10.

0: I certainly was in the right.
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0: AC/DC wrapping up the Music Marathon, 99.3, 103.7 WZXR. And you know, we've reached a strange point in history when somebody looks at a pile of plastic and says, you know what? I bet we could make cookies out of that. Researchers at Southern Illinois University, they've created something called U-Bites, edible cookies made, believe it or not, from plastic. The process uses yeast to convert plastic into protein, and then researchers put it through a 32-step process to create nutrients and flavors that can actually be eaten. Now this is research, not a signal to start dipping your Tupperware in milk, but the idea here could someday turn plastic waste into a potential food source. I'm keeping an open mind, but trust me, if the package says now made with 30% recycled dashboard, I'm probably sticking with the original Oreo cookie.
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8: Hi, it's Storm Tracker 16, Chief Meteorologist Kurt Aaron, with your Central Pennsylvania forecast from WNEP-TV. The Williamsport area looking at a high today in the mid-80s. Watch out, though. Passing shower storm will be possible from afternoon into the early evening hours. We'll have clouds, passing showers, 63 will be the overnight low. And then morning clouds followed by afternoon sunshine will be a nice start to the weekend, high of 83. Speaking of the weekend, Saturday looks excellent. Sunshine and a high of 85. Sunday looks good as well. Mix of sun and clouds and a high of 83. Enjoy.
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0: 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Championship baseball coming to Williamsport. You betcha. Join us Wednesday, September 2nd, as the Williamsport Crosscutters take the field at Journey Bank Ballpark at historic Bowman Field with the 2026 MLB Draft League Championship on the line. First pitch will be at 6:35, which means gates open up at 5:30. And, well, you're going to want to get there early, because if you are one of the first 1,500 fans through the gates, you're going to get a free championship rally towel courtesy of Weiss Market. The excitement, of course, does not end with the final out. 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Sounds good to me. Wednesday, September 2nd at Journey Bank Ballpark with WZXR.
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0: the station that lives here, works here, and plays here, 99.3 1037 WZXR. Looking for a hearty meal without having to cook? Well, I got just the thing for you. American Legion Post 1 in Williamsport invites you to their Friday evening dinner tomorrow from 5 until 7 on the menu. Homemade chicken pot pie. 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

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Remember when getting an allowance meant actually doing something, you know, taking out the trash or mowing the lawn, maybe washing the dishes without being reminded six times? Well, a new survey asked Americans how kids should get spending money today. And there's one part where the generations definitely don't agree. I've got that coming up.

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0: 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Do you remember when an allowance came with a job description? You know, take out the trash, clean your room, mow the lawn. Maybe you'd score $5 by Friday. Well, a new YouGov poll finds 62% of Americans say kids should get an allowance, but they should have to earn it. Another 17% say give them the money, but don't tie it to chores, while 8% say no allowance at all. Now, as for when the cash should start flowing, the most popular answer was ages 7 to 9, followed by 10 to 12. Increasingly, Gen Z, of course, was more likely than other generations to say kids should wait until their teenage years. And apparently nobody asked the most important question. 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
10: Hi, it's Storm Tracker 16, Chief Meteorologist Kurt Aaron, with your Central Pennsylvania forecast from WNEP-TV. The Williamsport area looking at a high today in the mid-80s. Watch out, though. Passing shower storm will be possible from afternoon into the early evening hours. We'll have clouds, passing shower, 63 will be the overnight low. And then morning clouds followed by afternoon sunshine. It'll be a nice start to the weekend, high of 83. Speaking of the weekend, Saturday looks excellent. Sunshine and a high of 85. Sunday looks good as well. Mix of sun and clouds and a high of 83. Enjoy.
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The 171st Bloomsburg Fair coming up September 25th through October 3rd with a huge lineup at the grandstand. We're talking about Nate Smith live with Jet, Tommy James and the Shondells, comedian Greg Warren, Skillet, Sammy Kershaw and Aaron Tippin, plus Kansas. Great music, great entertainment, and all the fun of the fair, September 25th through October 3rd at the Bloomsburg Fair.

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0: 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Randy Bachman keeping the pedal down after wrapping up with the Guess Who's Taking It Back tour with Burton Cummings. Bachman is heading right back out on the road with Bachman Turner Overdrive. Yeah, BTO's No Speed Limit Tour. That's going to be rolling across the U.S. early next year, including a stop Friday, February 27th at the Parks Casino in Bensalem, Pennsylvania. Bachman revived the BTO name a couple of years ago, 2023, I think it was, with the blessing of retired bandmate Fred Turner. The current lineup includes Randy's son, Tal Bachman, on guitar and Tal's wife, Coco, on drums. So get ready for the classics that made, you know, BTO a rock radio staple. Taking Care of Business, You Ain't Seen Nothing Yet, Roll On Down the Highway, and so many more. BTO, February 27th at Parks Casino in Bensalem. 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

0: 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It's Time Warp with Bill St. James, Saturday morning, 6 till 10, right here on WZXR.
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2: Hi, I'm Storm Tracker 16, Chief Meteorologist Kurt Aaron, with your Central Pennsylvania forecast from WNEP-TV. The Williamsport area looking at a high today in the mid-80s. Watch out, though. Passing shower storm will be possible from the afternoon into the early evening hours. We'll have clouds, passing showers. 63 will be the overnight low. And then morning clouds followed by afternoon sunshine. It'll be a nice start to the weekend. High of 83. Speaking of the weekend, Saturday looks excellent. Sunshine and a high of 85. Sunday looks good as well. Mix of sun and clouds and a high of 83. Enjoy.
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That'll be going on from 5 until 8. Main Street closes to traffic and opens for an evening of shopping, dining, activities, and plenty of family fun. 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

0: The Susquehanna Valley's home of rock and roll, 99.3, 103.7 WZXR, and apparently summer vacation, well, it's not just for employees anymore, it's also for their excuses. A new survey from software company PDF Fly found 85% of managers suspect employees are making up excuses to squeeze in just a little extra summertime off. Now, before the bosses start demanding doctor's notes, here's the fun part. Half of managers admit they make false excuses to get time off as well. Meanwhile, 60% of managers say productivity drops during the summer. I mean, come on, that's to be expected, right? 40% of millennials admit to quiet vacationing. That's when you're technically working, but maybe answering emails from the pool, the beach, or, you know, somewhere suspiciously close to a tiki bar. So apparently the American workplace runs a little differently in summer. The employees are pretending to work, the managers are pretending to believe them, and everybody's Outlook calendar says dentist appointment.
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This is a severe thunderstorm warning for Lycoming County and Sullivan County, effective until 5:43 p.m.

0: 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Check it out. The band U2 putting its own spin on a Pogues deep cut. Coming up tomorrow, Bono and the guys will release their cover of Yeah, part of an upcoming tribute to the late Shane McGowan. The album called 20th Century Patty, the songs of Shane McGowan. It has a pretty impressive guest list. Bruce Springsteen, Hozier, Dropkick Murphys, the Jesus and Mary Chain, Tom Waits, and the Pogues themselves are all involved. The full tribute album drops on November 13th. McGowan, the legendary Pogues frontman and songwriter behind classics like Fairy Tale of New York, he died of pneumonia back in 2023. If you remember that, he was just 65. So you two, the Pogues, somewhere in an Irish pub, just probably turned the volume up to 11.
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And here's a couple who've been married so long, their wedding photos probably qualify as historical documents. 80 years together. And at 96 and 101, they're still camping, creating things together, and very much in love. So what's their secret? Their simple advice for making love last? I got that coming up.

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0: This is what quitting time is supposed to sound like. 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And here is a love story that's been going strong for 80 years. Michigan couple Eileen and Gordon Bitely are celebrating 8 decades of marriage. She's 96, he's 101, and their story goes all the way back to World War II. You see, their parents were friends, so they knew each other growing up, but when Gordon went overseas during the war, their relationship, that's when it really blossomed. Eileen wrote him a letter every single day. They married in 1946. They raised 5 sons, and today their family includes grandchildren and great-grandchildren. So after 80 years, what's their secret? Well, Gordon says couples need to talk through the big issues before getting married, because marriage is about taking two people from different backgrounds and learning how to kind of weave their lives together. And Eileen says, forget about marriage being 50-50. Her philosophy is simple. Both people have to give 100%. Apparently, it works. These days, Gordon builds birdhouses, Eileen paints them, and at 96 and 101, they still go camping together. After 80 years, they're proof that growing old together doesn't mean you have to stop having adventures together.
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9: Hi, Storm Tracker 16, Chief Meteorologist Kurt Aaron, with your Central Pennsylvania forecast from WNEP-TV. The Williamsport area looking at a high today in the mid-80s. Watch out, though, passing shower storm will be possible from the afternoon into the early evening hours. We'll have clouds, passing showers, 63 will be the overnight low, and then morning clouds followed by afternoon sunshine. It'll be a nice start to the weekend, high of 83. Speaking of the weekend, Saturday looks excellent, sunshine and a high of 85. Sunday looks good as well, mix of sun and clouds and a high of 83. Enjoy.
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Good Time Charlie brings you WZXR Sunday Evening Blues every Sunday night from 8 till 10. 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

0: The workday took enough out of you. We're putting some rock back in. 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And Friday nights mean football. And the Twin Valleys Talk Network is ready to kick off another season of high school football action. 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We'll have the play call from the opening kick to the final whistle with Eric Spencer bringing you the halftime report. 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Our Game of the Week brought to you in part by Quality Air Mechanical of Williamsport, Journey Bank, Penn Hills Flooring in Muncie, and Oberheim Orthodontics in Montoursville. The lights will be on, the stands will be filled up, and football is back. Warrior Run at Muncie tomorrow night on the Twin Valleys Talk Network.
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0: you're showing off a ride. Awards will be presented at 3 o'clock. There's also live music from Leo and Kristen, with the day helping to support the Think Big Pediatric Cancer Fund. So come out for the cars. You can stay for the music, and most importantly, help make a difference for kids battling cancer. That, again, happening this Saturday at Antlers on the Water. And by the way, just to go check out the vehicles, absolutely free.
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Coming up in the Rock Report, Foreigner digs deep into the vault for a classic album. Ozzy is about to scare the hell out of theme park visitors. And Queen, well, they're headed back to the big screen. Plus, a new video game wants to turn your living room into a rock stage. I've got it all coming up in the Rock Report next.

0: 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Time now for the Rock Report, and Foreigner is going back into the vault. After giving Four the deluxe treatment last year, the band is doing the same with 1979's Head Games. The expanded set features a newly remixed version of the original album, 16 outtakes and alternate versions, plus a previously unreleased 1979 concert recorded in Lou Gramm's hometown of Rochester, New York. There's also a Blu-ray featuring a Dolby Atmos mix. The first unreleased track called Trouble is out now, with the deluxe Head Games arriving October 30th. And if you ever thought Ozzy Osbourne's music would make a great haunted house, well, Universal Studios agrees. Ozzy Osbourne, Prince of Darkness, is coming to this year's Halloween Horror Nights, opening Friday in Orlando and September 3rd in Hollywood. The attraction takes fans through more than four decades of Ozzy history, with scenes inspired by Blizzard of Oz, Diary of a Madman, Bark at the Moon, No More Tears, and Ordinary Man. So apparently, hearing strange noises in the dark while Ozzy plays in the background is now something we're going to be paying admission for. Hey, and remember Guitar Hero? The people behind it are back with a new musical video game called Stage Tour. It arrives December 10th. The soundtrack is loaded with rock, including Genesis, The Clash, The Cure, Def Leppard, Metallica, Motley Crue, Red Hot Chili Peppers, The Rolling Stones, ZZ Top, Monmouth, and plenty more. And finally, Queen is headed for the really big screen. The band has released the trailer for Queen Budapest, coming to theaters and IMAX worldwide beginning October 7th. The trailer is out now on YouTube, with ticket information available at queenbudapest.com. And that is your Rock Report for Thursday, August 27th.
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The National Weather Service and State College has issued a flash flood warning for East Central Lycoming County in North Central Pennsylvania, South Central Sullivan County in North Central Pennsylvania, until 10:30 p.m. At 6:23 p.m., Doppler radar indicated thunderstorms producing heavy rain across the warned area. Between 1 and 3 inches of rain have fallen. Additional rainfall amounts up to 2 inches are possible in the warned area. Flash flooding is ongoing or expected to begin shortly. Hazard: flash flooding caused by thunderstorms. Source: radar indicated. Impact: flash flooding of small creeks and streams, urban areas, highways, streets, and underpasses, as well as other poor drainage and low-lying areas. Some locations that will experience flash flooding include Hughesville, Muncie Valley, Lairdsville, and Picture Rocks. Turn around. Don't drown when encountering flooded roads. Most flood deaths occur in vehicles. In hilly terrain, there are hundreds of low water crossings which are potentially dangerous in heavy rain. Do not attempt to cross flooded roads. Find an alternate route. Repeating, a flash flood warning has been issued until 10:30 p.m. for the following counties: Lycoming and Sullivan,

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It is 3 hours of arena rock anthems, monster guitars, huge hooks, and hair that defied gravity. Relive the loudest, wildest era in rock with Dee Snider's House of

Weather Service in State College, Pennsylvania has issued a severe thunderstorm warning for Northern Columbia County in Central Pennsylvania, Southeastern Lycoming County in North Central Pennsylvania, North Central Mansour County in Central Pennsylvania, Southeastern Sullivan County in North Central Pennsylvania, until 7:15 p.m. At 6:35 p.m., a severe thunderstorm was located over Huggiesville, moving east at 20 miles per hour. Hazard, 60 miles per hour wind gusts and half-dollar size hail. Source, radar indicated. Impact, hail damage to vehicles is expected. Expect wind damage to roofs, siding, and trees. Locations impacted include Huggiesville, Roarsburg, Iola, Jamison City, Waller, Lairdsville, Ricketts Glen State Park, Central, Fairmount Springs, Bigertown, Muncie Valley, and Millville. Radar has indicated rotation within a severe thunderstorm. Although a tornado is not immediately likely, tornadoes can develop quickly during severe thunderstorms. Stay inside a well-built structure and keep away from windows. Repeating, a severe thunderstorm warning has been issued until 7:15 p.m. for the following counties: Columbia, Lycoming, Mansour and Sullivan,

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0: 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But fear not, the rock continues to roll with Mark Mack right up until midnight tonight, the 1 o'clock block. What's in the 1 o'clock block? Well, you'll have to listen and find out. I'm looking forward to it myself because I'm kind of a night owl. We've got the Bob and Tom Show coming your way tomorrow morning, beginning at 6 a.m. Lots of laughter, lots of comedy, and, well, a great way to kind of get ourselves heading in the right direction for the weekend. So have a good night. 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

The National Weather Service in State College, Pennsylvania has issued a severe thunderstorm warning for North Central Juniata County in Central Pennsylvania, Northeastern Mifflin County in Central Pennsylvania, Southwestern Snyder County in Central Pennsylvania, until 7:30 p.m. At 6:56 p.m., a severe thunderstorm was located over Alpharetta, moving northeast at 20 miles per hour. Hazard, 60 miles per hour wind gusts and half dollar size hail. Source, radar indicated. Impact, hail damage to vehicles is expected. Expect wind damage to roofs, siding, and trees. Locations impacted include Lewistown, Burnham, Highland Park, McAllisterville, McClure, Alpharetta, Belltown, Reed's Gap State Park, Maitland, East Salem, and Wagner. Stay inside a well-built structure and keep away from windows. Very heavy rainfall is occurring with this severe thunderstorm and may lead to flash flooding. Do not drive your vehicle through flooded roadways. Repeating, a severe thunderstorm warning has been issued until 7:30 p.m. for the following counties, Juniata, Mifflin, and Snyder.

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The National Weather Service in State College, Pennsylvania has issued a severe thunderstorm warning for Northern Columbia County in Central Pennsylvania, East Central Lycoming County in North Central Pennsylvania, Southeastern Sullivan County in North Central Pennsylvania, until 8 p.m. At 7:14 p.m., a severe thunderstorm was located over Huggiesville, moving east at 20 miles per hour. Hazard, 60 miles per hour in gusts and quarter-size hail. Source, radar indicated. Impact, hail damage to vehicles is expected. Expect wind damage to roofs, siding, and trees. Locations impacted include Huggiesville, Jamison City, Waller, Fairmount Springs, Bickertown, Lairdsville, Ricketts Glen State Park, Central, Muncie Valley, Benton, Picture Rocks, and Stillwater. Stay inside a well-built structure and keep away from windows. Very heavy rainfall is occurring with this severe thunderstorm and may lead to flash flooding. Do not drive your vehicle through flooded roadways. Repeating, a severe thunderstorm warning has been issued until 8 p.m. for the following counties: Columbia, Lycoming, and Sullivan.

0: 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We'll have Warrior Run at Muncie. All thanks to the Alexander Family Dealerships, taking deals the other guys won't. Joe's Equipment in Jersey Shore, Lock Haven in Winfield, the Trout Run Hotel, 88 Confair Lane in Trout Run, Thompson's Outdoor Power Equipment on High Street in Williamsport. 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
6: Your AccuWeather forecast. Tonight, expect clouds to scatter with a thunderstorm possible in the evening, followed by late fog and humid conditions. The lunar eclipse could be obscured by lingering clouds. The low will be 63. Tuesday will bring intervals of bright sunshine with a high of 82. Tomorrow night will be clear to partly cloudy with a low of 59. Saturday is set to be mostly sunny with a high of 81. Sunday will be mostly cloudy and very warm, reaching a high of 86. For AccuWeather, I'm meteorologist Jason Caterina.
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The National Weather Service and State College has issued a flash flood warning for northwestern Columbia County in central Pennsylvania, east central Lycoming County in north central Pennsylvania, southeastern Sullivan County in north central Pennsylvania until 11:15 p.m. At 7:22 p.m., Doppler radar indicated thunderstorms producing heavy rain across the warned area. Between 1 and 3 inches of rain have fallen. Additional rainfall amounts of 1 to 3 inches are possible in the warned area. Flash flooding is ongoing or expected to begin shortly. Hazard, life-threatening flash flooding. Thunderstorms producing flash flooding. Source, radar indicated. Impact, life-threatening flash flooding of creeks and streams, urban areas, highways, streets, and underpasses. Some locations that will experience flash flooding include Jamison City, Walder, Central, Bigertown, Ricketts Glen State Park, Benton, and Stillwater. Be aware of your surroundings and do not drive on flooded roads. Repeating, a flash flood warning has been issued until 11:15 p.m. for the following counties, Columbia, Lycoming, and Sullivan.

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Hey, we're getting close to the weekend. Don't forget about the House of Hair, D. Snyder in every Saturday night, 9 till midnight. A whole lot of fun. One of my favorite shows of the week. Don Henley, the Boys of Summer Inn. Nickelback's got a brand new one. We've got it next.

0: Nickelback, Rattle the Cage, 99.3/103.7 WZXR. On Monday night, we're going to be out with our last WZXR night with the Williamsport Crosscutters. They'll take on the State College Spikes. Game time 6:35. The gates open at 5:30. It's a fan appreciation night. Special prize giveaways every inning. Free hot dog Monday giveaway as well. The first 500 fans get a free country store brand hot dog. Potato Caper Heritage Jersey night as well. Lucky Ducky hot tub giveaway going on. That's all happening this Monday night. The Williamsport Crosscutters with the WZXR night. We'll see you out at the ballpark on Monday. Coming up, we've got Aerosmith and Boston.
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8: We now return you to your regularly scheduled rock,

The National Weather Service in State College, Pennsylvania has issued a severe thunderstorm warning for northwestern Dauphin County in south central Pennsylvania, northeastern Juniata County in central Pennsylvania, southwestern Northumberland County in central Pennsylvania, northeastern Perry County in south central Pennsylvania, west central Schuylkill County in central Pennsylvania, southeastern Snyder County in central Pennsylvania, until 8:15 p.m. At 7:46 p.m., a cluster of severe thunderstorms were located near Millersburg, moving northeast at 20 miles per hour. Hazard, 60 miles per hour in gusts and quarter-size hail. Source, radar indicated. Impact, hail damage to vehicles is expected. Expect wind damage to roofs, siding, and trees. Locations impacted include Millersburg, Lycoms, Newport, Dunn Canyon, Elizabethville, New Bloomfield, McAllisterville, Port Treverton, Richfield, Mexico, Mount Pleasant Mills, and Paxtonville. Stay inside a well-built structure and keep away from windows. Very heavy rainfall is occurring with this severe thunderstorm and may lead to flash flooding. Do not drive your vehicle through flooded roadways. Repeating, a severe thunderstorm warning has been issued until 8:15 p.m. for the following counties: Dauphin, Juniata, Northumberland, Perry, Schuylkill, and Snyder.

Feeling satisfied, Boston, WZXR. I'll tell you what, August kind of flew by, right? We're getting into September. Won't be very long now. We'll get the Bloomsburg Fair kicked off. That is September 25th. We get a big show on September 26th, the Saturday night. Pennsylvania's own

0: Friday night, the Bloomsburg Fair. We'll see you there. And then the next day, Sunday, we get Tommy James and the Shondells, a matinee show there. And then Kansas on Wednesday night, September 30th, BloomsburgFair.com for tickets.
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